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1: The Black Keys will be at the Factory this Sunday night, July 19th. 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
6: Hey, Izzy, what's going on, man? Looks kind of like you got something on your mind.
7: Well, Eddie boy, I'm thinking you may need to change the name of your place from Fast Eddie's to Five Buck Eddie's.
6: Five Buck Eddie's? Man, why in the world would I call it Five Buck Eddie's?
7: Well, I was in there the other day and bought myself the coldest beer I've ever had in my life, and I gave the guy $5. And then I went over and got some of those huge cold water peel and eat shrimps, and I gave her $5.
6: Well, I never really thought about that. There's a lot of Five Buck going on.
7: And then I went back up and got one of those huge Fast Eddie cheeseburgers, and I gave them $5 again.
6: Man, definitely has a ring to it. I think there's a lot of $5 going on.
7: Yeah, and I had about $100 worth of good time.
6: Well, that's good to hear, and it's easy to do with live music 7 days a week and a big old party going on that big, beautiful outdoor patio.
7: Well, like Mr. Shannon always says, if you're 21 and in the mood, head on over to Fast Eddie's Bon Air in Alton, Illinois, and maybe take a selfie on that old Harley Davidson of mine.
6: Who else has got a Cardinal Hall of Famer's Harley Davidson sitting out on the patio for some selfies?
7: Only Eddie boy.
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9: 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And that's grounded up the middle. Diving play. Mason Wynn to his feet. He throws. He got it.
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0: It is Wednesday. It's hump day, guys.
1: Yeah, man.
0: And we are live.
1: I forgot.
0: What do you mean?
1: You had to remind me.
0: Oh, yeah, I did.
1: I was like, oh, well, what about this Wednesday? He said,
0: it is Wednesday.
1: That's now, man.
0: Today's Wednesday.
2: Is it?
0: Yeah.
2: Yeah.
1: Is it one of those weeks for you? Because I'm...
0: Is it going slow for you?
1: Oh.
0: You're in Canada this weekend.
1: I'm in Canada this weekend, but you know what I've been doing? I've been going to the gym every day with Mallory, and that has changed time.
2: Think you could smuggle me in?
1: Yeah.
0: To the gym?
2: Put me in a guitar case.
0: Or to,
1: I think I get a guest.
2: Canada.
1: Oh, to Canada.
0: To Canada. Oh, yeah. Moon could guest pass you at Planet Fitness.
1: I do. No problem. I do have two new guitar cases with ample room.
2: No. Put me in a cello case. Throw some crackers
0: well,
2: and Mountain Dew in
0: there. You going to Montreal, right? Is that where...
1: I will be in Montreal at some point.
0: Where Mark LaForce is?
2: He's Quebec.
1: Oh, I'll be in Quebec.
2: Well...
1: On Saturday.
0: A lawyer.
2: Mark LaForce, my lawyer, is in Quebec.
1: I'm serious. Invite him out. Let him know I'm playing the festival. He knows what it is. It's a big city festival. And it's sold out. I'll put him on the guest list.
0: Oh,
1: I want to meet this guy.
0: Oh.
2: All right.
1: I want to meet this guy.
0: Mark LaForce on the guest list. Goldfinger's
2: guest. In
0: Quebec?
1: In Quebec City, yeah.
3: Okay. What song is he singing?
1: Yeah, dude. He can sing Superman.
4: 99 Left Balloons.
3: That's what fans want.
1: He can sing
0: Mark
1: Superman.
0: Mark LaForce.
2: Put me on the Fast Pass.
1: Yeah, I'll tell him. I'm like, hey,
2: you
1: man.
2: Sing Superman if you put me on the Canadian Fast Pass.
1: I'll be all Godfather-y.
2: I've been gathering all my papers, and man, it's
0: a lot.
1: Get the papers.
2: It's a lot, dude. It's just so long ago. You got to find all this junk, all this Satop alcohol rehab stuff from the before times.
0: Yeah, if you don't know, Rafe can't get into Canada because of a couple prior DUIs. Prior.
2: Alleged.
1: Just leave it at prior.
4: You were convicted.
2: I was not.
1: I
2: was on court supervision, Lisa.
4: I planned reckless driving, Lisa. Oh, the government?
0: The government of Canada recognizes...
2: Government.
0: We'll call them blemishes on your record.
1: I'll tell you, Canada is super strict about three things. Drunk driving, apparently.
4: Maple syrup.
1: Arson.
0: What? And hockey.
1: And...
2: Not the same, by the way. I'd like to draw two parallels.
1: And
2: there.
1: Any sort of vandalism.
4: Hmm.
1: If you spray painted something.
0: Keep Canada clean.
1: If you spray painted something as a 16-year-old and it's on your record, Canada's going to go, oh, see ya.
2: Well, I painted over an overpass that had graffiti on it, so I feel like my two things cancel out.
0: Mm. Yeah. So you are trying to gather up all your paperwork?
2: I am. Mr. LaForce.
0: So what do you need?
2: Dude, I need, like... I got to go find, like, in Jackson County, wherever the hell I did.
4: Time.
2: Yeah, wherever I did some hard time. I got to go find my celly.
0: Jackson County.
2: Illinois. I got to go down there and figure out where I did, like, alcohol, which isn't even open anymore. I don't know where I would get this paperwork.
4: They just gave up down there.
2: Because, you know, you get when you do, like, court supervision or you get a DUI.
0: Show me where Jackson County is. Let me see a map.
4: Where is it,
1: Jackson County? I'm ahead of you, brother.
2: Satop is, like, where you go... And you do your hours of, like, alcohol.
1: It's DeSoto, Murfreesboro.
2: You do 10 hours, 15 hours, 20, whatever you get. You got to go do, like, your alcohol evaluation. And then you go and do your, like, hours of watching videos of why it's bad to drink and drive. And
1: it's from Dowell down to Macanda.
2: Mm-hmm.
1: Including Carbondale.
2: See, Dowell, I grew up right at the top of Jackson County.
4: Macanda's a witch town.
1: Where'd you get hit?
2: Down at Macanda's where the Wiccans live. I used to drive down there.
1: I love Macanda.
2: Get furniture
0: so drive to what highway is that?
4: 57. Oh.
3: 51?
0: Highway 51 through Carbondale.
2: You got it, brother.
1: Where'd you get hit?
2: Oh, Carbondale. Oh. SIU.
1: Oh.
2: Zero tolerance, by the way.
0: Oh.
2: Wasn't even a good one.
4: People, I mean, that's fine.
0: People were dying.
1: It wasn't even worth it.
0: What'd they get you with?
2: What do you mean?
4: A Mickey's?
0: No, I mean, how?
2: Some buddies were... I had gone out, went home, went to bed. Some buddies called and were like, pick us up. I went and picked him up at the bar, and then he pulled me over, and I was 19 at the time.
0: Oh,
2: so, like, just having any...
0: Anything really, in you.
2: Anything at all.
1: Oh, Canada's still sticking to a 19-year-old's mistake?
3: Which...
1: I'll tell you what.
2: Well, there were others.
3: Up there?
1: Oh.
2: That was just... Yeah. This is just the hardest one to track down. This is the one that is the stealing the Declaration of Independence,
0: yes.
2: If you will, in my Nick Cage journey to Canada.
0: This is your national treasure.
2: Yes, so this is my national treasure.
0: It's
2: as old as the Declaration of Independence. Like, it's I might as well be looking for, like, I feel like Indiana Jones, like going through a bunch of old filing cabinets down in Carbondale looking for a little
0: file. So that state tap is not even there anymore?
2: No. Hell no, dude. Half of them aren't. Most of these places are like little, they're like Spirit Halloween stores. They just pop up in like strip malls. And there's some guy who's trying to get his life together and he's like, I'm in recovery and I'm going to help other people. And then they...
0: And they do that for a couple years and then they pick up and move somewhere else.
2: Yes.
0: Or figure out something else to do that makes the money.
2: Sometimes,
1: what are you saying? What's the word you're saying?
0: Seitan.
1: Explain. For those of us that don't know.
0: It's where you would go if you got a DUI. You have to do 10 hours there where they teach you... Like
2: Substance Awareness Traffic Offender Program.
1: Thank you.
0: The dangers of drinking and driving.
1: I never heard that reference.
4: Nor have I.
1: I never heard that term.
2: It must be nice to be perfect, you two.
1: Uh-huh. Yes, it feels
2: good. Mandatory education and treatment program for DWI, DUI, or any kind of UIs.
1: Say top. For the UIs.
2: BUIs, boating.
0: Well, maybe Moon can have a little discussion with Mr. LaForce.
1: Yeah, dude, I'd love to meet him and...
2: I just
0: got to be up there.
2: It's really me. I just got to get it together. I need to take a day and just do a Southern Illinois road trip and just go down there and go to all the government buildings. I don't have a Social Security card right now. I haven't seen my birth certificate.
0: You
2: maybe
0: get
2: ever
0: it together.
2: I don't even know if I was born. I need proof.
0: Right now, you're a nobody.
2: Right now,
0: you are a nobody.
2: I'm. Oh my God, I'm Jason Bourne. Jason never born. Because I don't know.
0: You could get a Social Security card. Just go to the Social Security website and reapply for a new one.
2: Yeah, they'd love that.
0: Oh, that's what they want you to do.
2: I'll go in person. I'd like my paper card printed, please. Right in front of me.
4: What? They don't have that paper. You know, the Social Security card paper, it's like a very distinct stock.
0: I had mine when I was mugged. Mine was taken.
4: Well, you're silly to have that in your wallet.
0: I know. I was young.
2: Greg Warren talks about that. He's like, it's funny that they give you the most important document you'll ever need printed on a gum wrapper. Like,
0: yeah.
2: It is a piece of paper that I'm like, this goes through the washer and dryer one time. Gone. Gone. Not laminated. Just.
4: Can't laminate.
2: It's in the lint trap.
4: Also, why is it void if it is laminated? You'd think they'd want us to be more responsible with this stuff. Like, what do they need? Do they need to see the fibers on the freaking paper? You idiots. Like... The government is so stupid about the dumbest crap.
0: That is Lauren Elwell.
5: You don't say that around my phone.
6: Yeah, government.
4: I'm saying it. I said it with my chest.
0: We love the government.
5: iPhone, don't listen.
2: I don't want to be the Libyan government.
0: I don't want to be put on no list.
4: I don't give a rat's ass.
0: You know what's funny? So when I was mugged, well, I was 21 years old. Why did I have my Social Security card in my wallet? Because I had everything in my wallet.
2: You were told to.
0: That was my filing. That was my life was in there.
4: Yeah. Okay, but why would you need your Social Security card?
2: It's hot.
4: What are you? When's the last time any of us have used our Social Security card?
0: It's not that
4: card?
0: I needed it. It's just everything I had was in there. I had nothing.
1: You know, and it's wild you say that because my daughter, who's 17, lost her wallet last week in Alabama, and I was more concerned than she was. And, dude, at that age, if I had lost my wallet, I'd flipped out, right?
6: Yeah.
1: Wouldn't you have freaked out?
4: Yeah.
0: Yeah.
1: License, debit card.
0: Everything was in there.
1: And same for her. I was like, what's in there? She's like, everything. And she was just like pretty cash about tracking it down. I was like, dude, where could it be? She's like, yeah, I don't know, man. And I was like, well, why don't you think about it and let's talk it out and track this down.
0: Age,
1: you got to call this place. And she's like, I'll call them later.
0: Okay, now I have a safe at home and I have, you know, folders with, you know, important documents. And back then, if it's important, it goes in the wallet because I know that's where it is. That's my filing system in the wallet.
4: Yeah. My parents were like, don't you dare take this out of the house.
6: Also, at that point in time, I don't know if New York had this, but in Missouri, your license number could be your Social Security number could be your license number
0: as
6: well. So that was smart.
0: Well,
6: so is that a big deal? You just carried everything because it was like already out there.
0: Rafe, just go to the Social Security website, get a new card. You could also do the same thing with your birth certificate.
4: No, you
0: easy to get to.
4: You can't do that online. You have to actually go, I thought. Or mail. You have to snail mail something in.
0: Yeah, I got it's easy.
4: Okay. It's been a while.
2: All right.
0: It's easy.
2: Well,
1: I'll sweet talk Mark.
0: Honestly, because I got it done for the kids and stuff like that, it's not hard at all.
1: I'm going to sweet talk Mark for you while I'm up there.
0: Mark LaForce.
4: Hi, Mark.
1: You'll be up there in no time. Good old Marky and me.
2: Thanks. Well, if anyone's listening from Say Top and you have a solution, Hit me up.
0: Is there like a central database? Maybe.
2: That's what I'm hoping, but I doubt it.
0: Maybe.
2: It didn't feel like that kind of place to me.
4: Blessings.
0: Hey, speaking of driving, man, I'm reading this morning. Wrong way driver killed on 64 crash near 270. There's no real details on this.
1: What the heck?
0: But guys, this is where I go every day. I come to work this way every day.
6: How you ready for this?
1: Going? You got to do
0: 64
1: it on purpose.
0: It's 64 and 270, that interchange right there. Every day I go there.
6: Yeah, I was heading down. I saw the brake lights, so I saw Mason, and I got over real quick and went up, and you could see how it was all, I mean.
0: Oh, so you actually were in this.
6: Completely shut down, yeah.
1: Oh, you were there.
6: Yeah.
0: Oh, this was around 7 o'clock yesterday.
6: Yep.
0: So this is on KSDK's website. One person was killed Tuesday evening in a wrong-way crash on Interstate 64 270. The Missouri State Highway Patrol said a vehicle driving the wrong direction on eastbound 64 collided with another vehicle at about 7 o'clock. The wrong-way driver died.
1: So they were going west on the east. So coming from
0: Chesterfield. No further details were available. They were going westbound.
1: So I'm trying to think of the...
0: How do you get on that way?
1: That's what I mean. Like, you got to really do that on purpose or just have lost your mind.
0: Because what are the exits close to there? There's Ballas.
1: Okay, so Ballas is at east of 270. Yeah. And that's that big giant loop at the hospitals.
0: I could see that maybe being...
1: What? But how? Like, to get on the westbound side?
0: Yeah, so it's a bit confusing over there if you don't know.
1: Oh, like if you... Okay, so let's say you came out of Mobap. And you go left, and then you're like, oop, sharp left.
0: Yes.
1: Okay.
0: If you're coming out of Mobap.
1: I guess so. But even that has the big, long bridge that goes all the way around. You're like...
6: That's a confusing... I was trying to picture that, because I didn't know what was the accident last night, but then I read about it this morning, and I'm like, how did they...
0: I don't know. When you're seeing people coming towards you, I don't know...
1: It's a sign.
0: When do you pull over?
1: No details, huh?
0: No details.
1: Okay, I'm looking at the map right now, and like...
0: That's a wild story.
1: You know what? That is it. That has to be it. It's that Mobap corner. Look at this.
6: Yeah, it had to be there, but...
1: The Mobap corner, before you go back under the bridge, if you make a left right here, you're right on the highway.
6: Oh, they took a right on... That's what they did. They were coming off a ballast there. They took a right.
0: I go that way every day.
4: Yeah.
0: And we're okay.
4: I'm never going that way again. I will go all
0: the way
4: home.
0: There's no other way to go.
1: Wait, so they did that and they drove all the way to Mason?
4: Actually, a couple things that could go.
0: Nobody said Mason.
6: No, it was before. It was down like right at the bridge of 270 and 40.
0: It was 270 and 64.
6: Yeah, because the cops had it all shut off there. They had the, unfortunately, coming off of 141, they didn't have that exit closed, but they...
1: wow, dude.
6: Mason was all blocked once he got on up there at the bridge.
0: Sad. Right,
1: this is the only easy place that this could be mistaken.
6: Yeah, they took a right on Ballas onto 40.
0: That sucks.
1: Man.
0: I don't know if it was somebody drunk, an old person, a confused person. All the above. You know, Mobap's right there. I mean, who knows what was going on?
1: Yeah, and St. John, like, you got... it could be anything.
0: I don't know. Mobap.
2: I'll tell you what, there's a lot of oldies on this olive right here. There's a lot of old drivers.
4: Oh, yeah.
2: That is one thing I will say about living out. Yeah.
0: Well, out in Olivet.
2: Holy hell, dude. I was at Helium all weekend with Amber Autry, and every time I was trying to go to the club, I'd go down Olive to hit 170. And I was like, there would be every single day. And you'd get around two, there'd be two more, and it'd be two old-ass people driving the exact same speed in each other's blind spot, just like taking turns, like being in each other's blind spot. And I'm like, somebody freaking go, or tap your brakes and get behind the other person and just mirror their speed. You could just see the blue hair through the back window.
0: What was the name of that place we went to lunch by? What was that name of the place
2: Pierce
0: we went
2: Creek?
0: To lunch? Pierce Creek, yeah. When we went in there, a lot of old people there.
2: A lot of oldies, yeah.
0: A lot of oldies. I think Olivet is an old...
2: Well, yeah, it's because all the...
0: Old-timey community.
2: When I was looking up neighborhoods, they were saying, like, this little corridor right here.
0: Is Olivet the villages?
2: It's called... it's called Medicine Row.
0: Oh, really?
2: Because all the old people...
1: It's by the hospitals.
4: Yeah.
2: Yeah, all the old people want to be...
4: I will be living here soon.
2: I want to be close to my podiatrist. It's like all... It literally... That's why it was hard to buy a house here. That
0: Medicine Row. I never
2: heard
0: of that.
2: My real estate agent said it was hard to buy a house here because a lot of companies buy them up and rent them to old people who just want to, like, move closer to the medical center that's keeping them alive.
6: Wow.
2: Just wild.
0: Wow.
2: My neighborhood's not like that. My neighborhood's got a lot of young couples and stuff in it, but
1: which is great. But can we change the how driving. We're giving out licenses?
2: Yeah.
1: That's all I'm saying.
2: Or and make them carpool or something so only one old person's driving them all around.
0: They have the carpool. Oats bus. They have the oats bus for this particular reason.
2: I'm telling you, dude.
0: The oats bus comes around and picks them up.
1: How dare you?
2: There's just a bunch of people hunched over.
4: People just think that's a grain bus.
1: I used to.
4: I mean, it is. I mean, they should call it the Olds bus.
1: Oh, that's
4: so an Olds bus. So we can go and sweep up the Olds.
1: What does oats stand for?
4: Okay.
0: Old ass tired seniors. That's
4: old ass tired seniors.
2: We got there.
4: There we go.
0: My mom takes the bus up to the casino with the other senior citizens.
1: We're talking about something different. That's New York and all that. This is a different place here you live in. This is St. Louis.
4: Yeah, nobody cares about New York, dude. Why don't you go back to the East Coast if you love it so much?
0: He just said, would you like to see your mother on a bus with old people?
2: Your
0: she
2: mother
0: does.
2: On a bus.
1: That's different.
0: What's the difference?
1: Because it's a public transportation city. Y'all figured that out. What, 40% of them don't
0: the
1: even own cars?
0: The Olds buses are very nice.
3: Yep,
1: that was I didn't say that they weren't.
4: Have you been on one?
0: No, of course not. I'm not an old-ass retired senior.
1: But the logo does always look fresh, to be honest.
0: They do.
3: I got to ride in the van once with my grandpa. It was pretty fun.
4: Nice. Cool story.
0: Well, listen.
2: Thanks for adding.
1: Yo,
2: Thanks for telling us.
1: That's a nonprofit company. What a great thing. What a great system.
0: Hey, old heads out there, use it. Get off the roads. For God's sakes.
2: What the hell does it stand for?
1: I don't know. It still won't tell me.
0: Maybe it doesn't stand for anything.
3: Older adult technology. Services?
4: If you don't stand for something, you stand for nothing, okay?
1: No way.
0: What? That doesn't make any
1: sense. No way.
3: Let's see here. No, it's not that.
0: Maybe that's just maybe John Oates. John Oates from Hall & Oates.
2: It is.
4: Awesome.
2: What I want picked up and take me to the doctor.
4: Because I got this inflamed thigh. Yeah, great.
2: I got angina bad. Mike, yeah.
4: Oh.
0: Mike says older adult transportation system.
3: Service.
1: Well, that.
2: Thanks, Mike.
4: Of course, Mike.
2: Hey, if Mike said it, you know it's true.
1: I mean, that's
2: a rule from childhood.
1: That seems reasonable.
2: Where'd you hear about the pass out game?
0: Mike.
2: Mike said if you crush your eyes and somebody slaps you on the back, they'll stay that way.
0: Red314 says, oats sucks. They don't have enough drivers. My mom was sick at the doctor's office waiting for 5 hours.
2: Shut up. Okay. Well, why didn't you take her?
4: Where were you, Red?
3: Oh.
2: Shut up.
1: Oh, my gosh. It says, in the context of Missouri's bus transportation.
2: What do they got going on?
1: OATS stands for Operating Above the Standard.
0: Oh, okay. Mike, you're wrong.
1: Mike,
0: I trusted you, Mike.
1: You made me a fool.
2: To me, it's old-ass Teton shuttle, and it just takes old people to the strip club.
0: Right to the east side.
3: You see, like, 50 of them parked out there?
1: That's AI. That's Bing's AI.
2: There's a big pole in the OATS bus.
4: Big pole, indeed.
1: I'm just saying, man, we need a more rigorous testing system.
2: I'm not even hating on the olds, because we're all headed that way, if we're lucky. Yeah.
1: And my mom is the best. She rules. She's still driving. Look out.
0: I know.
2: Yeah.
4: No bias either.
2: I'm just saying.
1: I love you, Mom.
2: If you go down Olive that way on the weekend, it looks like self-driving cars because it's all...
0: They sit so low.
2: They're so low, and they're looking through the hole of the steering wheel.
0: A lot of Buicks?
2: There are just a lot of big boats.
0: What do the old people drive now?
2: Regals.
0: Are they driving SUVs?
1: No.
2: But they're the...
1: No way.
2: They are the Buick. What's the one Tiger Woods?
1: Yeah. It's
2: Tiger Woods got a golf club put through.
1: Yeah, but it's a
0: Skylock.
1: No. It's a smaller Buick. It's like a little bubble. It just looks like a teardrop.
2: Yes.
3: It's the Enclave.
1: Enclave. Yeah.
0: Buick
1: that's
0: Enclave.
1: It.
4: The British Enclave.
1: Yeah, that's it.
2: The Encore.
1: Encore. I think that's
4: what. One more song.
1: Yeah, the Buick Enclave.
3: My mom's got the Encore.
1: That one and
4: your mom.
3: Hey.
0: Red checking back in. I couldn't get off work.
4: Well, sounds like a you problem.
0: My mom is legally blind and lives in Herculaneum. She had a doctor's appointment at Kirkwood. Rafe, you a-hole.
1: Well, sounds like she needs to move to Medicine Row.
4: Yeah.
0: Well, hey, Red.
1: Yeah, why don't
0: I
1: you
0: think
1: get
0: mom
1: on
0: needs
1: that?
0: To move in. To be
1: you got
0: closer
1: your mom
0: to
1: down
0: doctor.
1: In Herky? That's come right. on.
4: Also, your mom checking in. I still drive, so
0: I never said that. I never said she didn't drive.
1: You said she
4: took
1: the
4: bus. Yeah.
0: I never said that. I said, you take the bus every once in a while to the casino.
2: Well, when she's my wife.
4: Let's roll the tape. I don't think
2: I'll take her to the
0: That doctor. Is what I said.
1: All I'm saying, man, is like...
2: I'll take care of you.
0: She's coming to town soon to hit me.
1: Okay. Here's my point. Most of them are great drivers. They're better drivers than us because they're taking their time. They ain't got no worries. And they're not in a rush. But, as we know, things can drastically change over the course of 18 months, 2 years.
0: Sure.
1: So let's just get testing every 2 years.
0: Never go to a Walgreens at 11 a.m.
4: True that.
1: Oh, that's demo derby?
0: That is prime time for the old folks to go get their medications.
4: They are. Mm-hmm. They're clogging up the self-checkout because they don't know what the hell they're doing.
1: Oh.
4: And they're also in line. So there's no
0: winning. Parking lot is like Thunderdome.
2: I got to tell you. Yeah.
0: Oh, boy.
2: Also, we need to teach. We need like a class for the olds. And I'm not hating. I'm just saying like.
1: Mommy's not talking about you.
2: Might be talking.
0: Yes.
2: To, I don't know.
0: Talking to all old people.
2: Mama Moon.
0: My mother.
1: My mom's in better shape than us.
0: My mother. Your mother.
2: I was at the airport.
3: Grandpas and grandmas.
4: Your mother. 67 at the
2: I was
4: of the
2: at
4: month.
2: The airport. You're welcome, Roseanne, by the way. I'm glad that you heard what I said. I was at the airport at an Einstein's Bagels, and there's like a line, and you're like, it has like the self kiosk. You know what I'm talking about?
4: Yeah, man.
0: I love when stories start. I was in line at the Einstein's Bagels.
2: Yeah.
4: Can we pause? What kind of bagel are you getting?
2: I was getting the farmhouse, fully loaded.
4: Okay.
2: Let's go.
4: All right, now I'm back on. All right, let's go.
2: And it was in the airport, and there's like a, you know, a self-order kiosk, and then they give it to you. And there was an older lady behind me, and she was all up in my space, dude. Because you got to, like, run your card and put your PIN in and everything at the kiosk. And she was like, everyone else was, like, waiting.
0: She was up behind
2: you? There
0: was,
2: like, a stanchion, you know, and then everyone, you'd go up, and then you'd go, and then the next person would go. This woman clearly is, like, never done this before.
4: Yeah.
2: And she's just, like, right up on me. Like, while I'm trying to, like, look through the menu, because you got to order on the menu.
0: Oh, can you feel her breath on the back of your neck?
2: No, I felt it on my elbow, because she's about 4 feet tall.
4: That? She was just watching you.
1: Should have asked her, like, are you paying for both of us?
2: No, she was just all up.
0: No.
2: She was just,
4: she
2: like.
4: She felt safe.
3: Yeah.
2: No.
3: She probably saw this grandpa was like, dang, I got a hit on this.
0: It's a personal space issue.
1: Look at this grandpa with the long hair.
4: Cute old ladies at 4'11".
2: Maybe I misread that situation. Maybe I could have found love at the Einstein's, man.
0: Hey, the DMV down the street here, down on Olive and Creevecore, you have to sign in using an iPad.
1: Oh, I have seen that. Yeah, that
2: Why would they even do that?
1: It's a great idea, but man, is it gone awry.
4: We got to.
0: Oh, my God.
1: The last time I was in there, I saw an old feller who was there well before us. And I started watching him. His move, he started like getting jolty. He was kind of moving around. And I noticed he was only doing it when people would get their names called. And they'd say, Smith! Back here, and he would look at them and be like, look around. And I know what he's thinking. He's thinking,
0: that person came in.
1: That guy got here after me. And then he gets up. I see him kind of shuffle over and interrupt. And he goes, are you ever going to call my name? And I'm like, sir, have you signed in? He goes, signed in where? So this guy had been sitting there for who knows how long, at least 20 minutes, and hadn't signed in.
0: Yeah,
1: didn't know the system.
2: I poop.
0: How are they supposed to know his name?
1: I'm not sure what else happened or didn't happen. I just thought like, oh man, this is
0: when
1: a
0: are you
1: world,
0: gonna call my name? How do they know your name?
1: Yeah, this is a world where you need an assistant.
0: You didn't take a number
1: if you're of a certain age.
0: When I was at that DMV, this was maybe last year or the year before, I had to help people sign in.
4: Yeah.
0: Because old people
1: Right.
4: They need help.
0: They need help.
4: That's right.
1: But they drove there.
0: Yes.
4: That's fine.
0: Not all heroes wear capes.
1: But they drove there, Rick.
0: They are erecting a statue of me right now.
2: In front of the DMV.
0: When I pass, that will be the Scott Rizzuto Memorial
2: iPad.
0: DMV.
2: It's you holding an iPad with one finger up in the air. Who's next?
1: I got you.
2: What elderly person may I save today?
0: Yes, Moon, and you are absolutely correct. Those people drove there.
1: That's what I'm saying.
0: And are there for their license
1: renewal. And you know where they parked, because what is this guy doing?
0: They were all there for their license renewals. All of them.
1: Which, by the way, all you got to do is sign in because they'll hand it to you. That's my point. There's no testing. My mother even told me. She goes, yeah, I went to the DMV, got my license.
0: You
1: got to
0: take the eye test.
1: I go, that's all she said. I go, did you have to take the test? She goes, yeah. I go, really? Was it hard? She goes, well, it's just an eye test. And I went, God dang, that's my point.
0: That's it.
1: It's just an eye test. They want to make sure that you can see with whatever glasses or whatever and get X amount of signs, and it's not 100% of the signs.
2: There needs to be a comprehension test of some kind.
0: Oh, you know what was funny? Yesterday we're talking about...
2: Not just, is it clear?
1: Just a traffic law, yeah.
4: Let me say this, though.
0: Yes.
4: What do you think? I mean, there's no, like, tutorial. If somebody doesn't know how to do something technologically, there are no... there are classes at, like, community colleges that are free.
2: I said we need to train the olds.
4: As a society, we don't have anything in place to help them.
0: There are instructions usually on the thing.
4: That is also confusing.
0: How is that confusing?
4: Because they don't deal with iPads. They don't deal with what we all know because we've all been integrated with it as it's come out.
2: Yeah. I'll be honest. Like, they're
4: about, yes to
0: type your name here.
1: It's not fair.
4: It isn't fair. And when we're old as F, we will also be confused.
2: I'll get rid of myself.
1: That's why.
0: Yeah. You'll get rid of yourself?
2: Yes. I'll do what's right for society. Once technology passes me by,
0: You're just going to walk out of the woods, and that's it.
2: I'll take my jitterbug and I'll walk into the ocean.
1: No, you're going to do the midsummer. Remember when I turned 76?
4: Yeah, kick them off the cliff.
1: Yeah.
0: I guess I'm going to go down to
4: Elephant Rocks. Put them out to pasture.
1: The
4: anymore.
1: You should see
2: Good
1: that.
2: Idea, dude. We go down to Elephant Rocks and we just go
4: off. Just kick
2: them
4: off the cliff. Let's go. And you know what? I'm with you because I don't want to deal with it.
2: Like, me neither.
4: I have no more space at that point.
0: Well, what's the technology we're not going to be able to handle? What's that going to look like?
4: We don't know yet.
0: All holograms and stuff?
1: This is why I had 22 kids because I have a greater chance at least one of them helping me out. One of y'all is going to have to take care of me.
0: Well, remember yesterday we were talking about going into Spencer's at the mall.
4: Yeah.
0: And we'd go back to the over-the-hill section.
2: Mm-hmm.
0: And over-the-hill was 40.
4: Right.
2: Oh, yeah.
3: Yeah.
0: And we're all over 40 now.
2: Ready to roll. We're all ready to roll.
0: Are we over the hill?
1: No.
4: I feel pretty good.
0: We're over a hill, for sure. What are the Middle Ages?
1: What's the Talladega Nights quote when he's like...
0: You're first, you're last?
1: No, advances in medical technology and my rate of income, I think I could live, what, 250? I plan on living 200 years.
0: With that in mind, so what is being middle-aged? What age is that? Is it 50?
1: Well, for the first time in 100 years, our life expectancy went down.
4: Yeah.
1: So I think we're at a little under 76 or like 76.1. So whatever half of that is the middle age.
0: I think we've had this argument before that like middle-aged is not the exact. It's more of a state of mind.
2: Oh, yeah.
1: All right.
2: Mm-hmm. Wonderful.
1: Well, then I'm going to say 50s. Because we're all shooting for 100, right? Is that not the goal? I mean, I guess not for the guy who's going to off himself in the woods.
4: I don't want that.
0: Life expectancy is 79.
1: You don't want 100?
4: No, I don't want to be the last to exist out of all my people. And Tim's grandma is like 94, and she has so few people in her life right now, and it's so sad. I mean, she has her family still, but we all live away.
2: I win.
4: And it's really sad to see everyone you love die off.
3: Champion! You know?
0: Life expectancy at birth in the U.S. is now 76.1 years. And that's data released 5 days ago.
1: You know, right. I can understand that, Learn, but like...
0: Oh, no, I'm sorry.
1: But I'll have my kids.
0: That's not right.
4: That's fine,
1: you know,
4: yeah.
1: Kids and
4: you
1: grandkids.
4: I mean, you hope. I hope you do.
2: Yeah, like, but they're... You know,
1: I want to pull a hundy.
2: Yeah, but they don't want to mess with you, man.
1: I know they don't want to, but one of them's going to have to.
4: Yeah. All the money's going to dry out.
3: I want to be the oldest licensed driver on the planet. I want to get there to about 116 or something, still driving.
0: Okay, all right, here it is. U.S. life expectancy for 2026 is projected to be approximately 79.5 years.
1: Whoa!
0: Representing a continued post-pandemic upward trend.
1: Is that for women?
0: For everybody.
1: Wow.
0: Average lifespan at birth sits around 81.4 years for women and 76.5 years for men. So, no, it's not going down. It's going back up.
4: So, we are middle life in our 40s.
1: 79.4, you say? It's like it was exact.
0: 81.4 is women. 81.4, 76.5 for men.
1: Okay.
0: Average out 79.5.
1: My dad hit it on probably to the day.
0: So,
1: 79.4.
0: Life expectancy is going back up.
3: It's good.
0: It's on the rise post pandemic.
1: Okay.
0: So, which is good news. But, so over the hill, so middle age is not 40, right? So it's higher than that. It's, again, the state of mind.
4: It's like 46.
2: Hmm.
1: It's like, how old are you guys?
2: Yeah. Seems
0: personal. 47. I'll be 48.
4: You said 84 is a woman's life expectancy?
0: 81.4.
4: Okay, so I'm middle age right now. I'm 41. I am at the middle of that.
0: But again, being middle aged is not the exact middle number. It's whatever, you know,
4: what is
0: state of mind.
4: Based on then. Okay, well then there is no answer here.
0: Well, it used to be common to have over the hill parties for people who were turning 40.
2: Yes.
0: And we talked about these yesterday because you go to Spencer's and you get the cane with the horn on it and it says over 40, you know, over the hill at 40.
4: Right.
0: So the idea is, you know, you'd reach the halfway point and it's all downhill from there. But it seems like less of a thing these days. So yesterday there was an article about this in the Wall Street Journal.
1: Mm-hmm. Hey, well, have you ever thought about it like this?
2: When
1: you
2: think about it, if you read the Wall Street Journal, you're probably middle aged.
1: Yeah, no kidding.
2: I think if you read that article, you're there.
1: Now, if you back up a little bit and think about your childhood. Childhood is such a blip. You know, it's such a big deal to us in our 20s because it's the only thing that we have, and we're basing everything on it. And in our 30s, it's still a big deal, but not as big. And I'll tell you what, in the more recent, I remember asking my dad when I was a kid, I was like, you remember your second grade teacher? And he's like, no, why would I remember that? And I thought that was the craziest thing I've ever heard. How can you not remember somebody that taught you for a year? And then I realized, like, oh, he's such a distance from it. He's lived so much more of a life. So if you don't even come online until, what, 3 or 4, and then you're kind of just a sack of hormones that are just shifting for the next 15 years, then maybe midlife doesn't really start until your 50s or so, because that was such a
0: I think 50s.
1: Like a preface, you know, like a prelude.
0: So as I said, in America, the average life expectancy is 77 for men, 81 for women. So while those numbers have been steadily climbing, 40 is still roughly middle age, but it's more about lifestyle. For example, it's become more common for women to have children later, well into their 40s. Births to women 40 and over has increased 193% over the past 35 years.
1: I read for the first time in American history, maybe the modern era, that women over 40 are having more babies than teenagers.
4: Mm-hmm.
0: Crazy.
4: That's because of the medical science and
0: the median age. The median age for a first-time homebuyer hit 40 last year. Nearly 20% of the graduate students in America are 40-plus, which shows that many people are still shaping their careers at 40, not just looking to downshift towards retirement.
1: I'm not sure that's a good sign.
0: So you probably know
2: 40. That's a necessity, not a choice.
0: Doesn't matter what it is.
1: That's
0: it's still
1: on poop.
0: It's still 40. You're not downshifting.
1: Yeah you're still trying to rev up, dude, and figure everything out.
6: And you can also tell, by the great way, news. Speaking of over-the-hill stuff from Spencer's, I went to their website. Good luck finding any of that. So I think they know their crowd now. It's like all over 40, so they're like, we're not going to have any of that.
0: There's less pressure to have it all figured out by 42. And in recent years, adulthood appears to have stretched, creating many more possibilities. And this is all according to the Wall Street Journal, which makes sense.
2: Hey.
0: The typical trajectory for early, mid, and late life is much less structured than it was even 30 years ago. So the notion of a fixed midpoint doesn't even seem like a relevant thing. I mean, how old is Allison?
6: She is 41.
0: 41, so here we go.
6: 41.
0: You're still upshifting, man.
6: Yeah.
0: You're about to have that baby.
6: Yeah.
0: Are you ready? Listen, let's check in with Scott.
2: How old are you, Scott?
6: I am now 45.
0: I feel like we need to check in. We haven't checked in with you about this baby coming up.
2: So let's do the math here. You're going to be at a high school graduation at 62 years old.
4: That's fine. That's Jerry.
1: If
0: the kid graduates.
6: If my kid's dumb, then it's the normal thing. But my kid's going to be very advanced, so I'm sure it's in 10, 15 years old.
0: Oh, yeah? Doogie Howser?
6: Mm-hmm.
4: Nice.
2: You might want to do that math again.
6: 60.
2: I was giving your kid credit at graduating at 17.
1: I found an over the hill mug. It's just here is the tagline now. Over the hill. I can laugh, cough, sneeze, and pee all at the same time.
0: There we go.
2: It's hilarious. I mean, that's comedy that never ages.
6: Nope.
0: That's still great. All right, Scott. So the baby is due
6: on the 30th.
0: On the 30th of August.
6: Yeah.
0: Are you getting stuff ready? I know you put together a bed yesterday.
6: Nope.
4: Oh,
6: okay. I got to tear down the current bed in there because it's a smaller house. It's a good old brick home, you know, in St. Louis. So I got to get rid of that bed, and I need to get a Murphy bed. I think that's the only way it's going to work.
4: Oh, that folds up into the wall?
6: Yeah. Man, we can still have guests.
2: I've wanted one of those since I was a kid.
4: Those are cool.
6: Yeah. Awesome.
4: You'll accidentally fold your baby up, though. I don't know if that's a good idea.
0: Yeah, you're right.
6: Well,
2: I don't get the kind, get the cool prize. Kind that's a whole bed that folds up. You know what I mean? They have the kind that look like a dresser where it comes out in sections. Commit all the way to like the Three
0: full,
2: Stooges
0: the
2: Murphy
0: full
2: bed.
0: Fold.
2: Yeah.
6: Well, you want
2: that thing's cool.
0: Yeah.
6: You want the nice mattress. You don't want the folds because that's kind of like the.
0: Agreed. You might as well just get a futon then.
6: Yeah. And that's not comfortable.
2: You're not a futon.
0: All right. So the crib is together?
6: Yeah. The crib's.
0: That's good to go.
6: And the crib's neat. It can. Has the infant one, and then you add on a couple more things and it gets a little bigger, and then you add on even more.
1: And then it's a race car bed.
6: Yeah.
4: Nice.
0: Let's see how ready Scott is. Okay.
6: Oh, boy.
0: Let's see how right he's got is for this baby. All right, I'm gonna throw you through some scenarios.
3: Okay, we got this.
0: All right, Scott. Allison goes into labor at 2 a.m. Okay, you got the hospital go bag ready?
3: Partially.
0: All right.
4: Oh my God!
1: Hang on, we gotta keep score.
3: Well, we found a good bag to use.
0: Aside from her essentials,
4: that's good.
1: I love it, dude. That's awesome.
4: The bag does matter.
3: Yeah.
0: Aside from her essentials, what is the absolute wrong thing for you to pack for yourself?
3: I don't think there is anything wrong because I need to bring the Xbox.
0: That's right. Yeah, yeah. Perfect answer.
4: Okay. The Xbox can stay.
2: I'll say, what am I going to do?
3: I wrote down
0: gaming console.
3: I need something to do.
0: One
3: while
0: point
3: there.
0: For Scott.
2: Oh.
3: I need something to do.
4: Will be coaching. What do you mean?
1: It's going to be Minecrafting.
3: Yeah.
0: Yeah, see if you could hook the Xbox up to the hospital screen.
1: To the bag. You would not be the first, I guarantee you.
0: That somebody brought an Xbox?
1: Of course, dude, you're there for 3 days.
2: Oh.
1: If you time
3: 3 days?
1: It right. If you time it right.
3: I thought it was like a overnight thing.
0: We weren't there for 3 days.
1: If there's like it's two nights. There's a game to
2: show
1: be
2: me.
1: You had that kid at 12:02.
2: Fleshlight
0: also wrong. Do not pack your Fleshlight.
3: Darn it.
2: Rude. Well, yours is busy, hon.
3: What about all my vintage six shooters?
0: Scott, labor can take a long time. You're going to get hungry.
3: Yeah.
0: So what is the tactical protocol for eating a sandwich in the delivery room without your laboring wife seeing or smelling it?
1: Yeah, dude. Beef sticks. Something real smelly.
0: Do you hide in the bathroom? Or do you try to convince her the smell of onions is just aromatherapy?
3: Oh, yeah. It's probably the baby smell.
2: Just put a hot dog up your sleeve.
4: Oh, National Hot Dog Day.
0: All right, Scott, you're in charge of the delivery room playlist, you know, to keep everything, you know, calm.
3: I've been asked to make that.
0: What's on the playlist?
3: Well, we're going to have a lot of good Pretty Little Lullaby songs for relaxation, but I'm going to do a lot of classical.
0: But Push It by Salt and Pepper.
3: Yeah, or in that dun, too. Dun, and dun, a lot of guar. Dun. Everybody loves guar. But no, it's going to be very peaceful.
0: Scott, on a scale of 1 to 10, how prepared are you for the sheer amount of unpredictable fluids that are about to enter your life?
3: Well, pretty not ready. I think that'd be a good answer. Fluids are gross. My wife's more grown up, so she'll deal with all that stuff.
0: Right? There's going to be a lot of fluids.
3: Yeah. My wife's a grown up. She can deal with that.
1: There's a lot of things you're going to see that you may not be ready for.
2: Beware the black poop.
3: Well, yeah, it's weird. It's like stages, right? The first one is tar, and then it's...
2: That's good that you're ready for that.
3: Something else and...
1: Mushy banana.
3: Yeah. And then good old logs.
0: Scott, if the doctor looks at you mid-delivery and goes, Dad, grab a leg, what's your immediate internal reaction? Is it you leaning in like an MVP, or... Are we going to need a second medical team to revive you off the linoleum?
2: Or do you grab the doctor's leg?
3: That's what I was saying. I'm going to yell, whose?
0: Allison's going to be like, no jokes, idiot.
3: Yeah.
1: You're speaking to somebody that passed out, by the way. You passed out during the C-section, right?
0: They said, get a chair for Dad. And that was on me.
3: Well, the C-section's different.
1: It was on me. You were standing, but you did pass out.
0: Well,
1: right?
0: They told me, do not look past the curtain.
4: And what'd you do?
0: I looked past the curtain.
4: Okay.
0: And I turned white, and the doctor immediately goes, get down a chair. And I did. I didn't pass fully out.
1: Oh, I thought you.
0: No, I didn't pass fully out.
1: I thought you.
0: Could you imagine? I passed out onto the
4: straight into the uterus.
1: Your head goes in the belly.
4: Amelia's just like, gosh, damn it! Oh, man.
2: Can you imagine the faith that she lost in you in that moment, though? Like when you turned white and I had to get you a chair while she's up there,
4: cut open,
2: fighting for her life to deliver you a boy child.
0: It was the boy, and it was an emergency.
2: And she's like, "At least I got a husband, a man who will stand up at when the time comes. I know he'll stand on business." And then you're like, "Oh, I got the vapors. I shouldn't have looked behind the curtain, honey.
0: I saw things,
2: yeah,
0: behind that curtain.
2: I know
0: that no man should ever see.
2: Yeah, I just know that there. She had to like look over and see you like sitting in a." Folding chair.
0: They had my wife's organs on a metal tray. Oh,
3: golly.
0: Okay.
3: Were they squishy?
0: I did not touch.
4: Okay.
0: No.
4: That's good.
0: I did not touch. Get Dad a chair. That's all I remember. Get Dad a chair, and then we're fine after. Everything was great.
3: yeah, I'm not going to take, if that happens, I'm not looking. But if it's a natural way, I can grab a leg. I can do it.
0: So you are tasked with the very first diaper change. It is a legendary sticky substance known as meconium. Is that how you say it?
1: Meconium?
3: Isn't that meconium. An award you get in radio?
0: M-E-C-O-N-I-U-M.
1: Yeah, that's that alien-looking Elmer's paste.
0: Do you approach the changing table wearing safety goggles and dish gloves, or do you try to bribe a nurse? You're getting in there. Scott's getting in there.
1: Get in there.
3: Well, hopefully I'll have a lot of family there that'll help teach me, you know?
0: Yeah.
3: Because I'm the first couple of days while there's the tar, I just need people to teach me. And then after that, it'll get easier. And I can take over.
0: Yeah. Listen, yeah, bringing a new baby home is overwhelming for anybody. But today's parents have an endless stream of apps and lactation consultants and pediatricians just a click away. We need to do a telehealth thing. Mm-hmm. Boom, boom, boom. Everything's good.
4: Amazing.
3: We have classes, all that stuff.
0: It makes you wonder, how on earth did our parents survive in the 1970s or 80s? I think my mom talks about bringing me home from the hospital just in her arms.
3: Yeah.
0: Like in the car.
4: Nice.
0: Like now, you got to pull the car up to the hospital, and they got to check to see if you have the car seat installed correctly.
4: Right.
0: Right? And Moon, you've been through this?
1: Yes, many times. In fact, I joined the crew that would go help other people make sure that their seats were in there correctly. It was like a fireman and something else, right?
0: Well, I went to the fire station to get my car seat installed correctly.
1: You can do that.
3: Yeah, that's what I got to do.
1: They do it at the hospital, especially for first-timers.
0: Yeah, but they will not let you take the kid home unless you got that thing installed correctly.
3: Yeah, you got to do it yourself. And they have a class at our hospital, but I think I may just reach out to the fire department and see if they'll
0: be
3: quicker.
0: You just go then just to see if you did it right. And it's easy.
3: Okay.
0: It's easy. But I think my mom just threw me in the trunk. You're good.
4: All right.
0: You're good. So a viral Reddit post went over the weekend. It gave us a hilarious and slightly terrifying look at the past. So a user shared a page from a 1970s hospital instruction manual for new mothers. This is the 1970s.
1: 70s.
0: A hospital instruction manual for new mothers. So today hospitals, favor rooming in, meaning your newborn stays right by your side from the moment they're born.
3: Mm-hmm.
0: Back in the 70s, babies were kept strictly in the nursery, managed entirely by a nursing staff. Moms only got to see their babies at hyper-specific scheduled feeding times.
3: Hmm. Which is wild.
0: So according to the manual, unless your baby requires incubator care, your baby will be brought to you to feed at approximately 5:30 a.m., 9:30 a.m., 1:20 p.m., 5:40 p.m., and 9:30 p.m. The absolute best part of the manual details how a mother should prepare her room for the baby's arrival. To make sure the infant had her full attention, the hospital requested moms turn off TVs, hang up telephones, and put out cigarettes.
4: That's crazy.
3: How's she supposed to relax?
0: That was all. It was only the 70s.
4: I know. It wasn't long ago.
0: But actually, it was long ago. That was like 50 years ago.
4: But not really. I mean,
0: really?
4: It's you. It's you. I mean, you don't seem long ago.
2: Yeah.
4: You're still.
2: You just made an argument
4: it.
2: That 50 wasn't middle age, and right. Now you're saying 50 was an ancient time.
0: But that was.
1: Yeah, we remember seeing them
0: when
1: on
0: you
1: TV
0: could
1: shows.
0: Smoke inside a inside.
2: Well, yeah, back then the doctors were smoking during the delivery.
3: Mm-hmm. This looks like an ashtray.
2: Well, I don't actually look at the vagina. I'm a doctor. I just smoke and I tell the nurses what to do. Like things have changed.
3: Speaking of that, I found out through this whole process that the male doctor involvement with the baby process and gynecology and all that stuff it's basically not exist anymore.
4: What do you mean?
3: It's all female.
4: That's fine.
3: Yeah. It's interesting how it switched.
4: I had two male gynecologists when I was starting out getting paps and whatnot. And now I have a female, and I, no offense to the male doctors out there, but I really do have a different dynamic and understanding
3: Trust.
4: Of my female anatomy because of the women that are working with me.
0: I get that.
1: So, yeah, I'd imagine.
4: It's nice.
3: That's good.
0: They got the equipment.
1: In another 10, 20 years, the people that were born into those hospital rooms full of smoke and all the 70s stuff, they're going to be running the planet. So we'll see how that goes.
0: I just can't even wrap my head around people smoking in the hospital, in the hospital, in labor and delivery.
4: I always think of in Forrest Gump when the doctor's smoking, talking to him. Like, it's just so, you know, like when he's a little kid and his legs are all messed up. It's like, yeah, that was how it was. And nobody even batted an eye.
3: It's pretty awesome.
0: Somebody chimed in on that Reddit post. They were like, my mother-in-law got a cigarette from the doctor right after she had my husband. They smoked in the delivery room.
4: Yeah.
0: She proudly tells people she smoked while pregnant to have smaller babies.
4: Okay.
0: What?
3: What?
0: They did it on purpose to have smaller babies.
3: Aw.
4: Little did they know.
3: Or...
0: It's fine, right? Everybody's good.
3: That's great.
7: All I'm saying,
2: I bet
7: brother,
2: my mom wish she was smoking.
7: Here's my one warning. I got nothing else.
2: Big kids.
7: When you're there, nature's going to take over. You're going to be as prepared as you need to be. When the baby's there, all of a sudden something will turn on in your brain. All these different things. I don't need to tell you nothing. Except if you hear the word episiotomy, don't look.
4: Well, yeah, they're cutting the.
7: And to be honestly, don't even tell me.
2: And to be honest,
7: plug your ears, because it's the sound that has stuck with me.
4: Ugh.
3: Okay.
7: All
3: well.
7: This time.
2: Oh, it's not that bad, man. It's just a little gooch adjustment.
4: Stop it. It's a gooch adjustment.
2: Just relax. Have a good time.
0: A gooch adjustment?
7: I hear it. I hear it in my nightmares.
2: It's just
0: the
2: a little,
0: sound of it being done?
7: Yeah, but we got to talk about this. I'm like holding myself.
0: You brought it up.
7: I know. But yeah. it's a real warning for him. I don't think they really do it anymore.
3: No.
7: Which is funny that they don't do it. They're like, oh, we want it to naturally happen and whatever. But I'm just telling you, if you hear the E word,

0: right. Warrior.
1: What?
0: Warrior.
2: We had to hear things.
1: I'm saying I had to hear
0: Get down a chair.
3: Oh, my ears. Oh.
0: I'm trying to squeeze a watermelon through a garden hose.
4: My gooch. Yeah, okay. Yeah, my gooch is gone. Uh-huh. It's all just one down there.
0: My ears.
4: The canal
0: my gooch.
4: Is gone.
1: Yep.
2: We connected the dots.
0: My gooch.
4: My gooch.
3: Gooch day's gone with the wind.
0: It's going to be good. Instinct will take over.
3: Yeah, man, get in there. Experience all of it, man. You've waited so long to be a dad. Get it all. Take it all in. Yep.
1: Get in there.
0: Get in there. Get in there.
3: Get in there. You know what? If you hear a episiotomy, lean in like an umpire trying to get the call right.
1: Yeah, ask if
3: lean
1: you
3: in
1: be a
3: like
1: part
3: an umpire who knows his job is on the line because of technology. You have to get this ball and strike call right.
1: No, instantly, we got multiple texts. One said, Moon is right. I remember that sound. And the next person said, take this warning seriously. When he said that word, I got chills.
0: Andrew says, these days they just let it tear.
1: That's what I said.
4: Let it rip.
1: I said, it's a different game now. The last couple for me where they're like, no, we want to do it naturally. But I'm just telling you. If you hear the word,
2: okay. Yeah, I will
1: be warned.
2: Yeah, I'm ready for all that. Thankfully, working with the emergency or the ER stuff in the past has kind of helped a little bit. Calm me with grossness.
0: Listen, nothing can prepare you
2: with grossness
0: for what you are going to see.
4: Oh my goodness!
2: And, okay. No, it's going to be beautiful.
0: Don't look behind the curtain.
4: It's beautiful, Scott. I've witnessed my sister's birth. I watched my mom take a big dump on a table because that happens too. And nobody tells you about that they're pushing so hard and there's poo-poo.
3: Yeah, there's going to be. The gooch is getting tailored.
4: But it is beautiful.
3: Poop's going everywhere.
4: You don't even
3: see the baby doesn't
4: nasty
3: look done
4: stuff.
3: Yet. It's gray. It looks like a little lizard person when it comes
2: it's got
3: out.
2: A little cheese all over.
4: I love that I was.
3: Get
4: my
3: in
4: mom
3: there.
4: Had Emily, you know, vaginally, and I was down there and because Jerry was in Vegas, you know, Jerry. And then I was there.
3: Jerry was in Vegas.
4: Jerry was in Vegas.
2: Dude, I'm going
3: Man,
2: to Vegas.
3: What a
4: Here comes
3: move.
4: Emily. I have the father bracelet still. I still have like the little hospital bracelet. And I'm down there and I'm holding my mom's hand and I'm running down. Here comes Emily. And they called her a little peanut because she was so itty bitty. And I got to see my sister's first breath. And that sticks with you. Like you will see that. And that's the most
0: they
4: amazing
0: They all look like
4: thing.
0: Catcher's mitts.
4: Yeah, they're completely disgusting looking, but that's your baby.
2: Incredible.
4: You know, that's your baby.
1: You can play a game with the hospital. They got little sensors and all the things so people don't steal babies no more, and you can play with that, you know? Like, you can...
0: Try to take another baby and
4: yeah,
0: run out of the
4: hospital. Yeah,
1: you can do all that. You can make a game of it, Scott.
2: That sounds
1: fun. It's right up your alley.
2: I like this idea.
1: Yeah, man. It's like if the baby goes in an elevator without the... What is it? Without
0: the
1: matching bracelet or something, an alarm goes off. There's alarms.
3: Fun
1: all
3: game
1: over the place.
3: You can play is to stand at the window of the nursery when other people walk up and be like, "Which one's yours?" and clearly point to babies that are not your ethnicity and be like, "That one right there."
2: Uh huh.
3: Looks
2: My
3: just
2: wife
3: like
2: swears
3: me.
2: By it.
1: Well, somebody said an emergency C-section is known as the splash. Have you ever heard of that? Mm-hmm. Like if you hear them mention a splash, that's a code for an emergency C-section. Is that right? Is that
0: I
1: true?
0: I have no idea. I didn't hear that.
3: It's possible.
1: Well, you had scheduled, though.
0: No, not Sam.
1: Oh, you did? Okay. I didn't know that. I thought they were scheduled.
0: Daniela was scheduled. Hmm. She was scheduled. The boy was... My wife went through a lot of labor. And they're like,
3: a lot of labor.
0: He ain't coming out. He's getting stuck. He's stuck, and we got to get him out now, because...
2: Was he not head first, or what was he?
0: No, he was head first, but his chin was getting caught, they said. Oh. And his oxygen levels were dropping. And they're like, we got to get him out
1: Splash.
0: Now. Splash! I'm like, what does splash mean? Splash! Get him out, Dad. Get a gown. Let's go.
1: Don't
0: these booties on. They wheeled her out to the operating room, and I'm like, "What's going on?"
1: Was it that one that you passed out?
0: Yes.
1: Oh, okay.
0: And no, they took him right to the NICU. He was born. He was like gray. Hmm. And they put him in the NICU he was only there for like an hour or two. Not really long.
2: Oh, that's
0: he was
2: good.
0: Fine. He wound up being fine. No, the girl, they were like, we're going to do this on a certain date. Everything's chill. Everything's going to be nice.
1: Wham, bam. Thank you, ma'am.
0: Would you like us to put on the point? And I said, absolutely not.
4: Well, yes. Oh, jeez. None of us want to hear that.
0: Nobody wants to hear that. I don't want to hear Enter Sandman. No. No, there's going to be...
3: Exit thighs.
0: No, we're not doing that.
1: Here's a text somebody said, watch my wife's emergency C-section. And when she asked how it was going... When my son was getting yanked out, all I could say was, you know that scene from Alien?

0: Mm-hmm. Little
1: yes. Yes.
0: Hello, my baby. Hello, my darling.
1: Good luck, Scott. It's going to be all good. We'll check in with you later.
0: Okay. I think sure it'll be good.
1: Yeah, you'll be fine.
0: I'm going to Vegas, baby.
1: Yeah, go to Vegas. Ask Jerry where he was.
0: Okay. Well,
2: he was on business. He was standing on business.
1: My dad wasn't there either.
3: Jerry was at the Bellagio.
1: My dad was away.
2: Yeah. These women are tough as nails to have these babies for the first time.
1: I came early.
3: Yeah,
1: came
3: clearly, that's early. Where kids come from, dude.
1: Duh. I get it. And I'm not going to acknowledge it.
3: Oh. You did, though. By saying you didn't acknowledge it.
1: Guys, listen. Did. Today is National Hot Dog Day.
2: Oh, thank God.
3: And, speaking of.
0: Yeah, baby.
1: I walked in the office this morning. I see the folding tables all set up outside. I go, folding tables?
3: I can't wait, dude. I fasted yesterday for this.
1: Folding tables out where the sales department stays. That can only mean one thing. That means there's food coming in today. Yeah. And we're getting free hot dogs today. That's
4: oh, for brownies. Yeah, for real. Oh, that's so tight.
1: Steve's hot dogs today.
4: Get out. I didn't know that.
1: It's been on the screen for months.
4: Well, I pretend things don't exist, so when they happen,
1: I'm surprised.
4: I get it. Yes, my memory does me favors.
1: It's been months. 11?
4: How exciting. Again.
1: You're not here?
3: I just was hoping.
2: Where are you going to be?
3: I just hoped it was as soon as I
1: stepped out of this room.
3: Yeah, as soon as I
2: got 10 to 10.
4: How's 9, 10 a.m.? Can we bump it up?
3: I'd love a 9 a.m. hot dog. I just wanted a hot dog. I didn't eat yesterday because I was like, saving up. I'm starving right now.
1: I'm gonna
3: have
1: 15 hot dogs.
4: You got suction with the hot dog kings now, so like make it happen. 9 a.m. for the British show.
2: I'm not telling Steve Ewing what to do.
4: Well, you asked.
2: I got
4: him,
2: my
4: tell him.
2: Veggie dog, dude. Nacho disco dog. Get it today only.
1: Let me read. There was a press release that went out yesterday.
4: Oh, go on. You got a press release?
2: Oh,
4: I mean
2: yeah.
4: your dog did.
1: There was a press release that went
2: did
1: out.
2: Did you
1: yesterday.
2: See all the names?
1: I did.
2: Oh. How jealous are you?
1: There's three headline. St. Louis Icons.
2: Yes.
3: Whoa.
4: Icons. Dad, you got icon territory?
2: I got icon status. Maybe. I don't know. Whoa. I was probably last.
1: St. Louis Icons to collaborate with Steve's Hot Dogs for National Hot Dog Day and 18th Anniversary Bash.
4: Holy crud. Icons. Joe Buck? Is Joe Buck doing a hot dog?
1: Who do we think? It's
4: Ozzie Smith.
1: Three St. Louis Icons.
2: Yep. Bet you can't guess.
3: Beetle Bob.
4: Ozzie Smith.
1: Beetle Bob passed. Has passed.
4: Bob Costas. Wow.
3: Well. Should have a hot dog for him.
4: And Learn.
1: well, Learn's one.
0: Ken Bone.
2: No.
1: Okay. Rennie Knott.
2: Yes.
1: Rennie Knott's
2: our
1: got
2: friend
1: a dog.
2: Of the show.
0: Okay. Rennie Knott dog.
1: They're calling it the Rennie Knott dog.
2: Okay. How do you like that?
3: How'd they come up with that? You better not.
2: He should have done the vegetarian dog.
4: I love
2: Rennie.
4: Yeah.
2: You know what I mean?
1: Rennie Knott dog. A pretzel bun, smoked all beef dog, burger crumbles, cheese sauce, grilled onions, and bacon.
3: Damn.
4: Oh, I want the Knott dog.
1: Created with St. Louis media legend Rennie Knott.
2: Yes.
1: Friend of the show. Love that guy.
2: Love him too. Sweet man.
4: Love Rennie.
1: Then there's the Nacho Normal Disco Dog.
4: Woo!
1: That's a Learns dog.
2: That's me. Go off.
4: St. Louis Icon Learn.
2: Tell me what I've done.
1: A 100% vegetarian masterpiece.
2: Yes.
1: Featuring a veggie dog topped with cheese sauce, tomato, sour cream, jalapenos, and crushed Doritos.
2: Yes!
1: Created.
4: Crushed Doritos.
3: That does sound good, dude.
0: Yep.
1: Created with Keishi 95 DJ Learn.
2: I don't work here or in Chicago. Hey, you know what?
4: I don't know.
2: I've worked there the longest. I've worked there for almost 20
1: years. What happened?
4: Did they get just a memo of the last 4 years?
0: You didn't tell them?
2: They didn't say. I mean, it's on my signature in my emails that
1: they
2: I've been going
1: also,
2: back and forth.
1: I
2: got all the stations I work for.
1: This is just a Keishi thing.
3: Well, they also said the drive in Chicago.
2: Actually, Chicago doesn't want this dog at all because they have their own. They're like,
1: Chicago
2: absolutely not.
1: Chicago wants nothing to do with this.
2: Yeah, they're like, this woman is insane and we want
1: Chicago
2: nothing to do with
1: has their own situation going on up there with their hot dogs.
2: They're little peppers.
1: But
2: hell
1: I'm like,
2: yeah.
1: I'm like, oh,
3: they also
1: Keishi 95, DJ Learn. Let me see.
2: I am more well-known on Keishi than here. People don't even know what's happening here.
1: What do you mean?
4: What are you talking
2: about?
4: That
2: girl.
4: Show
2: that girl on the
4: everything.
2: Riz show.
1: We just got our report card yesterday as the number one morning show
2: I know.
1: In St. Louis for the 15th year in a row.
2: Congratulations to us. You would think people would know all the characters on this show, but they don't, and that's fine.
1: Be honest with you, it took a little bit of the.
4: Well, that hurt. That
1: took
4: hurt
1: a little
4: your
1: bit out
2: you're
1: of
2: upset.
1: It.
2: You're upset. I'm sorry, pal.
1: A little bit out of it.
2: I didn't do it. They did it. Steve did it. What?
4: Steve. Steve didn't do that.
2: No, you know who?
4: He would have.
2: His partner, Danny, who I love. She's got a lot going on, and she probably was like, you know, I just
4: like
2: know
4: 30
2: her
4: things.
2: Yeah,
1: which took a little
2: everything.
1: Bit of wind out of the sails. I'll be honest.
2: Oh,
1: with you.
0: Which paper released this one?
1: What?
0: Like, where was this released?
1: This was a press
0: at?
1: Release.
0: No, press release. Okay, okay.
1: Kind of put a little...
4: That hurts.
2: You know what? I know you like your name on everything.
1: On my National Hot Dog Day.
2: I do apologize. Yeah.
1: On my National Hot Dog Day celebration. It's just a little
2: very,
1: bit of,
2: well, you know what? Can I say that I'm having a rough month for press release, because when the press release went out that I'm going to be doing nights in Chicago, they called me a Chicago native. Mm-hmm. I'm an Illinois native.
3: I'm going to be honest.
2: And honestly, nobody's doing good reporting in press releases these days.
3: No, they're not.
2: Double check what's going on.
1: That doesn't hurt me like this one hurt.
2: Okay, well, I'm hurt in both.
3: I will say a lot of the press releases that go out are of memory, like a phone call and whatever memory the person on the phone has. And a lot of times they're filling in the blanks.
4: Yeah, they're garbage. How many press releases do we get now?
3: I've had a few.
4: Where an hour later it goes, oops, here's a corrected one. Mm-hmm. Like, or they're even correcting themselves.
2: Your name is always misspelled in a press release. Like, through
1: that's
2: the
1: expected, yes.
2: Through the radio trades. I mean, it's like nobody double checks anything. It's like, what are we talking about? This is the number one show in St. Louis. You can't double check the spelling of the name.
4: We were
2: drives
4: even,
2: me freaking nuts.
1: You know what? I'm not as offended about that than I am for
2: the
1: this.
2: Hot dog recognition. We were okay, even, you know what? I'm sorry.
4: We were even acknowledged by Nerdist as the most downloaded podcast in two friggin' states.
2: Excellent.
1: I guess there was a, who interviewed the guy from Finger 11
3: Nerdist?
1: Recently?
4: What?
2: Was it Donnie?
1: I guess the man Finger 11 was here.
4: Yeah.
1: And they did a whole thing. They played acoustically in one of our studios, and somebody interviewed him. I'm assuming it was Donnie.
2: Yeah. Had
1: okay. And it said, DJ Scott Rizzuto interviewed Finger 11. This was like 2 days ago.
0: That's awesome.
2: Nobody knows what's going on.
1: I go, did I?
4: Where was this?
2: Yeah, what was that on, like,
1: Look
2: Blabbermouth?
1: Look up Scott Rizzuto. Yeah, yes. Look up Scott Rizzuto, Finger 11.
2: Man, and I get it. Everybody's doing 14 jobs now, so things are falling through the cracks. But you would think when your job is press, you would do a better job.
0: Blabbermouth.
1: Mm-mm. It's on Blabbermouth.
2: Yeah, of course it is.
1: Wow.
2: What the hell are they doing,
4: here it is, dude. Okay, let's see.
2: Scott Rizzuto.
4: In a candid exchange with Scott Rizzuto on the Rizzuto Show. Excuse me, Finger 11, you didn't make it to the Rizzuto Show.
1: No.
4: You need another single to pop.
2: Are you sure you weren't talking to McKernan on your gambling podcast?
1: No,
2: or?
1: I saw this the other day. I go, what?
4: Oh, dude, I'm scanning this thing just trying to find a quote from you.
2: You did just have surgery, so like maybe you forgot about it. That was on Friday. You were actually here at work.
4: Yeah, dude, you called them your favorite band.
1: Did I? I liked them.
3: I just had a thing come out that said I grew up in Quinton, Illinois.
1: Quinton?
3: Yeah.
2: Where the hell's that?
3: I said DuCoin, and they were like, close enough.
4: Quinton.
2: Well, back to, and I know we're talking about hot dogs, but the Chicago press release that went out last week about that, J.C. Corcoran texted me. He was the first one to text
1: lucky.
2: Me. And he goes, hey, doll. He goes, I had no idea you were from Chicago. What part? I go, no. I go, what? And then he sent me the press release, and it said, sure enough, Chicago native. And cities are weird about that. Like, a lot of St. Louisans read it, and they're like, what the hell? Columbia and West Frankfort aren't anywhere near Chicago. Yeah. So I had that going on. Then I had Chicagoans being like, what part are you from? Ba-da-da-da. And so you do not win. And I'm like, dude, I just said Illinois native, and that's exciting. Mm.
1: They assume.
2: They assume Chicago.
3: And then the Illini tribe was like, oh, Illinois native, huh?
2: Yeah. And I'm like, no, Illinois state. Damn
1: How is JC? What is he up to?
4: I'm American.
2: He's in Florida. He's living your life.
1: He's in Florida.
2: He's doing exactly what you want to be doing.
1: Did he move to Florida?
2: He's been there for years. He has a lanai, a pool.
1: Tell him I said hi. He's got a lanai?
2: He's broadcasting
1: JC
2: from
1: Corcoran's
2: his lanai.
1: Got a lanai?
2: Yes.
1: Tell him I said hi.
2: I will. Loves you very much.
3: That's great.
0: He lives behind my cousin now.
1: I'm an American. Living the life I want.
2: He really is. You are following in his footsteps a little bit. If you continue to make radio while you're down in Boca Raton, where are you going?
1: Boca Raton.
2: Boca Raton. Yeah. You will be J.C. Corcoran one day. You'll be broadcasting. Because he's on one of the stations here in St. Louis, KDBZ or something
1: Well, I'm
2: like that.
1: Never leaving the point. Never.
2: Okay, well, we look forward to that.
1: You're going to bury me here.
2: No, we're not. You're going to go to Florida.
1: That's right.
2: Okay.
1: Anyway. So the Nacho Normal Disco Dog, done by KC95's Learn.
4: You taste it yet?
2: No, I'm getting one tonight. Oh, I'm excited.
4: Man. Are they bringing one today?
2: I don't think so. Tim and I are going to go to the Chesterfield location and have dinner.
1: Oh, tonight. What time?
4: Yeah, I'll be there.
2: He gets off at like 5.
3: Do not say.
2: No, I would love for people to come out.
3: Oh, okay.
2: Chesterfield location, we'll probably be there around 6 if you want to.
1: Let's pack the place out. There.
2: Let's go. Let's Nacho.
1: I'm not coming.
2: Let's do Nacho Disco Dog Disco. Let's go.
1: And then the third St. Louis icon to have a dog at Steve's today is...
3: Give us a hint. I want to guess.
1: He's been on the show before.
2: We know
1: He's been
2: this
1: on the
2: guy.
1: Show twice.
2: Yeah, and he comes by every year now, seems like.
4: George Wallace. Not St. Louis's own.
2: You know this guy well. In fact, I think you were the one who set up his coming on to the show, both years.
4: I did? Yep. Well, that doesn't really matter.
3: Jeffrey Epstein. The Epstein dog. Ooh. Crazy.
1: Try to find it.
3: Can't find it.
2: We have files. We actually did find it. We have the files. Nobody's doing anything.
3: It's just
2: so.
3: Redacted.
4: The
3: redaction dog, baby.
1: No, it's...
3: A lot of famous names on that dog, but you can't see it.
1: It's our buddy, Braddon.
4: Oh.
1: From the Food Fest.
4: Yeah, yeah, okay.
1: Foodies Eat First Guy. Braddon's dream dog. Pretzel bun. Smoked all beef dog. Provolone cheese. Grilled sweet peppers. Crispy bacon. Custom chipotle onions.
4: Dang. That sounds good, too. All these sound so good. You guys did great jobs.
2: Thank you very much.
4: Those are...
1: It's a lot.
4: That's a lot.
1: It's a lot. It's a lot on a dog.
2: I'm kind of fasting as well. Like, do I have a hot dog here today at the station if I'm having one
1: later?
2: Yeah,
1: of course you do. It's National Hot Dog Day.
2: Yeah, it's
3: Hot Dog
2: Day,
3: dude. Double dog, bro.
1: Plus, you're trying to...
3: And build a soup can that no one can even possibly fathom.
1: You're trying to defend your crown as to how many hot dogs you can put in your mouth at once.
2: Ah, yes. Mm-hmm. I do this every year.
1: Every year. You are the champion.
2: The
1: how many times in a row?
2: The Hubbard Hot Dog Eating Contest? Yes, I win every year. It's amazing. I get like 14 in my mouth. What?
1: Yeah. It's four years running now?
2: Yeah, four years running.
4: It's been a long time for me, so tell me. Are some of these, is this a knife and fork thing, or are some of these pylons underneath melted cheese so I can grab it? Is it packaged?
1: As somebody who doesn't like stuff under their hands, this is probably going to fall off.
2: I don't like gloves.
4: Yeah, I don't like oily things.
2: Get your hot dog gloves out.
3: Something about a lubed cheese dog, man, that'll just fly right out of the bun.
4: Oh.
1: A lot of cheese sauce going around here.
4: Fork and knife.
3: Yeah, if you want to.
1: Yeah, if you're a girl.
3: Yeah.
0: Hmm? Well, hot dog Maria is classy.
2: Just get some latex gloves and get in there.
1: So he's doing these dogs today at just the standalone locations. So the South Grand location and the hub at the district in Chesterfield.
2: Yeah.
1: And then 18 year anniversary.
3: Blizz me up, dude.
2: Congrats. Cool.
1: For Steve's Hot Dogs. That's cool. That's amazing. Congratulations.
4: Started with a cart.
1: I remember when he was doing the cart outside the pageant.
2: Me too. I have a photo of me eating one of his hot dogs after like the Dead Weather show. it was so good because you get out of those shows and you're like starving and nothing was open. And his cart was there. It was excellent.
1: And he's also offering customer appreciation throwback pricing, $2 off all classic menu hot dogs. And he's dropping some limited edition anniversary merch today too.
3: Yeah.
2: That's cool.
3: I loved when he was in TikTok Tavern. And it was like you could go up there, get you glizzed out, get you some Jamaican Kevin Bacon mac and cheese, and then just go sit and listen to the band play while you just housed three or four hot dogs.
1: Well, it was also, remember leaving Pops, and there was the guy with the
4: burgers.
1: With the burgers.
2: Yeah, that was excellent.
4: Oh, yeah, that started it all.
1: I think that started it all.
4: I'd never seen anything like that until that, and was like,
3: my boy owned the Philly Wagon. My boy Dennis.
1: This is pre-Philly Wagon.
3: Okay. Wow. Philly Wagon upped the game.
1: Outside. It did.
4: That old burger trailer, outside whatever the heck it was.
3: What used to be PT's. I don't know what it is now. Is that the country music cabaret? What's that strip club that used to be PT's?
1: I think country music.
3: Behind the Oz.
1: Country music.
3: When he pulled the Philly Wagon in there, dude, it was a one-stop shop for everything a man needed at 4 a.m. on a Saturday night.
1: A lap dance and a cheesesteak.
3: Hello.
2: What else do you need? Nothing.
1: Well, so the guy at Pops, it was just a guy. It was out of the back of his car.
4: No.
1: And I think the guy just had a grill and like.
4: I thought it was one of those little popcorn trailer looking things.
2: Yeah, it was more legit than his car.
1: No, because I remember him. It was like he would dip the whole burger in barbecue sauce.
0: Yeah,
2: it was delicious.
1: Anything would have been it. It could have been a tire on
4: eager to please.
1: In my mind, it's out of a car.
4: Easily,
1: he's got like a hatchback, and he's got a Weber grill.
3: Ambiance matters.
2: In my head, it's like a VW bus, and he had a little grill back there.
1: Maybe he did.
4: Yeah, I thought it was like one of them carnival trailers, had like the red and white on top or something.
2: We have so many different memories of this guy.
1: I remember just a card table.
4: Well, I wonder why that is. I wonder why all of our memories are blurry.
1: It was like a card table, and I know he had like a little fat.
3: Dude, he had a trench coat full of burgers.
4: Rolex on the left side.
3: Yeah, he'd open it up, and he had like barbecue sauce in the pocket.
1: I don't know. But another Steve Ewing news.
4: Wait, have you ever had a burger? I mean, have you ever had a hot dog with a pretzel bun? That's two of them have pretzel buns.
1: Mm-hmm. Have I had one?
4: Do they even? I've never.
1: I don't
4: even
1: love
4: seen
1: pretzel buns. I'll be honest with you.
3: Whoa,
2: that's why I didn't do it. I knew you didn't like it, and I said, you know what, regular bun.
1: I think it takes away.
4: Adds to. No. I've never seen a pretzel bun in the shape of a hot dog.
3: Stupid thing to say.
1: No,
3: I'm sorry, I love you, but that was just a dumb statement.
1: No, it wasn't.
3: Takes away from what?
1: Takes away from the from the
3: from the
1: hot dog
3: the hooves and lips.
1: Yeah,
4: it adds too, man.
3: It adds too, brother.
1: No, it doesn't.
4: Always does.
3: Salt. Yeah,
0: that's good.
4: As long it's
3: making
4: not dry.
3: It's just making.
1: I don't like it.
4: You haven't had the right
3: fine,
4: one.
1: I like pretzel. What do you mean?
3: You cannot like it, but it doesn't take away from anything. It's not.
1: Yes,
4: yeah,
1: it
4: that's
1: does.
4: Like saying Tom Brady sucks.
1: No, it doesn't. You may not get like out of him, here.
4: But he doesn't suck.
2: He is mid.
4: Yeah,
2: on his looks.
4: The pretzel bun is the Tom Brady of any.
1: Pretzels
4: of
1: are good. Pretzels are good.
2: You know what? To be completely real with you,
1: by themselves,
2: pretzels can suck it to me. I could go the rest of my life without a hard pretzel or a soft pretzel. Now, sometimes when I'm at the mall, the Auntie Anne's cinnamon pretzel kind of gets me. That gets me excited.
4: But you can't have it anymore.
3: That's
4: if
3: a pretzel.
4: If you're gonna say no,
2: I know. If I'm gonna say no pretzel, then I'm going full wagon here. I don't. I just screw pretzels. I don't need them.
4: Is there a sweet potato hot dog bun?
3: Okay.
4: Do they make that?
5: Like I bet there is.
2: Ooh, like a potato bun?
5: Yeah.
4: Yes.
1: Oh, potato bun. Yes, that's great.
4: That's what I'm talking
2: that's
4: about.
2: Pretty delicious.
1: Hamburger, like potato
4: but
1: hamburger
4: what did I
1: buns?
4: Say? Sweet potato? I meant potato bun. Like a like a Hawaiian.
1: Not that's sweet.
2: Different. That's a sweet bun.
1: That's sweet bun.
4: Well, God,
2: which is also damn
4: good. That's a potato bun, right?
1: Look up Martin's potato rolls. Those,
2: yeah.
1: Those
2: are amazing.
3: I would love a Hawaiian that's hot dog
2: what
3: I bun.
2: That would be excellent. Yeah, where's that?
4: Potato buns?
3: Rafe's Hawaiian dog. Think about it for next year.
2: Icon.
1: You have to become an icon first.
3: Never mind.
2: KC95's Rafe Williams. Icon.
4: Martin's potato buns. These are expensive. Holy crap, dude. $18?
1: $18?
4: Guess what it says? $18.
3: Who else is giving out HJs at the corner? Chippewa and Grand like me. No one.
1: $18 for Martin's potato rolls? Really?
4: Famous Dutch taste.
2: Worth
4: okay,
2: it.
4: So these are the same thing as the Hawaiian buns.
1: No, they're not sweet. Hawaiian buns are sweet.
3: Sweet.
4: It has a buttery taste.
2: So
4: unbleached
2: sweet.
4: Flour, buttery taste. Enriched rolls. It's probably full of crap, but I bet you it's
1: they're delicious.
2: You know what else would be delicious is a brioche bun.
1: Yeah, brioche buns are good, too.
2: Damn.
4: Brioche. Remind me? Is that the one that's
2: soft?
1: It's a little soft. A little, there's a sheen on the top.
2: Yes.
3: What? I thought they were a little drier.
2: No.
1: No, they're soft.
2: You get it while it's moist.
4: It's like a pretzel bun.
1: No, it's not. It's a brioche bun.
4: It's the gateway.
3: They're dancing around
1: no,
3: the pretzel bun.
4: It's a gateway.
2: No, I don't want any sesame on it.
1: It's not. Can I give more news about Steve?
4: Yeah, whatever you want.
3: So, I wish I had a bun that was brown and soft and had some Himalayan salt on it. It's a pretzel bun, dude.
1: No, it's not. That's not a pretzel bun. That's a brioche bun.
4: I didn't say it was.
1: Hey, you know they got that Wash-F food hall opening up?
2: Yes, you told us about
1: Remember
2: that.
1: Remember we talked about that Wash-F food hall?
3: Oh, hall. I said a food hole.
1: Food hall.
2: Might as well be. Wait, did they make the sinkhole into a food hall? That would be a food hole. Right on.
5: Food hole.
1: So it's going to be 1122 Washington Avenue. There's going to be a giant food hall. So Steve has got his Smash Burgers going in there.
2: I saw that
1: So
2: yesterday.
1: No hot dogs, his burgers.
4: Cool.
1: In the food hall.
2: People That's were it. Requesting it, and he did it.
1: That's it.
2: He did the grilled cheese, the hot dog, and now we're doing burgers.
1: Now
2: Excellent.
1: He's doing burgers.
5: That's great.
1: That's all I wanted to say.
2: Thank you.
1: Well, listen, what's great about America is you can do what you want. And I could say you're wrong.
3: That is great, man.
1: And I could say you're wrong. Okay?
3: That's wonderful.
1: And we can still hug it out after. Give me a hug. No, thanks.
6: Okay. Hey, it's the Team Riz member of the day.
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1: 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It is 7:21. Wednesday, traveling and weather. 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
4: 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Road construction, two left lanes closed, 5570 eastbound between 111 and Black Lane over in Illinois, it looks like. Your point forecast, we got some isolated storms that are going to be on the south side of things. High of 91, though, and it's 77 at the Point Studio.
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1: All right, Lauren, what do you got?
2: All right, so Stern just needs to hang it up already. It's getting a little pathetic, you know?
1: Yeah, this is, did you see this news, Moon?
4: I saw wild, a headline right? yesterday. Yeah.
2: Yes, so we'll get into that. New music from Nickelback and Queens of the Stone Age. A Conjuring prequel cast is announced for Lorraine and Ed Warren, which is cool. And the best female-fronted bands of the 1990s. I got a top nine for the 1990s.
1: All right, we got that. We got your crappy birthdays. We got the porno birthday. And TLC's wild new show features moms with spicy adult film side hustles. And yes, there is a huge St. Louis connection. We'll chop it up next. Stay there.
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5: 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We're going to play Do It, Bitch, later. That's right.
6: Oh,
5: yeah. We're going to talk to Chris Kerber as well. And I'm excited to talk about Chris because I saw the story last week. And maybe you guys saw this too. So, you know, the Carolina Hurricanes won the Stanley Cup. Did you see the controversy behind the Stanley Cup names, the engraving on the cup?
7: No, I didn't see that.
5: So the owner of the team put his name on and his five kids on the Stanley Cup.
6: Sounds right.
5: First on the cup. So it's the owner, his wife, five kids, and then the names of the players.
6: Wow.
5: Leaving some people off.
7: Leaving some of the players off?
5: Not some of the players, but some of the staff, that, like the equipment manager who's been there for 40 years.
7: Man, that's so dorky. I don't think you should be allowed to do that.
6: Yeah.
5: How so the owner of the team
7: how
5: could...
7: How does the NHL allow that?
5: And I'm sure Chris will explain the whole thing.
8: Those kids
3: it's
8: put a lot of work in.
3: It's almost like billionaires just do whatever they want.
7: This is a league. That's a league thing, though.
5: So, like the owner's, like, five-year-old kid, his name is on there.
7: Oh, come on. Yeah, I don't even think the owner should be on there. I think the GM should.
5: I think the owner should be on there. It's his team. Okay. 100%. 100%, I agree the owner
7: is
5: should be on there.
6: Give them something else.
5: GM's on there, too. GM's
7: okay,
5: on there.
7: Okay. Okay.
5: But, like, the equipment manager should definitely be on there.
7: Mm-hmm. Yeah, that's a bummer. That's a real bummer.
5: So, I want Chris's opinion on it. It's causing some pretty big waves in the hockey community. It's summertime. There's not much to talk about.
7: Yeah, I guess the owner should be on there, but I'm just like...
5: Oh, the owner should definitely
7: be. Well, I didn't realize that the GM was also on there.
5: Yeah. And the owner submits the names. And the NHL approves them, and it was approved.
7: I think that's on the league. Because like Rafe said, you know, listen, billionaires are going to billionaire. And we would too if we were billionaires. But there's got to be some sort of oversight. There's got to be some sort of... Somebody has to say no to something. And that's the NHL.
5: Go ahead, Rafe.
3: What?
5: Say something bad about billionaires.
3: I love them all. They all they all seem like they legitimately care about society and doing what's right.
7: Some
3: and
7: of them
8: that's
7: do.
8: Cool.
5: Some of them do.
7: Some of them do.
3: Warren Buffett.
5: All right. You guys like the true crime docs on Netflix?
7: Sometimes.
5: Some of them are good.
6: Sometimes I do. I will say I watch true crime more than listen to it. Like, I will never be listening to a true crime
5: podcast. I don't love the podcast.
6: Yeah, I don't know why that is.
5: But they are very popular.
6: They are, for sure. But the true crime docs, I'm all over.
5: Yeah.
6: Yeah.
7: You're going to love one.
6: Well, go on.
7: You'll love it slash hate it because it serves your whole mission and purpose. The Italian Cruise Line. One.
6: Oh yeah, a chick emailed me yesterday about this.
7: We watched it.
6: And said every one of us need to watch it.
7: Dude, I had no idea about some of the things. It's remember the guy, the Italian guy taking the Italian cruise ship and he ran it aground?
5: Oh, the
9: Concordia? Wave at his family.
7: The
9: or
7: Concordia,
9: something?
7: Yes. He ran it aground. Wait, what'd you say, Scott?
9: Didn't he because he was waving at like family or something?
7: Okay, so I remember hearing about that. Like it was like a show off kind of move or something.
9: Yeah.
7: That is not mentioned at all. That dude did serve prison time. I don't want to give away anything, but dude,
6: it's shipwrecked, Riz.
7: Yes.
5: Oh, I got okay.
7: So,
5: I'll watch it.
7: So much happened in that.
5: I remember when it happened.
6: So this chick emailed me yesterday. She goes, "Hey, I'm a huge Riz Show listener, and I know you will never go on a cruise, but you need to watch the Netflix documentary called Shipwrecked. I have been on 5 cruises, and I will never go on another cruise ever again in my life.
5: Okay.
6: It's only about an hour and a half long, and such a good yet terrible." Watch, and she says, "Please share with the fellas. I know they're cruisers, so I'm curious to see what their reaction would be."
5: Well,
7: I have been on cruises, and I will go on more cruises.
5: So that's—I don't know if that's a true crime one. I mean, it is a doc about.
7: It is because there was a whole crew that was put on trial.
5: I'm talking about the ones that's like my, you know, worst ex-boyfriend
7: yes,
5: ever.
7: Of course. Yeah. Yes, of course.
5: And those I watch those.
7: Some are pretty gnarly. We actually
5: some are pretty
7: watched.
5: Gnarly.
7: We watched one recently. It's on HBO actually, and it is. The only reason we watched it is because we know somebody who is related to this family, to this gal. And it's the Shamblin gal that ran the church in Nashville.
5: Yeah, I watched that one.
7: You did?
5: Yeah, yeah.
7: It wasn't a great documentary.
5: She's the one with the hair.
7: Crazy.
5: Yeah, the crazy hair.
7: And the whole time, every single time she came on screen, I go, who would trust someone that does that with their hair?
5: I know. That's a good one. That is a good doc. That's very entertaining.
7: Yeah, it was
5: She's
7: interesting.
5: She's the one that died in the plane crash?
7: I haven't got to the end.
5: Oh, well, okay.
9: Oh.
5: Maybe that one. So I'm talking about the worst ex-boyfriend ever. So and Lern, you sent me this article that there are some women now that are suffering from something that's called true crime brain.
6: Yeah.
7: Oh, because they think everybody's out to get them.
5: Yep.
7: Right. Yeah. Well. Okay.
6: You know, it makes you afraid. Makes you think of things differently.
5: So it's
6: sure.
5: not. It's so true crime brain. It's not an official medical term, but psychologists say this is a very real thing, especially for women. Who make up about 70 to 80% of the true crime audience. So women are often looking at these like true crime docs and the podcasts as a psychological dress rehearsal by learning the red flags of abusive partners, the tactics of predators, and how victims survived. It feels like building a survival toolkit.
6: Hmm.
5: And now a lot of these people who are suffering from this true crime brain see every little thing
7: as a red flag. Yeah.
6: Yeah.
9: No.
6: They're freaking themselves out.
7: Dude, this has been happening the last couple of years. And just think, just listen to how people talk and they'll generalize. And I might not articulate this correctly, but they will generalize typically men. Why do men do this? Why do men do this? And you're like, whoa, dude.
5: Okay, so
9: this is like the burbs.
5: The odds of being kidnapped by a stranger and murdered by a serial killer are very small. I mean, very.
9: Prove it.
5: Very small.
6: Hey, but when you watch 10 of them in a row, you
5: right,
6: start thinking there's more going on.
5: Right, but
6: than
5: now
6: this.
5: When you step outside, like, oh,
6: yeah.
5: I'm in it. There's a chance.
6: Well, and women are already heightened up anyway. Like, we have to kind of watch out for ourselves in a different way than men do. And, you
7: right,
6: know,
7: and rightfully
6: this,
7: so.
6: This intensifies that. That's and maybe that's why, I mean, you know how I am anyway. I worry about a lot of stuff. I like watching the docuseries and the documentaries because I find it fascinating and I'm interested in to know what happens, especially when there's like a resolve.
5: Yeah.
6: But as far as like my sister, I think she listens to a lot of these true crime podcasts. I'm like, dude, why are you doing that? Like, you're freaking yourself out even more, and you're giving yourself ideas. It's kind of similar to people watching like horror movies. I love horror movies, but I watch them in little spurts because I'll freak myself out and then not want to go in the basement for a while. Mm-hmm. Like, I still have that sort of, you know, as a kid, you have that intensely.
5: So
7: I think it's the same thing as Twitter brain. And I've told people, like, dude, if you think the world is filled with racist, negative, awful people, get off Twitter. What are you doing? Even if all the bots are off, I mean, 80% of it's bots. But, like, if you think the world is Twitter, what a dark place to live.
8: Well, so there's something for that, too. It's called mean world syndrome.
6: Yeah, I learned about this in college.
8: Mean world syndrome.
6: It's where you think the world's a worse place than it is.
8: When you flood your brain with stories of violence for hours a day, it screws with you.
6: And if you think about that with, like, the 24-hour news cycle that we have now, where everything that happens, it's awful, we do see it. And your algorithm is setting you up to see the same things. It's why people are all in echo chambers and we have such a tribal society
8: now. When you are flooded with all this stuff, you convince yourself that the world is inherently dangerous, it's a terrifying place, and now you're anxious and you mistrust everybody.
7: So I listen to a lot of financial and, like, economics podcasts because I'm so interested, because I didn't know anything for the first, like, 3 and 4 decades of my life about just finances or anything. And that's it. And I flood myself with that. And when I explain certain things to Mallory or tell her, like, hey, this is going on, she goes, you really need to pump the brakes on how you say this, because you say it so apocalyptically. She's like, you're always like the world's about to crash and we're all going to die. And I'm not actually saying that, and I don't even mean it that way, but the way that I'm taking in so much information, I'm only sharing the stuff that we should be concerned about, and it comes off very doomsday.
8: So we have all the true crime stuff, and even I watched, like, Worst Neighbor Ever.
7: That's
8: a thing now on Netflix.
7: Yeah.
8: There's a couple episodes I watched the other day.
7: Is that the one we were talking about?
10: Yeah, about the guy in Wildwood.
8: Wildwood.
10: It's a new season about to come out.
8: No, there's a couple good episodes on there. Like,
6: got your ass.
7: I think that's the yellow bikini guy.
8: No, that's Nate. That's...
10: Wait.
7: What was that?
8: That's something else.
7: There's so many of them.
8: There's so many of them. See, it gets confusing.
10: That's crazy.
8: So I had to, like, shut her... You know, like, oh, God, I got to shut this stuff off. I'm really getting I'm really getting into Mean World Syndrome. Got to shut it off. And that's why they make shows like Love Island.
6: Ah, yes. Love Island.
8: Well, you just get to shut it down.
6: I am D-P-L-I.
8: Shut it down and watch the smut. Watch the smut. It's fine. And now coming to TLC. Remember TLC was the Learning Channel?
6: Yes, it was. Let's learn today.
10: Yeah.
8: TLC stands for The Learning Channel.
3: You're going to learn today.
8: TLC, they just released a trailer for a new show, which will be out on Sunday, August 9th. The show is called Double Lives of Suburban Wives. And the show follows 6 ordinary-looking moms from the St. Louis area.
10: Oh, boy.
8: Oh, boy, indeed.
6: Oh, yeah.
8: And off the air, we mentioned this woman. One of these women.
3: Yeah, I've spoken into existence.
8: You spoke this show into existence off the air the other day.
6: Accidentally.
8: So the show features 6 ordinary-looking moms from the St. Louis area who are secretly making major cash as adult content creators. From carpools to cul-de-sacs to church and cameras, these couples are living massive double lives to provide financial security for their families. While they all lean on each other for support, the reality of their unconventional careers is causing some serious drama. TLC's Double Lives of Suburban Wives. Here's a quick look at the cast. So you got Tammy and Drew. Consider the veterans of the group. Tammy used to be a registered veterinary nurse, but now does full-time content. She acts as a member, as a mentor to the other women, though she admits she's constantly struggling to balance her career with her Christian faith. And then there's Brianna and Philip.
6: Oh.
8: Brianna, who we've had on the show. Brianna is the OnlyFans teacher.
6: Yes.
7: Yes.
8: Who Rafe is still somehow subscribed to her OnlyFans page.
3: Not anymore, but man, she's been... Congratulations, Brianna. I signed up. Well, I don't know when she was on the show, but I signed
8: up
3: for the OnlyFans on the air. And it's apparently been coming out of my account for long, and I got to...
6: You don't have to lie. Okay?
7: Yeah, horse poop.
6: Listen here, pal.
8: And what's really funny is...
3: Brother, if I was going to spend the money, I would have signed up for Monday. There's others on there I would have signed up for.
8: Monday, you mentioned it.
3: Yeah, I got a note. I got an email. It was like...
7: This was a March.
3: Your card has expired. That's how long I've been coming out. I got to get better on my finances, dude.
8: Oh, so your card expired. Your card expired. And, yeah. And Brianna wanted her money.
3: Yeah. Like, it's like your subscription to... I don't remember her last name. Brianna, whatever her thing is.
8: Yeah. So Brianna and Philip.
3: Has expired. And I was like, oh, dang. I didn't even know I was subscribed.
8: Brianna and Philip. They're getting
3: all this content.
8: They are the wealthiest couple in the group, but it came at a cost. Brianna was fired from her teaching job after being publicly outed. While their bank account is thriving, their marriage is on thin ice. Brianna drops a bombshell in the trailer that they're no longer having sex and divorce is on the table. And then there's Megan and Tyler. Megan was, remember, it was two teachers from the same school district.
3: Mm-hmm.
8: Megan is also on the show. Following right in Brianna's footsteps, Megan was also a teacher who got fired when her sexy side hustle was exposed. Now she's torn between trying to get back into the classroom or sticking with the adult industry for the financial stability.
7: Back in the classroom. Good luck.
6: My favorite is the trailer to the show, and you go through the garage, and they have built a new wing onto their home because they're making so much money, and that is the adult content wing.
8: Is this Brianna's house?
6: No, this is a different person's house.
8: There's Heather and Sean. I think that's what you're talking about. They've been married for 20 years, have four kids, but they've been hiding their massive content business since 2019. The catch? Sean's mother lives with them and has absolutely no idea what they do for a living. And then there's Emily and Nathan.
6: Oh.
8: Emily has branded herself as the natural MILF to build a highly successful platform, while her husband Nathan balances helping her out with his regular job as a drugstore manager. And then there's Macy and Jim.
11: On the surface, it may look like we are typical housewives, but we're not. Behind our perfect suburban lives are the secrets
7: showing all the kids.
11: Nobody sees.
12: Now tell me how you gonna get.
13: I was a teacher. I was struggling.
14: Being on food stamps, not having a place to live.
15: I was a registered veterinary technician.
16: I was full-time as a nanny.
17: I'd wake up before our son. I would get back in the last hour of his day.
18: What can we do to make the most money that gives us the most time with our families?
8: OnlyFans!
19: I don't know what the right answer is. I need your guys' help. Down the stairs, through the basement, through the garage.
8: This is, look.
19: We
8: yeah.
19: do full-time Whoa. Adult spicy content for work now.
8: She's in a bikini with a flamethrower.
7: That was
17: for $5,000.
8: So, yeah, that's the new show.
6: You know, it's funny. People want to pass judgment on these people for doing sex work like this. Yeah. When, in fact, they've tried to do the right thing through our society to have jobs and make a living, and it didn't work.
3: And, so they say.
10: Well.
6: You know, that's what they say. But, I mean, a teacher, yeah, teachers deserve to be paid more. I hate that somebody would have to get out of the education system and do this to make ends meet if they're being genuine about that. Now, if they're freaking, they just wanted to do it, that's another sure. thing. But
8: well, there are plenty of other things. There are plenty of other things they could do.
10: Yeah, they were not forced into this. This is
6: no, I'm not saying that, but I'm just saying, like, let's all
10: because there's a lot of hiccups
6: consider
10: that
6: happen as well.
10: And you just overcome things.
6: And how hard is it to like get a decent job where you're making enough
8: I'll
6: money
8: watch.
6: To support your whole family? I mean, that's also part of this conversation. There's a lot of judgment happening in the chat, which is why I'm saying that.
3: Yeah, but that's all cucks calling other people cucks. The chat is full of cucks calling other people cucks, which is hilarious to me.
6: And also, there is no cuck involved. The husbands are also participating. Hilarious. It's not just the women.
3: It's like a,
8: no,
3: it's
8: the
3: a
8: husbands
3: chat
8: are
3: room full
8: too.
3: Of incels being like,
6: why are
3: you're
6: cucks?
3: A cuck. I haven't touched
8: a
3: the girl since 93.
8: A cuck is watching your wife bang somebody
6: I know, but
8: else.
6: If you are also having sex on camera, you're not a cuck. You are a participant. Brianna's husband
3: hey,
6: also
3: you can be
6: makes
3: both,
6: it.
3: Baby. You can be both in 2026.
8: You can be a cuck and a participant.
3: You can be both. Life is good.
8: God is great. What are they saying in the chat?
6: They're just calling out, like, this work is...
3: If your wife does this, you're a cuck. The family values have corroded.
8: Oh,
3: in
8: like, for instance,
3: watching your wife bang somebody else?
6: Here's a direct quote. Gabe says, learn defending these whores is hilarious and predictable. That's what I'm dealing with out here.
8: Well...
10: I'm just glad St. Louis has some positive news.
6: Isn't that great?
10: It's cool. We're finally getting advanced here. Moving on.
3: But this is also the same thing we talked about before. Like this is the other side of the pendulum of true crime. This isn't most people's realities.
8: No, this is not. Right. No, this is,
3: you know, what's the old saying? You pity the moth for mistaking a lamp for the moon, but you think your screen is real. Like, it's the same thing. Everything we see on TV.
20: I also think it's a bit of a stretch saying that, you know, because teachers don't make a lot of money, it's driven them to porn.
6: Absolutely not. But I'm saying we're losing a lot of great educators because they are not making
20: money. And
6: we're
20: losing them to OnlyFans.
6: No, we're losing them to other industries. And that's a damn shame because you know what? Education is the foundation of a society. You lose great educators, you lose everything. So when things go to crap, which...
20: But man,
6: mean world syndrome.
20: We got some great.
6: You got some great content.
20: We got some great content on OnlyFans.
21: Yeah. You can learn other things, I guess.
3: It's unfortunate, but that's a societal problem.
20: Well, for one, will be watching.
6: Exactly. See what I mean?
3: I, for one. You know what? I'm going to resubscribe right now.
6: There you go.
20: I, for one,
3: paid for the first 2 years of our Rich Show subscription. I think you should kick in.
20: Ask Tommy the Boss if you could expense it.
7: I think
21: you should invite them out to the your birthday bash so they can get on TLC.
7: Yeah, man.
3: That's true.
7: Yeah. So, some of the things that I'm seeing as far as like people's reactions to the trailer are it seems like they're somewhat neutral about what these guys are doing, except for the fact that they're billing it as like our family was going to be destitute without us doing this. We're doing it for our family.
20: That's a bit of a stretch.
7: Right. I think that's what the majority of people that have an issue with. It's just that, you know, but that's just Hollywood. That's you know, you gotta anchor it to something as far as entertainment goes.
20: Sure,
7: and that's
20: it's
7: the
20: TLC
7: drama.
20: Show. It's drama.
6: It's ethnography. You're looking into a lifestyle that you will not partake in.
7: Yeah, we're watching
6: an
7: NSFW mom talk here on the Learning Channel.
20: Right, the Learning Channel,
7: which used to be cable's PBS, and it's the
20: TLC,
7: Learning Channel.
6: They're doing the MTV thing.
3: You know what? TLC's gone downhill since 3,000 Pound Sisters.
6: That's a good point.
3: Used to teach me things.
7: TLC.
3: It's really gone downhill.
7: Why didn't they change the name of it? It's so
3: Since the Secret Lives of Mormon Wives. It's really pissing me off.
20: Is that TLC?
3: I'm pretty sure it's all those shows, man.
6: I think that's Bravo, but
3: oh, my bad.
6: Same difference.
20: TLC, I don't think they really lean into the Learning Channel part of the TLC.
3: What are you learning?
6: What are you learning about then? You know, what, you can only see how it's made.
20: Well, we're
6: so
20: learning
6: many
20: what's
6: times.
20: Going on in suburban St. Louis.
21: I mean, it's basically a documentary.
20: They're all down at Farmington, right?
3: This could be an episode of Dirty Jobs.
7: Something like that.
6: I mean, this is just like Taxi Cab Confessions.
3: 90 Day Fiancé. Here's a list of TLC shows.
7: Yeah, I was just going to do that too.
3: 90 Day Fiancé, The Last Resort. Let's see. Unexpected, or I'll look at teenage pregnancies. Most Extreme Humans. Dr. Pimple Popper.
20: Yes, love
3: that's
20: that
3: important.
20: Show.
3: I'm going to learn a lot.
20: Dr. Pimple
3: My
20: Popper.
3: My 600 Pound Life.
20: Yeah.
3: This is great.
7: Balin Out Loud.
20: Well, you know, it's crazy. When we talked to Brianna that one time, you know, we asked about her husband. Like, is the husband aboard? Yeah, he's all in. Well, apparently.
3: Sure.
6: Yeah.
20: Trouble in Paradise.
6: Oh, no.
3: Return to Amish.
20: Remember, divorce is on the table.
3: It's on the table. Yeah, the preview didn't seem like make it seem like things were going awesome. So I think everyone's thinks that this is like, oh, here we go, celebrating sex culture. But it's like, not. I think you're probably going to see that it has negative impacts. You know, financially it may be good, but it has negative impacts. And I'm sure there's got to be an angle here, right?
20: Of course. And there's kids involved.
3: Long Island Medium. Now, we learned a lot on that show.
20: Now we're talking.
7: Sister Wives, Seven Little Johnstons.
20: Which is the one with the little people?
3: Botched Burial.
20: Little People, Big World.
6: Yes, my mom watched that show.
20: Was that TLC?
7: Yeah. I'm looking at it right now. There's like three or four of the Little People shows.
6: That's all ethnography, right? Where you're studying people that have like a different lifestyle than you. This is
3: Bad Hair Day, Hair Plugs Gone Wrong. I mean, the Learning Channel is killing it. They care about our education.
7: They have a show called Too Large.
3: Mm-hmm.
7: Dangerously obese individuals work to change their lives forever.
3: Yep. They got 1,000-pound best friends, which that's nice. It's about friendship. That's about friendship.
20: Yeah, we're learning about
3: Big,
20: friendship.
3: Fat, and Fabulous. I'm sensing a theme.
7: They have leaned in to the obese thing.
3: And Amish. If you're fat or Amish.
7: or little.
3: Or you got big poppable cysts all over your body, you got a future on the Learning Channel.
7: What if you're a pizza-faced little person who's drastically overweight and Amish?
6: Sign it up.
3: Show me 20 seasons.
6: That's like in the movie Wanderlust, whenever Jennifer Aniston's going to HBO and they're like, she has a polar or the penguins are dying or whatever, but they're like, she's like, why don't I have these penguins just do each other and they're siblings? And she's actually, if you could make that happen, that would be great.
3: There's some executive at Learning Channel's like, I heard there's an obese dwarf with alopecia
6: Get him
4: on OnlyFans right now. Yeah. Get him.
0: Sign him
6: up.
0: It's
6: a gold mine.
0: Here's the contract. We've already got it boilerplated and ready.
4: That's a 30-season run.
20: Well, listen, this show starts on August 9th.
6: Shall we have Brianna on again?
20: They also had the
6: LA.
20: If she wants to come on, she'd come on.
0: Good for them, man.
20: They also had the Baldwin show.
0: And honestly, maybe it takes them more legit. I mean, I don't mean more legit as in, you know, like this OnlyFans isn't legit, but I'm saying like a fewer nude things. Yeah. I mean, you know, maybe take some away from having to do
20: that. One chick's
0: going
20: to try to be a teacher again. I believe you've crossed the Rubicon.
0: But I'm just saying, listen.
21: Be a professor.
0: We're talking about the Kardashians on a daily basis, and it all started with a porno that the mom set up. So
20: what it did?
0: I'm just saying, like
20: Kim Kardashian, my Kim,
0: and then they took it elsewhere.
20: Who?
0: So maybe these folks, like this is the first step of being a celebrity in a different sense.
20: Hey,
1: sure.
20: Again, I'm not yucking anybody's yum.
21: All about.
20: I am promoting it.
1: I don't think they're doing this show for free.
20: I was excited when I saw the trailer.
6: Yes, you sent it to the chat.
20: I sent it to everybody immediately.
21: This is so
6: funny.
21: And
6: honestly, I got a lot of people. Uncle Ken. He sent it to me. He goes, make sure Riz has seen this. So a lot of our audience, they're going to be into it as well.
21: Is he on the show?
6: Is he on the show?
0: Yeah.
6: Ken actually has a cameo appearance.
0: he's in the back just waving like this. See you later.
6: Hey, you guys.
20: All right, let's do Crap On.
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20: All right, time to find out what's going on in the world of music and entertainment with your Crap on Celebrities.
6: And we begin with this. Howard Stern has been the king of all media for a long time, and I love him very much. And now I'm officially saying it is time to step down because Howard is only doing one day a week now, one new episode a week. And this is going to begin after Labor Day. And the way that we found out about this yesterday is there were a ton of layoffs from the Stern Show that they all learned on a Zoom call on Monday. We don't know how many were laid off. We don't know if there was a prominent character of the show that we know has been laid off.
20: Yeah, because they're not on the air now.
6: Right, they're not on
20: the
6: air.
20: They're on their summer break.
6: Right. And Howard just, back in December, signed a 3-year deal with SiriusXM, and he was promised flexibility. However, nobody was thinking that flexibility meant one freaking show a week.
20: Nice.
6: Now, he is the main component of if you subscribe to the ultimate package for SiriusXM, you get the Stern Show and the archives and all that. They're going to be relying heavily on the archives, which is huge. He's got tons of interviews and stuff. But I was just thinking, like, whenever I had SiriusXM, I loved listening to him. I think he was on, like, 3 days a week. And you couldn't... I don't care how much it is, dude. I would not subscribe to SiriusXM for this.
20: Well, let me tell you.

0: this is a new contract, right?
1: Yeah, new contract, yeah. 3-year
2: One
1: deal.
2: Day a week.
0: But what I'm asking you is, why won't he retire, in your opinion?
1: In my opinion, and yeah. I thought about this, he's a boomer. The boomers have a hard time letting go, right? I think that, I love Howard. I really do. I think he's done a 180 in his life, and I like who he is nowadays. I love his interviews. I think his relationships with celebrities is interesting. But I have not subscribed in a long time, like probably 3 years. And it was because it got down to 2 days a week or what, however many days it was. I was sick of some of the content. And I look at him and I go, dude, you're running out your legacy. I hope that he stays with his legacy that he's had. I feel like this is not good.
2: I was an OG fan. Like, he was hero of the common man. And then, you know, now he's Hollywood Howard. And I don't know.
1: What do you think? Why do you think he's staying?
2: I think he just wants to stay relevant.
0: I think he's fantastic, and I think he is afraid, like many people are, that if he stops, quote, if he stops working, he will deteriorate or something in his life. Yeah. I think he's so addicted to the whole working thing and whatever it means for to him. Obviously, he's doing it from the house and all that.
1: Yeah.
0: I think that this is his retirement. Without letting
2: his biggest fear,
0: because he's neurotic, he's afraid of everything.
2: Yeah, he's a very neurotic guy, and he likes to have his celebrity friends on now, and he's got his house in the Hamptons, and they come over and they do the show from his his home studio,
1: and he's down in Florida as well,
2: and he's down in Florida as well.
0: I think he's afraid to stop working. I think he's like some of those people.
2: Listen,
1: that's the boomer mentality, though.
2: If somebody could pay me. And it is dumb
1: millions.
2: Enough to pay me millions to work one day a week. Hell yeah, I'm taking it. Yeah. God bless them.
1: What a terrible investment, though, as a company.
3: And then also, how many months is it a year, too? That's the other funny thing. He'll be on for like
0: the summer.
3: Three months, and then he's off for 3 months
2: God bless him.
3: Yeah, he's making a fortune.
1: It's not a good investment on SiriusXM.
2: Listen, you don't think Sirius? You don't think they mapped it out?
1: Of course they did. But why are they hanging on to him? Why not build up a Dax Shepard or a Joe Rogan?
2: Because he still brings in money.
4: That would be... I was curious if that has something to do with why he's sticking around. If they're like... Because remember, when they launched SiriusXM, Howard was the flagship. Mm-hmm. That was the thing that when you signed up for like... They were selling like 10-year subscriptions based on Howard Stern's contract. And I just wonder if they're like, hey, man... We've sold people a bill of goods as you being part of the deal. Can you stay on for X amount of years up until this point, even if you're just doing one show a week? We can still advertise that Howard Stern is only available.
2: They also have his archives.
1: Right.
2: They have all the old shows.
1: And that's excellent.
2: I'm 100% sure they've mathed it out where, yes, having to pay him this amount for one day of new content a week is still worth it.
1: Hmm.
2: It's wild.
1: It is wild.
2: And I'm jealous.
1: I just think about Mark Close is in his 70s and he is still here. He's still around the building and stuff. He has a hard time letting go. We talk about that a lot. How he's like, I still love doing KSHE2 and have going out and doing remotes and stuff. And I see this with like my parents. They just have a hard time letting go of what they know because their work is so ingrained in who they are. I don't know. I think it's a generational thing. You know?
3: Also, Hubbard gives Close, a couple million a year to come
2: yes.
3: in.
1: Oh, yes.
2: Yeah, same thing.
1: Let's talk new music. So Queens of the Stone Age, they have released a new single called Easy Street featuring country artist Nikki Lane, marking their first original material since 2023's In Times New Roman. Well, we were talking about on Monday, Shania Twain has Josh Homme on a new song. Well, now they got Nikki Lane. So Josh Homme's kind of bringing some country to Queens. I like it.
2: Did you listen to this?
1: Yeah. Here's Easy Street for y'all.
2: All right. I thought this was pretty good. Put it in here?
1: It should be in there. Queens of the Stone Age.
2: Got it.

0: What is this?
1: Queens of Stone Age.
2: And Nikki Lane.
0: Well, who's it for?
2: They performed this at the Catacombs performance that they did.
0: Oh, that sounds cool.
2: And I guess they just are writing new music.
1: They're
2: just
1: writing new music.
2: Yeah.
0: Okay, cool.
3: And Nikki Lane's a rad.
2: They're on tour with System of Down right now in Europe.

0: 15th down in Nashville. Pretty exciting stuff. So I look forward to seeing what this new music looks like for them.
1: Yeah, me too.
0: Also, Nickelback announces a new album. They're back with a single called Rattle the Cage and a new album called Everything Under the Sun arriving to us on October 13th. October 30th.
1: I'm digging this tune.
0: So the song features a guest guitar solo from John 5. And frontman Chad Kroeger says the record includes some of the band's heaviest music alongside a lot of creative chances. So here's some new Nickelback.
2: They were going heavy on that last one, remember? Mm-hmm. And you were like, this rips. And it did. It was great.
1: Their early stuff rips, too.
2: Like it's heavier?
0: I love Nickelback.
1: Well, Nickelback was originally signed to Roadrunner Records, which is a hardcore record label. And
2: That's how they got the money.
1: Alongside Slipknot. So they were in that same family. And then they hit big with How You Remind Me, and they kind of went that kind of route. But every so often on a record, they'd put like a really hard rocking song. They did a song with Dimebag from Pantera.
0: Burn It to the Ground is hard. I like that.
2: He bought one of my guitars. I wonder if he's using it.
1: Here's new Nickelback.

0: doesn't sound like Nickelback. Like, if you just played that and had people guess, I don't think they would go there first. You know, maybe they get there eventually.
1: Heavy music is back, man. I'm doing some of the heaviest stuff I've ever done. Heavy is cool again, man.
2: Yeah, the first time I saw this, heard the song, it was with the video along with it, so you could see him singing it.
0: Mm-hmm.
2: If you would ask me who that was, it would have taken me a couple
0: sure.
2: Guesses.
0: So if you liked it, it's called Rattle the Cage, and again, Everything Under the Sun will arrive to us in our streams October 30th. Iron Maiden has sold a part of its catalog. 50%, they have a stake in its music catalog now, publishing and even the rights to mascot Eddie to entertainment company Pop House. The partnership will fund new projects, including a movie based on the band's current tour and an expanded digital universe centered around Eddie. And I pulled this audio. This is ABBA and Iron Maiden. So check this out.
2: ABBA and Iron Maiden.
0: Allegedly so, yes.
2: Okay.

0: So they sold all of it.
1: 50%.
0: Okay, so they got the 50% of the music and all the
1: publishing and Eddie
0: and the imagery that goes along with the band.
1: That's
0: how much? The same.
1: It's undisclosed at this time. I'm sure we'll find out.
0: Guesses? I wonder.
1: Well, what did we do? What did Bruce Springsteen's catalog go for? These heavy hitters, like 200 million or
0: 300 mil.
1: 500 million? I think they could crash in on like 100 million.
0: For Iron Maiden?
1: Oh,
0: maybe.
1: I don't know. No.
2: No, but that's a lot of money, man.
1: That is a lot of money. Rare Michael Jackson Simpson script has sold. So there's a signed script from Michael Jackson's infamous Simpson episode, Stark Raving Dad, and it sold at auction. And it, let's see here, it was sold for an estimated $4,000 to $6,000. And the episode was pulled from circulation in 2019 following the Leaving Neverland documentary, making memorabilia tied to it even more collectible, unfortunately. What else do I got for you? Rachel Ray fans are concerned. So, Rachel Ray fans.
0: I saw this video.
2: This is you, Riz.
1: This is
0: as
1: you.
0: A fan.
1: Yeah.
0: I'm a Rachel Ray fan.
1: Are you concerned?
0: I did see this Instagram video.
1: Yes.
0: That you put out the other day.
1: And it wasn't because of the recipe, but because people are worried about how she looked. Supporters of Rachel Ray quickly defended her, pointing out that she's dealt with a house fire, the loss of her mother, menopause, and several serious falls in recent years.
0: Mama fell.
1: She's brushing off rumors, saying she's never disappeared,
3: Samson.
1: And she's been working nonstop.
3: Sheila, Rachel fell.
1: What'd you think? Like, what were you concerned? Like, what was your first thought?
0: Cool, Rachel Ray's back on Instagram.
1: Uh-huh. You didn't think anything else?
0: And she was telling you how you could measure a teaspoon or a tablespoon in your palm.
2: Oh, yeah?
0: That was the video. She was, like, seasoning chicken.
1: Yeah.
0: And she's like, here's how you measure... you know, seasoning without a measuring spoon. Whoa, that was it. Thank you, Rachel. I don't know. Look at her. Did you see?
1: She's fine. She's looking normal.
0: She's an older woman. How old is she?
1: How old's Rachel Ray? How old do you think she is?
0: 55.
1: Rafe, what do you think? How old do you think Rachel Ray is?
4: I'll say 50 flat.
1: All right, Moon.
2: Show me 53.
5: 60.
0: 60.
1: She's 57 years old.
0: 57.
6: That's great.
2: She's doing a little thing that if you see it, you know, you got to punch somebody.
0: Oh, there.
1: Oh, yeah. I haven't done that in so long.
0: It's got to be below your belt, though.
2: No, that's right. That's true.
1: I think cut her some slack. She's doing all right. Rhett and Link's Good Mythical Morning is coming to Netflix beginning on September 7th. New
0: episodes. I love these two dudes.
1: Are going to debut on Netflix the very same day as the premiere on YouTube. And, Mythical Kitchen and Last Meals. Netflix is continuing to invest in popular internet creators. And this is just another headline for
0: them. Anybody know these guys? Good Mythical Morning?
6: Mm-hmm.
0: I mean, they get
1: is this the Red House?
0: No, they talk about food and pop culture and stuff. They're great. They're really funny.
1: Rhett and Link. Nice. Good Mythical Morning.
0: Yeah. So they got a Netflix deal. Nice.
1: Steve Buscemi has joined the cast of FX's Far Cry TV adaptation, starring alongside Rob Mack and Lizzie Kaplan. The anthology series is based on Ubisoft's hit video game franchise. It will be produced by Noah Hawley, with each season featuring a new setting and cast. So if you know what Far Cry is all about, Steve Buscemi is going to be in it. Last month, James Franco started posting some weird TikToks about being watched and seeing an alien in his garage and other crazy stuff. And then he vowed to release the footage of the alien on July 13th, which was this past Monday. Even though people were trying to make him stop and they tried to hack into his account. Well, Monday came and he did indeed post some of his, quote, evidence. And it's not very convincing. Instead of uploading it directly to TikTok, he played it on a laptop that was several feet away from his recording device. And he claims that there are more to come and things get, quote, very crazy. Is this the new Corey Feldman?
0: No, I think he's probably coming out with something.
1: You think?
2: Yeah. This is Joaquin Phoenix meets some sort of PR stunt to get his name out there with more. Well, to get his name out there with more headlines than previously.
1: Yes.
2: With the bad stuff.
1: Right.
2: And
1: do you mean the sexual assault by five women back in 2018?
0: Was
1: those allegations?
0: Assault? I thought it was he had sex with his students.
2: Yeah, I don't think it was assault.
0: When he was,
1: I'm reading here, Franco's career slowed down considerably after he was accused of sexual assault by five women back in 2018. They could have been students.
0: Yeah, I think it was stripping his students because he was teaching at NYU.
1: Yeah, I remember that.
0: Like the film or acting class or something like that. Mm-hmm. He was banging students.
6: Yeah, I think it was both. I think there was like an underage thing with him too.
0: Ooh.
6: I think he was like, there were some texts of him trying to get an underage girl up to his hotel room.
0: Ooh.
6: If I remember correctly.
0: Well.
6: He had a few things.
2: Did you see the video?
6: James had a few things.
2: Did you see the footage?
1: I saw just a still of the alien.
0: Oh, I didn't see the alien.
1: It might as well be Signs, the sequel.
2: You gotta watch it. It is so silly. It is so silly. It's like, how are we grabbing onto this? It is so silly.
0: Because I think he's got probably a movie coming out, or he's trying to get back into some stuff. And maybe he's being hokey on purpose. I have no idea.
2: I don't know. It is so goofy. So goofy. Wait. Where do you see the footage? Hang on.
0: Does he curse?
2: I have no idea. I don't even bother with that. But I'm telling you, watch the footage.
1: Here we go.
2: It's like, it looks like a weird old lady comes up to his window. And then it's like a...
1: It looks like an alien from the 1950s in a movie.
2: Yeah, look, an old... And then there's like a clip art alien that goes... Boop, who does the elevator at the window. Oh. Dude, and he keeps shaking his head like...
1: He's so disappointed.
2: Like the world is is coming to an end. I mean, look how gimmicky this is.
0: I know.
2: Here comes... Watch this, in the window.
0: I mean, of course, it's on purpose.
2: Come on, man. It's a joke. The whole thing's a joke.
1: I'm excited about the Conjuring franchise. They have found their young version of Ed and Lorraine Warren. So Garrett Waring and Amanda Fix will star, and they look pretty good as the famous paranormal investigators. This will be a prequel. It's called First Communion, and it's set for release in September of next year. The Conjuring remains the highest grossing horror franchise ever, with more than $2.7 billion worldwide. It is super good.
4: I didn't know that.
1: Sam Neill was diagnosed with pneumonia days before his death at the age of 78. We all woke up to that news this week. The actor had announced back in April that he was cancer-free following treatment. He had a type of lymphoma, and I guess he had pneumonia, and that's what took him out. So that's really sad. And finally, I was in the shower last night, and I was rocking out to 90s female-fronted bands. And it got me thinking of the best female fronted bands of the 90s. And then I found a list online from AmericanSongwriter.com.
0: The best female fronted band. Is this in order?
1: This is in order, yes. So it's a 1 through 9.
2: No Doubt.
1: No Doubt is number 9 on this list.
2: Nine.
1: Okay. Number 9.
0: Okay. Show me Hole.
1: Hole is number 1.
0: Hole
2: Get
0: number
2: out
0: one.
2: Of here.
1: Yes.
0: Hole over No Doubt as far as 90s bands fronted by.
1: When you think about who the king and queen of the 90s probably were, it was Kurt Cobain and Courtney Love, right?
2: Yeah, but not because of Hole. Sorry to say.
1: Hey, man,
2: we're talking about Hole because of Kurt. And I'm not saying those records weren't good.
1: This is AmericanSongwriter.com's list.
2: Get out of my face, American Songwriter. It's Garbage and Cranberries are number 1.
1: Okay, Garbage is number 5.
0: Show me Garbage, okay.
1: Here's some Garbage.
0: Can you admit that Hole could be a top fiver?
1: Okay.
0: Can you give me top 5?
2: I'll give it that.
0: Okay. And then
1: you said the Cranberries, they're number 4.
2: But No Doubt, I mean, think about that. Hole is number 1 and No Doubt is number 9. No Doubt.
1: Hey, man.
2: Excuse me, No Doubt just played the Sphere.
1: I know.
0: Well,
1: that's because No Doubt has lasted through generations. Like, Gwen kept reinventing herself.
0: How do you know they didn't ask? And Hole said no.
1: Can you imagine?
2: Yeah, I'm sure Courtney was like,
1: can you imagine Courtney Love at the Sphere?
2: Listen, Courtney might be fine. I'm not even against her, but like Hole, we're talking about 2 songs, and I'm not saying that they weren't great records. Maybe they were. I don't know.
1: They were great records. I wasn't into it.
2: But I mean, think about the lasting effects. Garbage just headlined that whole tour.
1: I love
2: in Australia.
1: Garbage.
2: I mean,
1: but you know what? Garbage never got. I love Garbage. They never got to a place that they should have, in my opinion. Like, I feel like No Doubt did. They punctured through like the scene and got to be like kind of more well received. Garbage is great.
0: You could also say Garbage has as many big songs as Hole does.
2: Okay, but what I'm saying is we're talking about Hole because of the Kurt connection. If there was no Kurt connection, Hole would be it would have been the Breeders.
0: Speaking of the Breeders, no, they're not on the list.
1: They're not on the list.
0: I would have put them. The Breeders are great.
1: The Breeders are great. They weren't on this list.
2: But you know what I'm saying? Like, it would have been Hole, Elastica, Breeders.
0: Speaking of Elastica,
2: Cranberries.
1: Not on this list.
0: L7.
1: Or L7, number 9, or number 8. Now, there's a couple, there's 3 artists on here that are just names, right?
0: L7, by the way.
2: Oh, Alanis.
1: Alanis is number 2, yes. Alanis, and I think that's pretty good. Number 2?
2: Hole beat Alanis. I guess that's my point.
1: Okay. What were you going to say about the brain tumor?
0: No. There's a very famous picture of the lead singer of L7 at Lollapalooza pulling out a tampon. Swing, see if you can find that picture.
2: Oh, yeah, and L7, throwing it in the crowd.
0: L7,
2: right?
0: Look up L7 tampon.
2: I don't know anything about L7.
1: So we had to start our own fair because they're like, ladies, we just can't handle this.
0: We can't
1: anymore.
0: Be thrown. Hey, ladies, we can't be throwing used tampons in.
1: Lilith Fair started that day.
2: Who's L7? Like what? Like what did they do?
0: They did the song "Pretend We're
6: that
0: Dead."
6: That tampon went in the ground, and from it grew
0: a tree.
6: Lilith yes. Fair.
0: Oh wow!
1: That's actually how it began.
2: I didn't know that. What was the song? Can you play it?
1: Pretend that we're dead.

0: mid-90s.
1: I never got into L7 as much.
2: Me neither. I don't remember that at all.
1: But I do like Bikini Kill, and they're number three on this
0: Bikini
1: list.
0: Oh, Bikini Kill.
2: Okay, she looks freaking sweet.
1: Right?
2: This gal from L7.
0: Oh, dude, they had a whole thing going on.
2: Sick, like 80s hair. She almost looks like an 80s gal in a 90s band. Like, this had to be early. Oh, this is 92.
0: This is 92.
2: And yeah, she's playing a V. Like, wow, this chick rules.
0: Dude, they did. They were awesome.
1: Susie Gardner.
0: This is Bikini Kill right here. I thought Kathleen Hanna was Bikini Kill.
1: Yeah. Right?
0: Yeah.
1: Good stuff.
0: She's a chick that gave Kurt Cobain the name Smells Like Teen Spirit.
1: Yes, and she's married to a Beastie Boy.
3: Can you give me PJ Harvey?
1: PJ Harvey did not make this list. That's a great one, though, Scott.
0: Neither did Veruca Salt.
1: Nor did Veruca Salt. Mazzy? But Slater-Kinney did.
0: Yeah, Slater-Kinney. I wasn't really into Slater-Kinney.

0: That's so punk rock of her to take that tampon
1: Moon's
0: out.
1: Moon's watching the video of the chick from L7.
2: Oh, rewind.
1: Tampon.
3: Whoa. I want to see it.
0: Hey, when the mood strikes, I mean, sometimes you just got to change it out.
4: Dude, that's wild.
2: Oh, it was a mouse.
1: Nope, that's not. It does got a tail.
4: Oh, she's
1: it
4: got does have a tail. That's for sure.
0: That's so it doesn't get stuck in there.
2: Hear and me then, flow.
0: Finally on this list, number 6, Sinead O'Connor.

0: Breeders?
1: Or Veruca Salt.
2: Veruca Salt, man.
1: Or Mazzy Star.
0: What's that one?
2: Can't fight the sea there.
0: Is that Breeders or is that Veruca?
2: That's Veruca Salt.
0: That one?
1: Yeah. We always get into this. We forget who sings it because it's the same.
2: That's Elastica, right? No,
0: from the rooftop, shout it out. Baby, I'm ready to go. Or is that
2: Republica? No, that's Republica.
0: God dang it, so many!
1: They all were kind of the same.
2: I think that's Elastica. Republica is ready to go.
0: Wait, but which one is...
1: Yeah, where is that song?
0: It rips.
1: It does. There's a cute music video, too.
0: And how do you even look it up? What's the song?
2: I don't know.
1: I know. What is that song?
3: Is it in White Orbit, maybe? Like the band name?
4: Women, band.
1: Anything. Good enough.
5: Oh, gosh.
1: Oh, Elastica Connection.
0: That is Elastica?
1: Yeah.
0: No, see? They deserve to be on there. Just for the...
1: Give us some Elastica.
0: Like, what a feeling that was.
3: That was a great song.
2: Hang on.
0: And the weird guitar tone, like the way that it made you feel.
2: Oh, that's
0: no,
2: not,
0: not you. Not you.
2: Snape, shut up.
0: Yeah, just the tone and that digital snare.

0: What a great song.
1: That's good.
0: Yeah.
1: Go listen to some 90s chick bands.
0: Do it.
2: Makes me have a good time. Sounds.
3: What's the chorus in that one? Or is it? Do we not know the chorus because it wasn't good?
4: The connection is made.
3: Oh, the connection.
0: Yeah, connection.
3: That's what it's called.
1: Yeah.
3: That's one where the verse is the mm-hmm. the star.
1: Is the star. You're right.
0: All right, birthdays.
3: Oh, am I doing that?
0: Yep.
3: Fine. We'll start with Ian Armitage. That's a young Sheldon star. Is 18. Tristan Wilds Dixon from 90210 is 37. Yahya Abdul-Mateen II. That is Wonder Man in the MCU. Black Manta in the Aquaman movies is 40. Taylor Kinney from Chicago Fire is 45. Travis Fimmel, that's Ragnar Lothbrok on Vikings. He's awesome. He's such a cool-looking dude. He's been recently in that Dune Prophecy show. And if you're into the Dune stuff, that's a cool show.
0: A ton of, like, Vikings clips fed to me on my algorithm. Never watched the show. It just must be like, this is a Vikings guy.
3: It's great.
0: I get a ton of clips all the time.
3: Yeah, you would like it. He's 47. Diane Kruger from the National Treasure movies, as we were mentioning, is 50.
0: And Inglourious Basterds.
3: Gabriel Iglesias is 50. Brian Austin Green, always a three-namer, is 53. Scott Foley from Scandal, Felicity, The Unit, Grey's Anatomy is 54. Eddie Griffin from Undercover Brother and many other things is 58. Adam Savage from Mythbusters is
0: Savage.
3: Plausibly 59. Jason Bonham, son of Led Zeppelin drummer John Bonham. Got the same name. He's 60.
4: 60 years old.
3: Bridget Nielsen from Red Sonja.
1: Oh, man. Remember her in Flavor of Love? Right?
0: That's... Or, you know, the
3: Strange
0: Rocky Four.
3: Yeah. Rocky Four. That's Ivan Drago's wife. She's 63. Forrest, isn't that where they met, too? To Stallone and her? Didn't they get married?
0: I think they got married.
3: That's what I thought.
0: They did.
3: She's 63. Forrest Whitaker is 65. Willie Ames from Charles in Charge and Eight is Enough is 66. Joe Satriani is 70. Marky Ramone, the Ramones drummer. He replaced original Tommy Ramone in 1978. He's 74. Terry O'Quinn, that's John Locke on Lost. He's 74. Jesse Ventura is 75. Ariana Huffington of the Huffington Post is 76. And Linda Ronstadt, rock and roll Hall of Famer. Bad case of Parkinson's right now.
0: Boy, she was a cutie back in the day.
1: Everybody was in love with Linda Ronstadt,
3: I heard. Old do you think she is?
0: 82.
1: I'm going to go 85.
3: Anybody?
2: I'll go 83.
3: And Rafe's going 80, and Rafe is right. She's 80.
0: All right. Way to go, Rafe. Thanks.
3: Yeah, you nailed it.
0: All right, today's porno birthday is Frankie Lee. And today's birthday girl's been in 145 fine films, including The Beverly Thrillbillies, Burnin' Redheads, The Butts Motel, Gazanga's One, Not Young Guns, Hung Guns, Late in the USA, Monumental Knockers 10, Screwing Around, and who could forget a role in 1990's Tango and Gash. That's right. Tango and Gash. Frankie Lee.
3: Oh, no. You didn't.
0: Would have been.
3: Oh, no.
0: Would have been. 59 today.
3: But?
0: She died back in 2021. Just a mess after she got out of the biz. Too many things to mention. That's your porno birthday. Those are your crappy birthdays. And that was your crap on celebrities. All right, after the break, we're going to play Do It, Bitch. That's right. Do It, Bitch. The Great Wheel will decide the two teams. Moon, if you would, the Great Wheel. Each team will have a gambler and a guesser. The guesser will leave the room. I will give the gamblers a category. They will go back and forth betting on how many things their teammate will get in that category in 10 seconds. If the gambler thinks the other team has overplayed their hand, they'll say, do it, bitch. We'll bring the guessers back in. We'll see if the guesser can make good on the gamble. We'll play best of five. Losing team gets shot with the airsoft gun. 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Should you back the correct team, the team that wins? 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
2: 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Traffic and weather.
0: All right, 825. Wednesday, traffic and weather. Moon coming at you.
3: 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Things are moving along as they should. Your point forecast. We got a high of 91. Mostly sunny throughout most of the areas. There are isolated storms possible down south. Right now it's 79 at the Point Studio.
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10: 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I understand. Morgan means more.
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2: Hey, don't forget to get your tickets for the Rachel Birthday Bash. August 15th, Del Mar Hall, featuring Bags Against the Machine, playing the music of Rage Against the Machine. Pre-party at Pinup Bowl, where thanks to Four Hands, there'll be a special Rachel Birthday Bash beer. Which, did we settle on a name?
3: I haven't settled on a name, but we're going to need to soon, because Four Hands is doing a whole...
2: They're doing a whole image.
3: Yeah, I know. And somebody sent over that suggestion with an image of just an ear with the big long dangler.
2: Yeah.
3: So I would like that. Four Hands thinks that's hysterical, so...
2: That's the front runner, unless something else...
3: Yeah, dangler.
4: There was another second...
2: Unless something knocks
4: somebody
2: our socks off.
4: Email just one that was pretty good, but the dangler's in the lead for sure.
2: Yeah, because I could see the pull tap with the dangling earring. By the way, my uterus earring.
5: Yeah,
4: looks great.
2: My female anatomy earring looks great.
5: What'd your ladies at home think?
2: Anything? Love it.
5: Wonderful.
2: Love it.
5: A lot of people are like
4: that
5: wanting
4: be
5: to order
4: the
5: it.
4: The earring on the dangler.
6: That should be
4: on the beer. It should be the uterus earring.
2: The entire anatomy. Yes. Mm-hmm. Right here. But get your tickets now, 1057thepoint.com. All the details there. December 15th at Del Mar Hall. All right, let's give away some stuff.
7: The Rizzuto Show. Here, have some free sh.
2: All right, we are playing Do It, Bitch. That's right. Today's contest is sponsored by
3: Universal Windows Direct. You'll be saying, I love my windows.
2: Bitch. That's right. That works.
3: Check the timer.
2: Let's see the timer.
3: Got it.
2: Timer works. Okay, we're all good to go.
5: Okay.
2: All right, so it is Team Rafe and Moon versus Team King and Lerm.
6: Yeah!
5: Yes, the heroes.
6: The champs.
2: All right, so we're going to have gamblers and guessers. The guessers will leave the room. I will give the gamblers a category. They will go back and forth, depending on how many things their teammate will get in that category in 10 seconds. If the gambler thinks the other team overplayed their hand, they'll say, do it, bitch. We'll bring the guessers back in and see if the guesser can make good on the gamble. All right, so Rafe and Moon, who will be your gambler and who will be your guesser first?
3: Go ahead and pick, brother.
4: I will gamble first.
3: All right.
2: Rafe will gamble first. That means Moon will guess first. And for Team Learn and King, King will gamble first and Learn will guess first.
5: Yes.
6: That's right.
2: Okay, let's go to the phones. We've got Abby. Hello, Abby.
8: Hey, good morning.
2: Team Rafe and Moon or Team King and Learn?
8: King and Learn.
5: Oh, my goodness.
2: Nice. All right, hang on. Hurricane Chris, Team Rafe and Moon or Team King and Learn?
9: Merry Christmas. We're going Rafe and Moon, please.
2: Rafe and Moon, okay. Mike.
10: I'm going to go Rafe and Moon.
2: Rafe and Moon, okay, hang
6: on. Good luck losing.
2: And Jeff. No tickets. Hello, Jeff.
11: Hey, morning.
2: Rafe and Moon or King and Learn?
11: Energy up, King Moon and Rafe.
5: Yeah. All right, our queen is Abby, right. And we shall win it all for her.
2: Win it for Abby. Whatever, all right, let's send the guessers out of the room, and I will administer the first category.
5: Remember what
2: to
5: we
2: our
5: talked
2: gamblers.
5: About.
6: Yep.
5: Okay.
2: What did you
6: we'll
2: talk
6: stick
2: about?
6: Stick to it. Don't worry.
2: Stick to the plan, Scott.
6: Yeah. Yes.
4: Our plan is to not let you stick to your plan.
6: We had a really good talk about a plan.
4: We did, too.
2: All right, fellas.
4: Are you tired? Yes, me too.
2: Fellas, the category is fruit. That's right, fruit. Fruit is our first category. So how many pieces of fruit can your teammate name in 10 seconds? Now, what counts? Any naturally occurring fruit, your apples, your bananas, your strawberries, your watermelons, your peaches, your mangoes. We're sticking to produce, standard produce that you'd find at your local grocery store.
4: Mm.
2: So we will start with Rafe and Moon. Rafe, how many pieces of fruit can your teammate name in 10 seconds?
4: Let me see. How many can I do? Apples, oranges, pears, grapes, watermelon, mango, peaches. I'll say...
6: Dragon fruit.
4: I'll say... Cherries. I think all Mooners can do eight.
2: Eight. Okay. Now, what if he's like red apples, green apples, gala apples?
4: You said any fruit.
6: Does that count?
2: Does that count?
4: I'd say...
6: You have to come up with that now. If it's just apple, decide. Is it the...
2: apple and... Apple's out. Apple.
6: Oh. Okay, so apple,
4: so
6: orange.
4: Can I rebid?
2: Sure.
4: Apples, oranges, pears, cherries, watermelons, peaches, melons, cantaloupes. I'll stick with eight.
2: Eight, okay. Can learn do nine.
6: Of course she can, but do I want to put her in that thing? Because I think if
2: nine,
6: he can't
2: can
6: do
2: she
6: apples,
2: do nine
6: if he can't do different apples, I think he's going to hose himself here and get tangled up pretty quick. So I'm going to say, oh, man, am I being dumb? You know, it's the first round. I'll say do it.
2: Do it.
4: Really?
2: Yeah. All right, yeah. So eight. We've agreed.
6: Yeah.
2: One apple. That's it.
4: Yeah, but you got to be,
2: how do I tell him that?
4: I don't know, but you can't just, like, it can't be ex post facto. You got to let him know ahead of time, like, different. You could be like, you want.
2: How am I going to put this?
4: Once you name one type, it's off the table.
2: Okay. All
4: name
2: right.
4: Name different, eight different kinds of fruit.
2: Okay. Okay. Bring them in.
6: All right. That'll
2: bring them in. Okay.
4: Thank you.
2: Okay. Here come the guessers. All right, fellas.
5: What?
2: I'm gonna say this right now. Okay, I'm being very general here. Once you say one thing, one type of this thing, it's off the table. Okay?
5: Whatever, dude.
2: Okay. Once you say one type of this thing, it's off the table.
4: Lock up, lock up, lock up, and lock in.
2: The gamble is eight.
3: Holy smokes.
5: Way to go, Scott.
6: You're welcome.
2: The gamble is eight.
6: All right.
2: And learn.
5: What?
2: Take a seat, because Moon's going.
3: Rafe.
4: Listen, just lock in and we'll talk about it afterwards.
3: What are you doing?
5: Woo!
4: You'll get it. Just lock in. You got it. We're going to be up 1-0.
5: Do we need to switch so I can do the timer?
4: We're going
5: to
4: be up 1-0, and then we'll talk about what happened.
2: All right, Moon, are you ready? You got to start the timer, too.
3: Yeah, you know
4: you
3: what?
4: Got this,
3: let's,
4: brother.
3: Let's
2: I think you should switch.
6: Yeah.
4: Brother, you got this. Even tired, you could be on your deathbed and get this.
6: Normally he would, but
4: I have that much faith in you.
3: I don't have a clue because I wasn't ready for this.
2: Remember what I said?
3: I don't know what you said. I wasn't listening.
2: Once you do one type of thing in this category, you cannot.
5: No more talking.
3: I don't even know. I don't even.
2: You'll
3: know.
2: Get it. You'll understand when I tell you what the category is.
3: Once I do one type of thing in this thing
2: in the group. Okay. Here we go. Moon, in 10
3: don't
2: seconds.
3: Don't you look at me like that.
5: I'm looking at
4: lock
5: you.
4: Lock in, dude. Lock in.
2: In 10 seconds, I need you to name at least eight types of fruit.
3: Types of fruit. Nectarine, tangerine, apple, orange, blueberry, strawberry, raspberry, those little golden berries, banana, apricot.
2: You got them.
5: Hold up a minute. Hold up one freaking second.
3: I got confused even further.
5: A raspberry
4: counts.
5: And a blueberry?
6: Yeah, all the berries.
5: What do you mean by not getting into one category?
2: No, like if he names like an apple, like
5: Granny
2: like
5: Smith. Granny Smith. Yeah. Oh, all right.
2: Red apple. Gala apple.
5: I got
2: you. Know what I mean? Because you'd have gone to that
5: route. Gala.
4: And I made sure. I told you, dude. You got it. You named 10.
5: You're a fruit man.
6: Wow. That was incredible.
4: You did it. And I want you to know, I started at 8.
3: Oh, my God.
4: I didn't run it up.
5: What a turd
4: basket.
2: You started at 8. The first gamble was 8.
6: It was a tough number. I didn't know
5: where
6: to go.
5: I
3: hate this game, man.
2: Would you have done 9?
5: I know fruits.
2: Could you have done 9?
5: Yeah.
6: I didn't know if we should control it
5: yet. I'm the fruit queen, dude.
6: I decided to get a hiccup in there.
5: Chiquita banana lady. I got like so much fruits in my hat.
3: To be fair,
4: now do you understand?
3: I understand, but I did freeze up and I did think, I'm done.
5: The president's
4: different story. I made him tell you ahead of time because I know that your mind was going to be like red apple, green apple.
3: Oh, right.
4: And
3: I was somewhere. I'll be honest. I don't know what words I said. My body just took over.
2: You did good.
5: That was
4: nice. Real good. You named like 10 or 11.
5: He's a banana man.
2: The new guesser's out.
6: Sorry, Lauren.
5: Okay, you did good.
3: Hey.
5: You did good by not going 9.
2: Hey, what's happening here?
1: Tell them both, hang on.
5: Yeah.
1: Come here,
5: what,
1: real quick.
5: Don't worry about what's going on. Just
2: what do you mean, don't worry about what's going on?
5: There's something going on. There's just things going on.
2: He just took a gambler out.
5: I know. Well.
2: Well, what's happening?
5: There's another type of gamble that's happening outside. I don't want to talk about it.
2: What?
5: I don't want to talk about what's going on out there.
2: What do you mean?
5: Wait till Moon gets back, and then we can talk. I don't know.
2: What's going on out there?
1: Bro, I'm just having a good time with my friends.
2: No, what's happening?
1: I'm having
2: what's
1: a good time
2: of
1: with
2: surprise
1: my friends.
2: Is
5: I told
2: there?
5: Them that there was another type of gambling going on.
2: Is there a
5: on.
2: Surprise outside?
5: No, there's no surprise. It's not like one of those. No, there's nothing out there. Don't go out there.
3: I promise it has nothing to do with this game or anything.
5: It
3: has nothing to do with anything. This is a secret for another time. Because you're not a part of this group.
5: Yeah, you're not. You have nothing on the line, dude. Stop looking at everybody. You're scaring people in the hallway.
3: There's nothing going on out there.
12: Why wouldn't you tell me?
3: But I'll tell you
5: later.
3: There's
5: nothing to talk about.
3: It has nothing to do with you.
2: Okay.
5: Okay.
3: Yet.
5: Get on with the show.
2: All right, guys. The new category is capital cities. Now, capital cities.
3: Yeah, we've done this one before.
2: The official capital city of any country or U.S. state.
5: Oh.
3: So you're just going to blank out and
2: blank
3: say
2: out capital cities.
3: So Ottawa.
5: London. Jefferson Springfield.
2: City. Right.
5: Okay.
2: Right. What counts? London, Paris, Tokyo, Washington, D.C., Albany, Sacramento. Mm-hmm. Capital cities, period.
3: Right.
5: I think Scott gets always hung up on something like this because his brain goes wide.
3: Who's going first? Yeah, but capital city, but he's like been.
5: He's traveled, I know, but he gets.
2: Okay, we start
3: they're both travelers.
2: Uh-huh. King and Learn, you're first. How many capital cities can King Scott name?
5: Seven.
2: Can Rafe do it?
3: Oh, your God. Face, dude.
5: I know, your face, too. I don't know.
3: What did my face look like? I forgot I had one.
5: Your face started in your nostrils. Like, your reaction just went from nostril to eyeball.
3: Just give me a second. I'm thinking about it. She's distracting me. Shoot, dude. I mean, yeah, of course I could do eight, but
5: will he?
2: I think this is a great panic category.
5: It is. It's Panic City USA, for sure.
3: Scott knows his stuff, though, bro. He totally knows his stuff.
5: Totally.
3: Don't you sass me. Now don't you get it. She's got her arms all.
2: Rafe, do eight.
3: Yeah, I'm going to go ahead and read your body language. Uh-huh. You're nervous. You got your
5: nervous.
3: Arms crossed.
5: That man in there makes me very nervous.
3: Do it.
2: Okay.
5: All right,
3: bitch.
5: Do it, bitch. Right. Let's go.
2: Here we go. Seven.
5: Just take a seat.
3: Or are you faking me with that arms
5: I don't know what's
3: thing?
5: Happening.
3: Who knows?
2: I'm getting played. A lot played. Of good strategy going on
3: getting
2: here.
3: Played?
12: It's possible.
2: All right, guys.
5: Everything.
4: What were you running around like a wild
3: He was
4: for?
3: All
5: Don't
3: upset
5: worry
3: that we were having
2: because
3: a
2: Because he power. Took you guys out of the room for some reason to have a discussion.
6: He told us the question, and so we're prepared.
3: Mm-hmm. Yeah, I didn't know it.
2: There's all secret things going on. I don't like secrets around here.
4: You do not like. The monkeys will be here shortly.
6: All I'll say is thank you, Moon, for the heads up.
2: Okay.
3: Of course.
2: Guys, the number seven. The number seven in King Scott. You are ready to go.
5: Let's go, buddy. This is you. We all, honestly,
4: number?
5: This is a
2: seven.
5: Perfect. And listen,
2: nice.
5: Hey, just clear it out. There we go.
6: Merry Christmas.
2: Seven. Scott, in.
4: Freeze.
5: Stop talking to him and let him.
2: In 10 seconds, I need you to name at least seven capital cities.
6: We got Jefferson City, Springfield. There's D.C. We got Mexico City. There is Oklahoma City, Texas.
5: Almost got there. Gosh, you did really well.
4: Mexico City, man. You went
5: that's
4: way off
5: he
4: the
5: did.
4: Map.
5: Well,
4: that's good,
5: okay.
4: Though.
5: Capital,
4: I said capital
5: that was good.
4: Cities. No, it's and great. It I'm just saying, like, the fact that he went
5: London,
4: out of the country.
5: Yeah, we wanted out of the country.
6: I don't know why my brain.
5: You did a good job. There. That was a lot. The geography is hard.
3: I don't know what the cameras are getting of us, but.
2: Well, it's 2-0 now.
5: It is 2-0. We got to sweep out.
2: All right. You gotta get it together, guys. Warm. Let's get the
5: All right, let's go get
2: let's
5: it together.
2: Get the guessers out.
6: Yeah, that was right. Too easy. And
5: okay. I knew you could do seven.
2: You going to tell more secrets on the way out? Get out of here.
4: Secrets.
2: What's going on out there?
4: Secrets.
6: Obviously, nothing to my advantage.
2: All right, fellas, the next category is animals with four legs. How many animals with four legs can your teammate name in 10 seconds?
4: Wow.
2: What counts?
4: Any deal here?
2: Any mammal?
4: Can't name different dogs.
2: Any mammal, any reptile or amphibian that naturally walks on four legs. Dog, yeah. Cat, lion, alligator, elephant.
6: The different breeds of dogs, like Aussie.
4: We're not doing
6: cattle.
4: That.
2: We're not doing that.
6: Okay.
4: We're not doing German shepherds, poodles.
6: Are bears included in this?
2: Do bears have four legs?
4: Yes.
6: I mean, technically, but they also stand. I don't know.
4: But yeah, I'm saying
2: they walk
4: like,
2: on four legs.
4: We're not doing grizzly bear, brown bear,
2: no.
4: Black
2: no.
4: bear.
2: No.
4: Once you name a specific animal, they're off
2: humans,
4: the table.
2: Humans, birds, insects do not count.
4: Okay.
2: So animals with four legs. And we'll start with Rafe. How many animals with four legs?
4: Dogs, cats, mice, bears, elephants. Like five or six is where you're going to start getting into trouble. Yeah, Moon can do. Lauren's going to be able to do a bunch. This is her wheelhouse.
6: Moon's pretty good with it, too, though.
4: Yeah, I mean, anybody could probably get I'll say.
6: He's better at three, I think.
4: You know, you think?
2: Three legs? How many could learn? How many could moon name?
4: Just give me a second, man.
2: Okay, I'm giving you seconds.
4: I'm working it out, dude. I'm working it out. I'm working it out for the sweep. This is important. I will say moon can do. Lions, tigers, bears,
2: oh my.
4: Dogs, cats, mice. I will say he can do. I'll go eight again.
2: Okay. Can learn, do nine.
6: Learn can easily do nine.
4: Do a bitch.
6: Yeah, I'm going to say.
2: Are you locking it in? Obviously, you know what he's going to say now.
6: I know.
4: I thought he's saying it. I mean, it sounded like he made a bid to me.
6: No, I don't know if he's blaming me there because, yeah, I'm going to say yes, she could do nine for sure.
4: Yeah, well, also, then you know what? I'm changing it.
6: Yep, I thought he was. Dang it, I fell for it.
4: Do a bitch.
2: Okay.
6: Oh, okay.
2: All right.
6: I thought you were going to pull that one on me.
2: Okay.
4: Nine. Ten's a lot.
2: Nine. Well. All right, guys. I will say this. Same rules as the fruit category. Okay?
4: And don't be mad. You'll understand.
5: Oh, what is it? Vegetables? You fool.
2: The number is nine. The what? Number is nine.
5: Oh, I didn't even know that.
4: Can't be cheating.
5: I don't even know what's on here. See it? I'm looking at everything else.
2: Don't touch your nine phone. Is the number. And the number shall be nine.
5: As it is, eight is right out.
2: All right, learn.
13: What?
2: You're up.
6: Oh! Okay. You got it.
4: Chill out. Brain freeze.
3: Nine.
2: Learn, are you ready?
5: No.
3: Wow.
2: For nine.
5: Let's go.
3: Nine. Nine, nine, nine, nine, nine, nine. Nine.
2: Guys.
3: Sorry.
2: 10 seconds on the clock. Learn.
5: Go.
2: In 10 seconds, you need to name at least nine animals with four legs.
5: Deer. Crocodile, cat, dog, hamster, horse, monkey. We're good, Chad.
3: The sweep.
5: Oh, man. Wow.
2: Congratulations.
4: Right. Bang.
5: Oh, man.
6: Sorry, Abby.
5: It would have been my total category, too.
6: I thought you were going to get into skunks and possums.
4: I thought we were
6: going to
4: get into a monkey fight, too, about the four legs on that, but that's good.
3: Oh, yeah. What would that have counted?
4: We had conversations about
5: four legs.
4: He's like, there's certain animals we weren't sure if we were going to count them or not.
6: Yeah.
4: It's okay. We didn't even have to. We didn't
5: get
4: there.
5: Didn't have to. I only got six.
2: All right.
5: Well,
2: she said, well, let's wait a second. We got to take a break. We got to talk to Kerber on the other side of the break. Then we'll do the shooting.
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2: Clean sweep for Team Rafe.
4: Strategy.
6: I was terrible today.
5: Our brains are gone. Sorry, Abby.
6: I couldn't even think of what state was next to us.
3: We have developed a new, very complex strategy, actually. Because, you know, we've all been on each other's team, so we all kind of know each other's strategy. We had to develop a new one.
5: Yeah.
3: Yeah, I can't tell you.
5: Well, we did want to listen to the speaker in the hallway, but nobody was down with that. I figured we'd all get shot.
2: That was the don't listen to the speaker in the hallway. Okay. 8:53, Wednesday, traffic and weather. Moon coming at you.
3: 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Things are cool. Your point forecast, mostly cool. Some isolated storms are possible down south. It's going to be sunny, high of 91. Right now it's 80 at the Point Studio.
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2: This past Saturday, I was at Copper Fire with some family, with some friends. We decided to meet up there because we were going to have a pool party, then it got rained out. And I was like, hey, you know what? Let's go to Copper Fire. It's kind of a central location for all of us to go. We can get some great food. They all had drinks. I did not. I'm still doing my dry July. And there was some live music playing because we were there in the afternoon. It was excellent. We just had a good time hanging out. We had great service, and there was something for everybody to eat. Each of us had like a different vibe with what we were feeling that day. Some of us wanted more of a brunch item. I went straight for a buffalo chicken wrap, and it was delicious. And also, somebody got a huge thing of their homemade fries.

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3: All right, welcome back to the Rizz Show. Joining us on our celebrity hotline, one Mr. Chris Kerber. Good morning, Chris.
4: Good morning, everybody. How are you?
3: I could not wait to talk to you about this. Once I saw this was making NHL headlines around the country. So, wild drama out of Carolina. You know what I'm going to talk about here?
5: Not yet, but I might.
3: So, the Carolina Hurricanes.
5: Yeah. The names on the cup.
3: The engraving, yes. So, the Carolina Hurricanes are your current Stanley Cup champions, and they just unveiled their team engraving on the actual cup itself. And the owner, Tom Dundon, is getting absolutely roasted for what he did. So he put his wife and five kids' names at the very top of the list, leaving off players and leaving off support staff. As a hockey guy who knows how sacred the trophy is this a harmless owner's perk? I mean, the guy's like 5-year-old son is on there. Is this a harmless owner's perk, or is this a bad look to put your kids over the guys who actually worked for the cup?
5: Well, I think it is. It's a bad look without a shred of doubt. And it's something that comes up every now and then. He's not the first to do it. You can go back and look at one of the Detroit Red Wings years, I believe, in the late 90s. And Mike Ilitch has about 7 or 8 Ilitch family members on there. Now, I believe more of his family members were employed and worked for the team in some capacity.
3: And that's one thing. Right? So I did read about that. So, yeah, the Detroit Red Wings owner, his kids worked for the organization.
5: Mm. Right. Now, what really raises a flag over this one is there's two main omissions. One was a player that played 38 regular season games for the team.
3: Yeah.
5: So almost a half season.
0: Oh, my God.
3: Joel Nystrom. Right?
5: Yep. And the other, and this one's fascinating to me, but I'll tell you a real quick story why it doesn't shock me. The other is a longtime employee, one of the equipment managers that has been with the team, believe it or not, since they were in like the WHA in Hartford and then became the Whalers in the NHL.
3: Yeah,
5: now, here's why it's not surprising. And this, Now, so real quick, this has a lot of tentacles to it in some ways. So first off, number one, it's decided on by the owner, and most respect a certain honor that goes along with it. Right.
3: Mm-hmm.
5: And that has to be protected. And it's things like this that all of a sudden cause changes where you have to spell out things that tradition normally take care of. And that should bother people, right? At some point, traditions and certain things should be respected. But you are limited to the numbers. But here's why it doesn't surprise me. And I don't know the owner very well. Actually, I don't know him at all. But I know when he took over, the way that he kind of treated Chuck Caton, who was a longtime broadcaster, a Hall of Fame broadcaster, a Foster Hewitt Award winner, right? Same thing with Johnny Forz on the TV guy that does national TV now and is out with the Kraken. And certain other aspects around the organization from people that I've talked to, this type of move is not out of line or out of order or surprising when it comes to what we know, at least externally, without having worked with or internally with Tom Dundon. But I have
3: par for the
5: course. There are problems with this one. Yeah, there are problems with this one when those two key pieces are left off. Now here's the other thing, and it's a real challenge. Okay, because when when you won the cup, I think it was Ken Holland that told Doug Armstrong when the Blues won the cup, hey, congratulations on the cup. You're not going to become the most hated man in the organization. And in some ways, what he meant was, like, you see, and I saw it, guys, you see amazingly true colors. You saw when that cup was going around in St. Louis and at different parts of people in the organization. And typically, if you have your name on it, you get a window with the cup.
3: Yeah.
5: You know, and the way it would work is Doug Armstrong was the one that had to assign most of those windows, at least from a hockey operation standpoint, right? I was amazingly blessed and fortunate to have the organization gave us broadcasters each about a 3-hour window with the cup. And I had it here on my back deck where I'm standing right now, and I put it in my dad's lap. Like, I mean, I'll break down into tears just telling you that story again. Like, it is such, when you work as long as a lot have in this business, yeah. it was such an amazing thing. But you also saw with the cup true colors of, you know, those that felt it was a right to have it versus an appreciation to get a window with it, right?
3: Mm-hmm.
5: And it's fascinating. But when it comes to the names on the cup, organizations have to figure out, okay, where does it stop? Are there vice presidents? Are there executive VPs? Is it like, well, I think they also left the PR person off too. That works around the team every day. Like, it's tough.
3: To put a 5-year-old, is it 5 or 7-year-old, whatever, put a 5 or 7-year-old on there, to leave the equipment manager off.
6: Who's been with him since the Whalers, right?
3: Yeah, who's been with him since the Whalers days. Now, mind you, when the Hurricanes won the first time, his name was included.
6: Okay, that has no.
5: Okay, in this case, I agree with you, Moon. It doesn't because, I mean, those equipment, listen, guys, when we talk about what a hockey season is like, okay, and I can tell you just as a broadcaster how the grind of a season can feel with all the travel, okay, and you put in a ton of hours in different ways. And so many people, even those that don't travel, put in a ton of hours in different ways. Our Blue Note Productions crew, for example, mm-hmm. like just the building ops crew.
3: Oh, yeah, we work run
5: by Kyle Warman and Kevin Bauer. So, it's tough. But these equipment managers, when the team lands in a city and you're traveling from, you're traveling from Vancouver into St. Louis, right after you played a game, they worked all day. You land at 5 a.m. They're going to the rink. They're hanging equipment and they're getting it ready because guys will come in around noon for treatments if there's not a practice, mm-hmm. right? The hours they put in is crazy. To leave off a longtime equipment manager and somebody that and these guys they do as much as they can for the players. They're really a lifeline for an organization. And you know, we've got an amazing crew here in St. Louis. Like I got so much respect for these guys. To leave somebody like that off was just, even if he was on it once, is just a slap in the face and disrespectful. Like, and I don't know what the answer is. If he wanted to put his family on there, I don't have a better answer. I'm just saying that in this case, it was a slap. And I'll tell you, and again, real quick, like when I was in the minor league for 6 years, I would help these guys hang the equipment. Okay. We'd take a bus somewhere, you know, you'd take a 9-hour bus ride from Springfield, Massachusetts up to Fredericton, New Brunswick. And we'd get in there and we'd load up the bus. There was a 3-hour bus ride to Portland, Maine. We dropped the players off at the hotel. We got in there. We couldn't get into the building because there was a Marilyn Manson concert. So we were literally just sitting on the bus until the end of the Marilyn Manson concert. The bus driver, Dougie, he actually taught me how to drive a bus. I started driving the bus around the arena while we were waiting time. So I learned. So he taught me how to drive the bus. And then we went in there and hung equipment and, you know, all the gear. You're setting up each stall. And I got a mad respect for these guys that put that kind of thankless hours and time in behind the scenes that nobody sees. So, yeah, this is a bad look.
3: Yeah.
5: I hope it doesn't cause a knee-jerk reaction. All of a sudden, policies are in place. And I hope that in the end, more owners respect that moment more
3: respect
5: so than feel it's a right to put whomever on it.
3: Jeez, because NHL teams are strictly capped at a maximum of 55 names. So
5: right.
3: And from what I read, the NHL needs to approve them before they start getting engraved. So this was an approved thing, which is also odd.
5: Well, how are you going to tell them you got to take? Well, how do you look at the owner and say you take two of your kids off because you got to get these two on there? You know. And again, listen, guys, organizationally it can be tough. Again, you know, what level is it? Do you put all the scouts on there, you know?
3: Somebody's going to get butthurt.
5: And this is, yeah, listen, here's the challenge here, okay? And I think it's just so cool that the Blues won it in 2019 to see every aspect of what getting to that level means, okay? Yes, there's hockey operations, and that's the names that are on the cup and the players that won it. And make no mistake about it, they won it, right?
3: Mm-hmm.
5: Okay, but when you guys have lived this because you guys have been there. You've been behind the scenes to get there for Riz Night and what goes into planning stuff, right? That experience a fan has when they come into the building doesn't happen without all those things behind the scenes. It doesn't happen without all the meetings for safety, security, entertainment, what music, the planning, whatever goes in there. Now, make no mistake, fans come to watch the players. They come to watch the athletes. They come to watch the game. I'm not taking anything away from that, right?
3: Uh-huh.
5: But whether it be the Blues corporate team, you know, that worked their butts off to bring in corporate sponsorships, the ticketing team to make sure everybody has what they need and the experiences are there, whether it be a Levy and the concessions team to make sure things are like, it's all part of the grand experience. And while there's only certain names on the cup, I can honestly tell you that every single person in that organization won it, and it's a cool thing to be a part of. And yeah, people get butt hurt pretty good, but yeah. when you limit it, this one's things when you're leaving off a player that played almost a half a full season for you, and you're leaving off someone that's, you know, that again works daily with these guys from an equipment manager standpoint.
3: Well, one more thing here, because this was just announced in 85 days, Chris. 85 days,
5: yes,
3: will be the home opener. 85 days, it was just announced.
5: How about this?
3: Go ahead.
5: And guess who's coming in? Guess who's coming in? Guess who the fans get to see on opening night?
3: The home opener. Go ahead, Chris.
5: Macklin Celebrini and the San Jose Sharks.
3: Lauren can't wait to go see Macklin
5: Celebrini. Oh, baby.
7: I just slid off my seat, Chris.
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5: 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Learn.
7: What?
5: Go on to social media.
7: Okay.
5: Look up. I promise you, this won't be creeping.
7: Okay.
5: Look up Macklin Celebrini.
7: On. Which socials? Like Instagram?
5: Try Instagram. Okay. He's a younger kid.
7: All right, and then I need
5: try
7: you
5: Instagram.
7: To
3: Macklin Celebrini.
7: How do we spell? How do you say?
3: It's common spelling.
6: I got it.
7: All right, Moon's pulling up Macklin Celebrini. Okay. Celebrini. Here we go.
8: Looks like
3: a handsome fella.
8: Dolly Parton with no makeup.
3: He's a nice looking kid.
5: Listen.
7: Okay. Well,
5: this kid just had 100 points. My daughter, my middle daughter, she's the one. She's a sports fan. She was an athlete in school. All that stuff. A really good volleyball player. She was in town for Christmas last year from school, and I took her to lunch. And she says, boy, did you see that fight for Will Smith? And I looked at her. We were waiting at Circle 7. They're waiting for a table about 10 minutes. And she goes, and I go, like the actor? You know, he got into another fight? And she goes, no, the hockey player. And I looked at her. I go, how do you know about Will Smith and the San Jose Sharks? She goes, oh, social media. He's Macklin Celebrini's teammate. He was standing up for Macklin. And all of a sudden, we're talking. And I'm like, okay. Like, the following that this young man has – and connected, it's really cool. On top of that, he's just an absolute stud of a player.
3: Well, so Blues, Blues to host the Sharks good. In the home opener October 8th over at Enterprise, and the expanded 84-game regular season schedule will be announced tomorrow at noon. So we'll find out. We'll find everything out tomorrow.
5: Yeah, we'll find everything out tomorrow. The one thing I know about scheduling, guys, is. I think the league follows a similar matrix. Like, it's amazing how many times we go to Boston within a similar time of the year, right?
3: Mm-hmm.
5: We always know we're going to be on the road for a good chunk of March because that's when the NCAA events come into Enterprise Center. You know, the last few years, we've had more of our Western, West Coast and Western Canadian trips in the month of March. If that comes out again tomorrow, then you're going to know that they do seem to follow this thing. We've started against the Dallas Stars, it feels like, the last number of years, somewhere in the early part of the season, things like that. But it's exciting to look at. You go through, look, as a broadcaster, I go through and I'm like, okay, December 10th, that's Christie's birthday. Am I in town?
3: I'm sure it's a Tracy's big day for birthday, you tomorrow.
5: Am I in town?
3: Yeah.
5: But yeah. So it's a big day for us. And we figure out how our, you know, the next 8 months of our lives are going to be playing.
3: All right, well, Chris, we'll break it down next week. Appreciate you taking 15, 20 minutes and chatting about the Stanley Cup with us.
5: Yeah, you guys are awesome. We'll talk to you next week.
3: All right, brother, there you go. The great Chris Kerber, everybody.
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3: 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We'll come back. King Scott?
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3: I think it's high time you goo us.
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3: And we got to shoot you guys, too.
7: Oh, yes.
3: It is 9:18. It's Wednesday. Traffic and weather. Moon coming out.
6: 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We're doing okay on traffic. Now, weather, high of 91. Mostly sunny, but there are some isolated storms possible down south. Again, high of 91, but right now it is 83 at the Point Studio.
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0: Oh, this is Tommy Davidson. You're listening to The Rizzuto Show. And by the way, happy birthday, Riz.
1: All right, welcome back to the program. King Scott, are you ready?
2: I'm ready.
1: He's got some doozies. Let's do it.
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1: All right, Rafe, I want you to grade this.
5: Oh, all right.
1: You know, grade this performance, because I think you got some good ones today.
5: Thank you.
1: To me, it's an A+, but we'll see what a real comedian thinks.
2: I agree with you on
5: should
2: that.
5: Should we just post Moon up outside the door?
1: Oh, you know what? You guys got to get shot.
4: Maybe
1: so why don't you
4: shouldn't do it in there.
1: Yeah, why don't you come in, Scott? Get in here. Oh, get in here.
5: It's had a degree of difficulty to goo today.
1: Get in here. Yeah, Lauren and Scott need to be shot.
6: That's right.
2: Well,
4: get
2: maybe
4: in
2: you.
4: There.
5: Did you spin?
1: Oh, we never spun if I got to be shot as well.
6: Oh, that's right. We need to do that.
1: Oh, thanks.
6: That
1: is... thanks, Rafe.
4: One
5: I'm sorry.
4: What?
5: Thanks
6: that's
5: for
6: the
5: bringing
6: rules.
5: That up.
2: I forgot.
5: No, it is the rules. I thought you spun already.
6: Right.
5: And I just,
6: all the way
5: and I
1: teacher,
5: out.
1: You forgot to assign us homework.
6: Yep. Well, yeah. Here's an apple for your desk, okay?
1: Excuse me. You forgot to do the homework?
5: Oh, I thought you spun already.
2: Come
5: I just
2: on,
5: was.
2: Join
5: I thought
2: the team.
5: I blacked out.
2: Join the team.
1: No. Oh, looks like I'm good.
6: You'll be safe today.
1: Looks like I'm safe, sucker.
2: That seems rigged.
6: So much more fun when you also
1: Scott, why don't you bring the microphone over there? Drag Lauren's microphone over there. Read the goo as your...
5: What's gooing on in the world today?
1: I should probably start this over.
2: All right. You can goo, it's loud.
1: Are you ready?
2: Yeah.
1: Okay, here we go.
3: Hey, what's going on?
1: Bend over! Okay, Scott, headline goo.
2: Colonel Sanders' Kentucky home is on the market, and it's your chance to own ground zero for congestive heart failure. Yeah, Taco Bell's being investigated for its potential role in food poisoning outbreak that sickened thousands. The investigation was launched after...
4: Hey! Woo! All right. That was the inner one, too, dude. That was close to the
5: inner
4: danger
5: Sandman.
4: Zone.
5: Hey, that was your
1: start that joke over.
5: That was your gooch.
2: Man. Wow. That felt good. Thank you. Okay, so Taco Bell's being investigated for its potential role in a food poisoning outbreak that has sickened thousands. The investigation was launched after a tip was called in by Chipotle.
4: Ew.
2: A survey of Canadians finds they think that they're superior to the U.S. Now, a survey of Americans finds they don't think about Canada at all. Waymos are being recalled for erratic driving. Let me guess.
6: Can you please aim for the right cheek? For real.
2: Waymos are being recalled for erratic driving. So let-
6: okay, all right.
2: So let me guess.
5: Oh, they were. I'm
2: going to start that one over.
1: All right,
2: start
1: that one up. Guys.
4: Oh, she hit me.
6: Oh,
1: this is Scott's best joke, guys. This is Scott's best joke.
5: Start over.
2: Okay, Waymos are being recalled for erratic driving. So let me guess. They were programmed by women.
6: Okay, you know what? You can go to hell.
4: Feminism.
2: That's a good one. I thought that was fun for the whole family. Halle Berry says menopause left her with vaginal dryness. You heard of TMZ? Well, that was her interview from TMI.
6: It happens, man. You guys get erectile dysfunction and our vages dry up. What?
1: Pick your two favorite ones.
5: Rub them together.
2: All right, my two favorite ones. We'll just do... Okay, I got it. So, actor Forrest Whitaker turns 65 today, and his family often loses him on camping trips because it's hard to see the forest for the trees.
1: Not bad, right?
2: Yeah, I like that one. And finally, Rosie O'Donnell made $100 million from her daytime talk show, but she had to spend all that time with Rosie O'Donnell, so she earned it.
1: Okay,
2: made the goofy with you.
4: Scale, and also was good.
1: Scale of grade, letter grade.
5: I'm going to give it a B+ with considering all of the... there was a lot of interference. A
1: lot of stuff going on.
5: I still think you did a really good job.
6: You did a good job.
1: Well done. All right, thank you,
5: Scott. B+ is good.
1: All right, that's good. All right, one final break. We'll come back, wrap her up.
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7: Hey, buddy, have you came over and looked at the new Eddie at Fast Eddie's? I finally got a new item. You know, it's been decades.
8: Decade? More like 40 years to figure out how to put a piece of shrimp on there with your steak.
7: I've known you for 40 years. You could have said something. Well, who'd have thought the Elwood could even get better? But we did it. We went and we made the Eddie. It's a foot-long serving term.
8: Not that I needed another reason to bring the whole gang down there. I'm still going to order those big Elwoods, the succulent. Peel and eat shrimp, the hot chick on a stick, and that famous Fast Eddie burger. 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
7: Well, I just love adding another great item for everybody to come over and enjoy. 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
8: Picturesque. That's very eloquent.
7: Very. Thank you very much.
8: Well, like Mr. Shannon says, if you're 21 and in the mood, come on over to picturesque Alton, Illinois, and see the very eloquent Eddie at Fast Eddie. Bon Air.
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0: That's nice. National Hot Dog Day.
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3: "Your Ears, My Gooch Is Gone."
0: Oh. Hey, tomorrow yes. on the show, the cast of the cast of Super Troopers joins us. That's right.
2: Oh, my.
0: All the cops are going to be here. All the troopers. Gonna be in studio.
3: That's super.
0: Yes, indeed. All right, what else, Moon?
3: Oh, me? Oh, well, I think we do. 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
0: Learn.
2: Guys, it's National Hot Dog Day, and I want you all to try my nacho normal disco dog at Steve's. Tim and I, we will be eating hot dogs, if you've ever wanted to see what that looks like,
0: yes.
2: at the Chesterfield location sometime in the 6 o'clock hour. We will do it Lady and the Tramp style, as we do. And it would be great if you bought any hot dogs. You don't have to buy mine, but it'd be really cool if you did.
0: All right. Rafe.
4: So your hot dog down the hallway for National Hot Dog
0: yes.
4: Day. Get glizzed up.
0: Scott.
5: Yeah, if you want to follow an icon's friend, go follow King Scott Rules, and I'll be at Copper Fire this Sunday from 2 to 5 hanging out. It's going to be awesome.
4: When yes. are you singing a 12-second song, by the way?
0: Friday.
4: Okay,
0: yep.
4: cool.
0: It's on the schedule.
4: That's hey, actually oh. just got cut to 9 seconds. So oh. nine.
5: Dang it.
3: Hey, also, if you're a Canadian, and I was just up north, and there are a lot of Riz Show fans up there, and who knows who's
0: are
3: coming.
0: Are there? I want you to check in right now.
3: Yeah, I saw like 4 or 5 in
0: check
3: Hawaii.
0: In. Come on, Canada.
3: I saw 4 or 5 in Milwaukee.
0: At?
3: But I will say, if you
0: Email
3: are coming
0: us.
3: To any of the shows, Toronto, I think, just officially has become the largest Goldfinger headlining show of all time.
0: Wow.
2: So.
3: And then we're playing Quebec City Festival. That is sold out, and Montreal is almost sold out. So I'll see you there.
0: All right. We leave you with a selection from our Teamers Remember the Day, brought to you by Hot Shots from Edwardsville. Ryan Schneider's our Teamers Remember the
3: yeah,
0: Day.
3: Ryan. Whoa.
0: Schneider. And Ryan wants you to hear this song. Here it is. Have a great rest of the day. We'll see you tomorrow. Bye.
3: Energy out.
0: Bye.

7 The Point, double-checking that it is indeed Tuesday. All right, good. I've got your chance today to win tickets to see Death Cab for Cutie as they are here in just a week or so. And also, we'll have Alt 101 coming up for you just after 12 noon. I'm Donnie Fandango. Thank you very much for joining me for the midday portion of your Tuesday.

0: Normally, I don't have to do an apology after my very first break, but a big shout out to Clint and a big shout out to Nicole, who both brought to my attention that it is not Tuesday, it is Wednesday. People, I wish I could tell you that I did that on purpose. I wish I could.
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Now the latest from Greta Van Fleet, the band from Michigan that was supposed to save rock and roll, everybody. 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But new music now from Greta

this or not, but Evanescence will be here with Spirit Box. And that show is coming up on July the 28th at Hollywood Casino Amphitheater. And here's another thing to sweeten the deal about that show. 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

know, I don't know how you consume books, whether you're like me and like an actual physical book to read, or maybe you do, you know, the audio book or what have you. The Mark Hoppus book, Fahrenheit 182, is a 10 out of 10 if you're a Blink fan. It is so good. It goes into a lot of detail, the good, the bad, the ugly of being in Blink 182. Just a wonderful, wonderful read. It's Blink and Stay Together for the Kids on The Point.

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the Pretender from the Foo Fighters from the fantastic Echo, Silence, Patience, and Grace album. That song was number one on the alternative charts for 18 weeks back in 2007. 18 weeks. That's a hit, people. That's a hit. Latest now from The Warning. An absolute flamethrower called Kerosene. No, I'm going to

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after 12 noon today, so we have four rock stars celebrating anniversaries. Now, two of these rock stars are no longer with us, so we're going to be paying tribute to them with this song from their band. And also, we've got an album celebrating its anniversary. Depending on time, I'll give away some Death Cab for Cutie tickets. If not in Alt 101, sometime in that 12 o'clock hour. So-

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1: 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No bet fees ever with the world's largest sports book now at your fingertips in Illinois and Missouri. So today, we have four rock star birthdays. Actually, two of them are for artists that are no longer with us and left us way too soon. And we also have one album celebrating its anniversary today as well. So we will begin with a gentleman that was born on this date back in 1956. And he passed away on May the 18th of 1980. And that is Ian Curtis, the frontman of Joy Division. You talk about a band that wasn't around for a long time, but made a massive impact. That is Joy Division. We begin Alt-101 with Love Will Tear Us Apart. I'm 105.7 The Point.

It's Alt 101 on 105.7 The Point, and a very happy birthday to John Demayan, the drummer for System of a Down. That is I-E-A-I-A-I-O. And I want to say this, give this compliment to System of a Down as best as I can, is they are this like frantic metal band that also has their feet rooted in pop songs, in the way pop songs are made. So it's like these frantic metal songs, but still using the pop song sort of philosophy to make them absolutely badass. I hope that makes sense. Born on this date, and this was another, this is another gentleman that we lost way too soon. Was born on July the 15th of 1970 in Stockton, California. He passed away in 2013, but in 2009, I'm sorry, in late 2008, Chi Chang from Deftones was in a car accident. He was ejected from his car. He was a passenger in a car that his sister was driving, and he was ejected in an accident. And he spent a number of years in a coma. And then it was finally in 2013 that she passed away. But if you're a Deftones fan and saw them early in their career, you definitely saw them playing with Chi. Again, another gentleman we lost way, way, way too soon. In his honor, in Alt 101, it's Deftones and Bored on 105.7 The Point.

Chemical Romance Axeman Ray Toro. He is celebrating his birthday today, and that's why you hear My Chemical Romance, nah, nah, nah, nah. And also, I want to mention to you that I believe it was last week, My Chem released the deluxe edition of Danger Days, and it is, I mean, it's really fantastic. There is a song on there that was a B-side, but I had never listened to it. I believe it's called 0%, and it is such a killer My Chem song. If you have not dug in to that deluxe edition of Danger Days, you gotta, because it's excellent. I've got one more for you in Alt 101, and then what we'll do is we'll do some commercials. We'll come back. I'll play some Death Cab for Cutie, and we'll give away tickets to see Death Cab because they are here in just over a week. But closing out Alt 101, an album that was released on this date back in 2014 from Chicago's Rise Against. Their album, The Black Market, turns 12 years old today. And from that album, it's Tragedy in Time. Closing out Alt 101 on 105.7 The Point.

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not sure if you're aware of this or not, but today is National Hot Dog Day. And as a matter of fact, we just had lunch catered by Steve's Hot Dogs, and holy smokes, it was delicious. But I bring this up because tonight, and I believe it's out at the Chesterfield location, Learn is going to be hanging out because they did a special vegetarian dog for Learn for National Hot Dog Day. So it's Steve Ewing and it's Learn, two of my favorite human beings on the planet. Steve's Hot Dogs tonight out in Chesterfield. Go say hello to him and get a dog.

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1: 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Well, in the world of World Cup, starting here at about 2 o'clock our time, it's England and Argentina. The winner will face Spain in the World Cup final on Sunday afternoon. So that game kicks today at 2 o'clock. As far as your Cardinals, they are back in action on Friday evening against Arizona. City SC, they are back tomorrow night as they take on Sporting KC. And your Blues announced earlier today that they will begin the 2026-2027 regular season. They have their home opener scheduled on October the 8th to open the home schedule of the 26-27 season, and their opponent will be the San Jose Sharks. Now, the Blues will announce the expanded 84-game regular season schedule tomorrow at 12 noon. I'm already ready for Blues hockey. That's a quick look at sports. This is Evanescence.

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artists right now that can sell out Busch Stadium and sell out Busch Stadium quickly, and this gentleman did it. 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

0: Sundays, we gather in the House of the Loud, led by Father Fandango in the cleansing of our ears.
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I'm getting out of here. St. Louis, the Woody Show is coming your way next. Your chance to win tickets to see The Urge and tickets to see the Black Keys coming up this Sunday night at the factory. I have had my car in the shop for 2 weeks getting fixed after an accident, and I get it back today. I'm so excited. That's how I'm going to celebrate my Wednesday, St. Louis. I hope you have a good one. Stay cool. The latest from Breaking Benjamin. I want to 5-7 The Point.

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5: Hey, yep.
3: Woody, Greg, yep. Menace, Gina Grad.
6: Yeah.
3: We got Seabass. We got Sammy. Jeff G is here. We got Morgan, Dumbass Tyler, Vaughn, our video producer, Bort Menchie here on the job today. And all these people coming together, working hard for you. And so you can have a nice, quick afternoon and get through this with the opportunity to win some prizes. We got tickets for the Black Keys. We'll be giving those away today. Also, more tickets to go see The Urge and Less Than Jake. The big throwdown's coming up, St. Louis Music Park. By the way, those Black Keys tickets, we will do those sometime this hour. So between now and 3, your chance to win here on The Woody Show. Some of the trending news headlines, getting to the birthdays, porno birthdays here in just a bit. Today is July the 15th. Today is National Be a Dork Day.
6: Cool.
3: It is National Give Something Away Day. Did you end up getting rid of a bunch of stuff when you moved, Sammy?
6: Not really. I gave Morgan some pots and pans, but other than that, yeah. I mean, I just live so minimally to begin with that I didn't have much to give away.
3: Today is I Love Horses Day.
6: Aww.
3: And I do love horses. They're so sweet. I don't know.
7: They're intimidating.
3: I don't see. I know a lot of people feel like
7: scary.
3: That. I know, you're not the only person I know that feels that way.
5: Yeah, no.
3: Like people are just scared of them. They're big dogs.
5: I mean, they can crush you and
7: or kick you
5: if they wanted
6: stand
5: to.
6: Stand behind them.
3: Yeah, but they're really sweet.
5: They're not scary.
3: No, for the most part. I mean, there are some jerks. I have met some jerk horses.
6: They do have different personalities.
3: They do, and you know, it's just like anything else. But for the most part, overwhelmingly, they're really sweet, gentle animals.
6: And if they decide they don't like you, like growing up in Kansas, we would horseback ride a lot, and they'd like scrape you against the fence and stuff, and just like they're jerks.
3: I love it.
6: Yeah.
3: They're petty.
6: Okay. Yeah, totally petty.
3: That's cool.
5: Power ranking of favorite horses.
3: What do you mean, favorite horses?
5: Like type of horse.
3: Oh, I don't have a favorite type.
5: Oh, okay.
3: No, I'm not. No, my daughter could do that.
6: Yeah.
3: Because she's,
6: in a heartbeat.
3: She could tell you all the different kinds.
7: Yeah, even name
5: I would say,
7: two horses.
5: Oh, really? I mean, there's
7: like
5: obviously
7: Clydesdale. That's
5: Clydesdale is
6: exactly.
5: Awesome.
6: A Palomino.
5: Quarter horse.
8: Yep.
3: Yeah.
5: And then you got Arabian.
8: And look, they only kill 700 to 800 people just in this country alone each year.
3: Yeah.
8: So they're not scary, Greg.
7: They're not scary at all.
3: Well, you know what? They just don't. They're like Lemmy.
5: Yeah.
6: Yeah.
3: You know?
7: Gentle giant.
6: Lenny,
3: Lenny, I'm thinking, Lenny of Mice
7: Motorhead.
3: And Men. Yeah, yeah, it's like Lemmy of Motorhead.
6: He likes to
3: rest
6: pet
3: in peace.
6: Yeah, Lenny likes to pet the rabbits.
3: Yeah, no, from Mice and Men.
6: Yeah.
3: Well, I just pet him too hard.
6: Right. Oh, no, George.
7: Yeah, just so lovable.
3: They don't know. Like, when you watch those videos like, where elephants get pissed off.
6: Oh, God,
7: oh,
6: I love that.
3: Yeah.
6: Good like, for them.
3: They're like, some a-holes like cracking them with something.
7: They
3: and they're
7: deserve
3: like,
7: it.
3: Dude, don't you realize this thing will end you?
7: Like, right now.
3: With zero effort.
5: Yeah. Yep.
7: Good.
6: Yeah. I love when animals attack justifiably.
3: Yeah. Oh, yeah.
6: The best. Mm-hmm.
3: Yeah, of course. On the food holidays, today is National Gummy Worm Day.
6: Meh.
3: It is National Hot Dog Day.
6: Mm-hmm.
8: Oh, yeah.
3: Today is, Greg, Tapioca Pudding Day.
7: I do love it. I don't know why people hate it.
6: Are you 90?
7: No, but it's good. It's like vanilla pudding
6: Wait
7: with
6: a second.
7: Like, weird balls
6: but,
7: in it.
6: I know why you love it. Because you probably used to serve it at the nursing home.
7: That's probably true.
3: But that's why
7: good.
3: He loves it?
5: It is.
6: Yeah, because who
7: it's
6: else
7: good.
6: Eats tapioca?
3: Yeah, I'm not a big tapioca
7: I mean, I
3: fan.
7: Haven't gone out and bought it, and I think ever in my life, but if it's there, it's
3: my
7: good.
3: My question, like, whoever thought, like, hey, you know what we should do?
6: What I could go for.
3: You know what we make this pudding even worse?
7: weird
6: make it
7: balls
6: gritty.
7: In it.
3: And I do like pudding. Although, and I like butterscotch. Would you say it's for old people?
7: That's, oh.

0: So if that's all, so you acknowledge that tapioca is all.
1: Yeah, I guess so. I don't know why 100%. I got that reputation. But think about it. When was the last time you went out and got pudding of any kind?
2: I mean, I got it at the store.
0: My son had his wisdom teeth out. My wife bought him like one of those massive packs of the pudding cups.
3: And for the first time in a long time,
0: I had some.
1: Yeah.
2: It's so
1: If it's really there, I'll eat it.
0: Butterscotch pudding. Yum.
2: Chocolate.
1: I don't know if I've ever had butterscotch.
0: You haven't? Banana pudding?
2: That's pretty good.
1: It's okay.
2: Well, you know, wafers.
0: You know I like the banana flavored stuff.
2: Yeah.
3: Banana pudding's bomb.
0: Yep. And Greg, today is Orange Chicken Day.
4: Yeah.
0: Now, Sammy, let's combine two things. One of your favorite things, Trader Joe's.
4: Yes.
0: With one of Greg's favorite things, the Trader Joe's Mandarin Orange Chicken.
1: I think it's still their best seller.
0: Yeah.
4: Now, for sure.
0: Now, Greg has a tip for everybody. If you want to make it, quote, more restaurant-y,
1: right,
0: you get the Trader Joe's chicken.
1: Chop up the garlic and then put that sauce as you put it on low heat so the sauce is heating up. Overcook the chicken. They say like whatever, 20 minutes, do 30 minutes.
0: See, now you bake it.
1: I put it in the oven.
0: Yeah, see, we use like a little bit of oil in a pan.
1: Never done that.
0: Because there's two different ways to do it. They have two different ways on the back of the bag.
4: Yeah, the skillet.
0: We like the crispier version where you just use just a little bit of like vegetable oil or whatever and just crisp it in the pan.
1: Yeah.
0: And then we do the same thing that Greg does with the chopped garlic.
1: Garlic in the sauce.
2: Ooh,
0: put that in the sauce.
1: Maybe honey, even though it's kind of overkill. And then when it's done, you pour the sauce over the chicken, combine it really well. Add green onion and sesame seeds. You think it's from a restaurant.
4: Yeah. Yeah.
0: You hit it with a little bit of sesame seed on top.
1: Yeah.
0: Greg's been saying that for years. He got me on it.
1: For looks and for taste.
0: And a good side, or you just serve it all over. They actually have a really good, I know it's a vegetable fried rice menace. But like,
1: it's really good.
0: But I think chicken fried rice with the orange chicken, that's a little overkill.
1: A little overkill.
0: Yeah, so you get the vegetable fried rice. You already have the chicken. So really, it's orange chicken fried rice.
1: And you would think that was like takeout.
3: I bite into it and there's vegetables.
0: Yeah.
3: It tastes a little bit better to have some meat up in there.
0: Maybe there is meat. You're eating chicken.
2: The meat
3: but you said it's on the side.
0: No, like you're eating it with, you know, like when you get orange chicken from a Chinese restaurant, they say, would you like steamed rice, white rice, brown rice?
3: Yes.
0: Yeah. Do you eat fried rice?
3: Yeah, of course.
0: So there's vegetables like in
1: there. Peas in there.
3: Yeah,
1: carrots.
3: Yeah, but some shrimps, you know? I want to just eat it with just vegetable, no like meat, you know? That's gross.
0: So you'll have to have a bite of meat with the fried rice.
3: Yes, of course.
0: You wouldn't just eat fried rice by itself.
3: Naturally.
5: Hello.
0: Well, there's always like egg in it.
2: Yeah.
3: Egg. That's good.
1: There's usually peas.
0: Yeah.
2: Carrots.
0: Give me extra egg, extra garlic. When you go to like the hibachi, like the Benihana kind of places, egg, extra garlic. What? Yeah, dude.
1: All the egg and all the garlic.
0: Yeah. Put it all in my mouth.
1: Yeah, just throw it at me.
0: Yeah.

0: 50th birthday for comedian Gabriel Iglesias.
1: Birthday!
0: It is Fluffy's birthday today. Forrest Whitaker is 65. You got Brian Austin Green from the original 90s, 90210.
2: Oh, yeah, David.
3: From putting it in Megan Fox for the best years of her life.
0: Yeah, he got prime Megan Fox.
3: Yeah, I got it and used it up.
2: He's, oh, my God.
3: Way to go.
0: You sound like a real feminist, Seabass.
2: Yeah, really. Yeah.
3: Used it up, meaning that he gave her life and let her be her true inspiration as a mother.
2: That turns out hard.
3: Yeah, thank you.
0: Okay.
3: Gave her happiness.
0: He's 53 today. You got Jesse Ventura, the former professional wrestler, Minnesota governor. He's 75.
1: Damn, I didn't know he was still alive.
0: Yeah, Marky Ramone, drummer for the Ramones, is 74.
2: He's still alive?
4: He's probably the only Ramone left.
2: Wow.
0: And mother effing Linda Ronstadt.
2: Hell yeah.
0: Is 80 years old today.
4: Oh, wow.
0: Today's porno birthday is Sensual Jane.
2: Yes.
0: And today's birthday girl, she has boobs so big the TSA always asks if they're carry-ons, you know? You want to check those?
1: Getting it.
0: She's shown them off in 245 fine adult films, including Conclave of Cleavage. She was in Mess on Her Mammaries, Volume 1. Big Breast Nirvana. Also, Lesbians Bumpin' Boobs.
4: Yeah, they.
0: She was in Nipple Treats, Volume 1.
4: Nipple Treats?
0: Uh-huh. The Goddess of Boobism. She was in Gathering of the Glands. Also, Equal Orgasm Employer.
4: Oh, that's nice.
0: But you guys, who can forget her unforgettable role in Give Her the Goo?
1: Oh, yeah.
0: That's Sensual Jane, who's 43 years old today. And that's your porno birthday and your celebrity birthdays, and we'll talk about tapioca pudding.
1: All right.
0: We got more Woody Show coming up for you next. 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
24: 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We've got mostly sunny skies for the rest of the day. There's a high of 91 today and a low of 73.
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1: Hey.
0: Wednesday afternoon. 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They were talking hot dog dreams. We've all had those.
2: Every night.
0: Everybody's had a hot dog dream. 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And a clean sweep in a game of Do It, Bitch.
3: Do
0: which
3: it.
0: We love the name of that game.
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0: 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I called the cops.
1: Excuse me, sir.
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3: Yes, like I mentioned, when you want to let us know about something, even after the show, that same number works. 877-44-WOODY. Like, you leave us like a after-hours voicemail. You can send us a text with whatever you got. Over to 22987. Dude, people send us a little bit of everything.
1: Oh, yes. Mm-hmm.
3: Yeah, we get love, we get hate, we get criticism, we get help, we get random-ass thoughts. Someone says Better Goods has a cookie dough in the refrigerated section.
4: Ooh.
3: Grape jelly stuffed peanut butter cookies, chocolatey fudge stuffed chocolate chip cookies, etc. Yeah, thank you, 702, texting over. See, that's super helpful.
5: So they saw it, but they didn't send it.
3: Yeah.
1: Make that make sense.
6: Yeah, see something, send something.
3: Yeah, I will buy it at some point because I know how you break out that illegal pizza oven that we got.
5: We've got that. We've also got an illegal office air fryer now, too.
3: Oh, nice. That's right.
5: Which I think would be good for cookies.
3: There's in the frozen food section of the grocery store, there's a Cheez-It pizza. I thought of Greg.
1: Ew. I'm very interested in this.
3: Cheez-Its.
5: Love Cheez-Its.
3: Yeah.
6: Let's see. Chemical Its.
1: No, it's so good.
3: I'm just reading like random text that just most recently came through. This one. Okay, here we go. Another one says, right after the cookie dough, Better Goods thing, this one says, Gina.
1: Yeah.
3: I texted Woody about 10 years ago. My God, we get it. Kathy Lee, you have kids. Because Kathy Lee was always talking about her kids. I love you, but I was hoping when you got a dog, we'd hear more about that.
1: Oh,
3: than
1: I was
3: about,
1: trying to tamp that down.
3: Tamp. than about the kid.
1: Yeah, he's a good kid.
3: So, people always let us know their preferences of what they want to hear more or less. We all get that same kind of feedback.
1: To be fair, when I refer to the kid now, it's the dog.
3: Oh, is that right?
1: So, yeah, they just didn't realize that I changed.
3: Oh, I didn't know that. Yeah. Is that true? Should
1: no,
3: we?
1: That's
3: oh, okay.
1: Not true.
3: All right.
1: See,
6: like
3: man,
6: when the kid is playing soccer, it's the dog.
1: Yeah.
3: That's been a weak spot for me recently. Sometimes I don't know. Like, we have one friend. You know our friend Eileen?
6: Yeah, of course.
3: Her husband is one of those guys who will say something. You're not sure if he's serious or if he's kidding.
6: Yeah.
3: It's kind of like your husband's. Like, Andy's that way,
1: God.
3: Too.
1: Oh, my God.
3: Like, I can't tell sometimes if Andy's being serious. Like, you serious, Clark?
1: He is like that.
3: Yeah. Ernest, he sent over a message. Whenever Woody starts talking about plane related stuff, I zone out. Can we stop that, please? So we're making notes.
5: I think he's been pretty good about that.
3: I have been. Yeah,
6: we haven't talked about that in
5: trust
6: ages.
5: Me,
3: I've left so much stuff out of the mix, like that I was like, oh, even like I didn't participate in cheers and jeers because like I had the only thing I really had to share was something plane related.
5: Oh, babe.
3: My wife and I did.
5: I would have clocked that, as they say, if he were doing it. But I think he's been quite good.
4: You haven't been extra about it.
6: I feel like there's too little, to be honest.
3: Well, I know a lot of people don't care to hear about it, but look, we're paid to talk about, share our life, and this is our life, you got this new dog. That's a big thing. We talked about, what's been going on with Morgan and Menace's dog and my dog, or, different things, these common experiences as they come up,
1: So many people can relate to
3: that. We can't please everybody. Oh, I also meant to mention, as we were talking about those pimple stickers.
4: Mm-hmm. Yeah.
3: Walked in my house yesterday after having that conversation on the show. And what does my daughter have on her face?
6: A sticker.
3: Yeah, a little star pimple sticker.
4: Oh, nice.
3: Because she's got a big social event coming up next week.
4: She has
3: and she's telling my wife what they need to buy in anticipation. It's like a sleepaway retreat kind of thing that she's doing as part of like her school.
1: Oh.
3: Like they do a thing over the summertime and it's like all her little girlfriends are going and stuff.
1: That's gonna be great.
3: Yeah, but here's the thing. She had the little pimple. She's 14 and a girl, so it made sense.
1: Like, she's supposed to wear it.
3: Yeah, like if I walked in and, Menace had one of those things on.
4: I don't get pimples like that.
3: You want one? Why would you want one? Kind of the point. Like when, we used to get zits or pimples, you do everything just to make it so it wasn't
6: so
3: noticeable.
6: You don't see it.
3: This is everything to like put a spotlight on it.
5: I don't believe you don't want one, Menace, because who spends more time in the makeup stores than anyone else on this?
4: Shout out to Ulta, man. Love that place.
5: I think he's
3: and Menace wants to be a part of whatever's like,
5: trendy.
3: The thing right now.
6: No, right
5: the moment.
6: Now.
4: No.
3: What do you mean
4: that I want to be a part of it? I want to be aware of it.
7: Yeah, he wants to be in the know.
4: I would like to know what's happening.
5: So, see, Menace, I'm aware that Hello Kitty and Ulta are things. I do not spend any time in
3: the store. That's a fair point.
4: I like going in there and seeing what's popular. I like being aware of it.
5: But when stuff is not in your wheelhouse,
3: like makeup and purses and things like that, you know, mm-hmm. admittedly, you know,
4: but if
3: you
4: it comes
3: know
4: up a, in conversation, I'll know something about it.
3: You know a lot about it.
4: Yeah.
8: Do you have a skincare routine?
4: Me personally?
8: Yeah.
4: No.
5: Says the man who bought the stupid face spray from What's Her Face.
3: Yeah, he's got that stuff.
4: I wanted to try it.
3: Kendall Jenner?
4: No.
3: Who's the face spray?
7: Ariana Grande.
1: Oh, she has a face spray?
4: Get it right. I mean, they all have.
5: Get it right.
4: Yeah.
6: It's just cool.
4: Skin
6: care
4: and stuff. But I do have a lotion that I really like. I always forget the name of it. What is it? First Aid Beauty? Yeah, First Aid Beauty. Yes. Shout out to them. That's awesome.
3: Dude, I know so little about all that stuff. And for no other reason. It's not like I'm trying to be manly or whatever. Mm-hmm. It's just, it's of no thought. Yeah. It's of no concern until you would like need something like that. But Greg, I don't like lotion. I like the way it feels. And I'm convinced, as we've talked about before, even though they'll say it is unscented, there's no such thing as unscented lotion.
1: Yeah. It's like plastic scented.
3: And I don't like the way it smells. My wife buys that. You like the hand sanitizer.
8: Yes.
3: My wife buys these hand sanitizers that the minute you open just a little flip top of it will stink up the entire room. It's so crazy strong.
8: Mm-hmm. That's Bath and Body Works.
3: I don't even know how you even use it. Like, and even the unscented lotion will stink. But long story longer, I got a little sunburn.
1: Oh, no.
3: And skin was like doing that whole like peeling thing.
6: Yep.
3: So I had to put some lotion on it. So I dug through the drawers at my house and I found the Aveeno. What is this stuff?
1: Yeah.
3: Because it said it was unscented.
1: That's what I'm rocking. Fragrance free. Uh-huh.
3: Yeah. Fragrance free. Soothing oat.
1: It doesn't smell like anything.
3: Yeah. And putting the lotion on, Greg,
6: that's kind of fragrance free.
3: It felt so awkward to me.
6: I've seen you put on
1: lotion, and it is so weird,
3: right?
1: You take like a dropper, like a little liquid dropper,
3: the smallest
1: amount, and then you split
3: that
1: in half, and then you just go dab dab dab. I'm all lotioned up,
3: but I don't want the smell.
4: But that stuff that
6: I don't want the smell. The grease.
8: It's important.
3: Yeah, and I feel greasy.
4: That has that old oat in it. It feels good.
3: Sure. Yeah. Skin, yeah. Look, I put it because my forearm was like peeling and stuff, and so I did that for a couple of days, and now I'm good.
1: Dude, do you peel it?
8: Need
1: it.
8: But you don't want to be ashy.
3: You don't peel it. You're not supposed to peel it. I had to look it up. I don't know what to do.
4: Oh, no idea. Dude, I got to tell you what I did last night. So I'm having like this issue with ear hair, and it's like piano wire. It's super thick and right, and I don't know how to like take it out. I see on the internet like people have like, I don't know, like wax or whatever put in your ears, and then you pull it out.
6: Is it on the ear or coming out of?
4: Coming
6: the ear?
4: Out of the ear, right? So then
3: yeah, I got that too.
4: Yeah, and I was just like,
6: got an ear trimmer thing.
4: Yeah,
1: Grandpa.
4: And so I looked online like how to get that wax that you put in your ear and then pull it out. I couldn't find it, so I did find these wax strips from Target. They're like little pieces of paper that have wax in them.
3: And is that what chicks are supposed to use for their mustache?
4: And all kinds of stuff. But I was like, oh, that will work for my ears. Not really. So I stuck these things in my ear, right? And it looks like tissue paper coming out of my ear with the wax in it. And then I go, okay, cool. And so I shove them in there, and I wait, and I pull them out. Dude, did not work. The hair's still there. Like that sticky stuff is like all over my ears. It's been like 24 hours. I still can't get that stuff
3: off.
4: What
3: did you had bought something. Those are for the nose.
5: But no, you can use it on your ear. I would recommend using it on your ear because the melted wax will form to the contours of your ear, which is obviously all kinds of curvy, much better than a strip will.
3: And
5: also, I've used it for that, and it works.
1: Even the nose lollipop?
4: Get that, though.
3: Yes.
6: Yeah. I love, though.
5: You can get it literally any...
1: Sally's Beauty Supply.
5: Right.
4: Yeah. I was at Target, dude. They didn't have it.
5: Go online, Amazon, Walmart.com.
3: Does ear hair serve any purpose? I know that you're not supposed to remove your nose hairs.
1: Right.
4: Correct.
3: Like that is...
1: That traps like really? Dust and stuff.
3: Oh, yeah.
1: Yeah.
3: Yeah. Like you will end up, you know, you're so much more susceptible to infection and like getting sick.
4: But if it's
3: like
4: poking bacteria. Out, you got to take care of it.
3: But poking out is one thing. Trimming it is one thing. Removing it, like pulling it out is a different thing. Well, also, yeah, and all, but like even trimming, like if something's coming out of your nose, yeah, it's like down onto your upper lip, then yeah, you can trim that, but you're not supposed to like trim it down where it can't act as that
1: barrier.
3: Filter or whatever. The ear hair, though, does that serve any real purpose? I know they say ear wax serves a purpose.
5: Well, I guarantee
3: and they say that it's not really necessarily a good idea to remove all, you don't want to remove all the wax from your ears, even though like you would think that you would want to, But I thought douching would be a good idea. You're not supposed to do that either.
2: 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We'll be right back.

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Everything alternative. That is Bush. 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That's 314-624-DUDE. Or from the Illinois side, 618-398-DUDE. 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This is Temper City, song called Self-Aware.

0: I know we've heard about these kind of things before. There's a couple little pieces of animal news.
1: Maybe.
0: That Jeff G found. And this one is, do I have the clip of it? I think. Hold on. Let me double check here. I might need to find it. Do you have the seagull one?
2: Yes. That's...
0: Yeah, I don't know how you, I mean, I guess you do it once. You're like, oh, wow, I guess I'm pretty good at this. Like, where people sound like seagulls.
1: Oh, yeah. They had that world champion.
0: Hold on. I might have it. Nope, can't find it.
2: Damn it.
0: Can't find it, Jeff. Sorry. I do have this other clip. The other while he's looking for that, let me double check. Yeah, I don't have it.
1: Was it one of those contests?
0: Yeah,
1: those people are so good.
0: Well, you see the one kid, the autistic kid, who was doing the presentation, and he was like doing the sounds of all the different birds, and he had a stuffed animal version of that bird, and talking about like, you know, what it is, and this is how it sounds, and.
3: I follow him on Instagram, and he'll do like personal like requests if you want to hear a certain bird.
0: Dude, you know the other special person that does some pretty cool stuff has got an account. Do you ever see the guy where people send like requests for like little drawings, and he's got Sharpie marker? What's
3: I follow him too. Hold on.
0: Yeah, it's incredible.
3: Yeah,
0: like the stuff that he just does these quick drawings with the Sharpie marker. I forget the dude's name, but it's. His parents, he lives with his parents. He's severely...
1: I've seen those videos.
0: Yeah. He's severely impaired.
3: He'll do appearances.
0: But man, he draws these like real quick, draw me a pigeon carrying a briefcase.
3: Yeah, and anything.
0: And he's like...
1: Just like basically in one stroke.
3: Yeah. Drawings by Trent.
4: Since we're talking about birds, our friend Randy, he's a bird watcher now. And he like is the admin...
0: Like it's a hobby? Like a legit...
4: There's some website app thing that he's part of that he's an admin on. I'm like, how do you have the time?
1: He's way too young for that.
4: I know, right?
0: I thought he had nothing but time.
4: And he's like logging all these, we're hanging out, and he's like logging all these birds that he's seeing. And then the
0: now
4: people.
0: Now that's old timey, Greg.
1: Yeah. So old timey.
0: Bird watching.
1: Oh my God. Yeah. Like, I hope I never get into that.
4: And the people that are in this app are like, are you sure that you saw this certain bird? And he has to like, you know, show proof that he saw the bird.
5: Is he going for the big year?
4: Like, what are you doing?
0: Yeah. Oh, here. I think Jeff found it.
1: And also speaking of birds, I was watching an HGTV show the other night, and there was a bird flying around this like opening to a house, and the contractor said, oh, that's a coal tit. And that's the name of a bird.
3: There's a lot of
0: them. Coal.
1: And then they have the blue tit, the coal tit, the great tit.
0: Well, there's a cockatoo, right?
1: There's that.
4: Yeah.
1: But I
0: how
1: like
0: many
1: that.
0: For you? I don't know. Right. A cockatoo.
1: And then the client kept saying, what kind of bird? Coal tit. What? What is it?
0: Yeah.
1: Coal tit.
0: This is from the annual seagull screeching contest in Belgium. And this is what this is what they sound like. People and,
1: so
0: and then the other dorks are there going, wow,
1: I'm impressed.
0: Yeah.
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0: 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We are indeed the Woody Show.
3: Yeah.
0: The phones are indeed open. 877-44-WOODY. You can send us a text over to 22987. Ladies, are you familiar with a company, Zara?
4: Of course.
20: Yes.
4: They make, of course.
3: Pants. Yeah.
20: I love Zara.
3: Go to Zara's all over the world, man.
20: Yeah. Yes, yeah. Ladies.
4: Yes.
0: Ladies and Menace.
3: Yeah, dude. Okay. I was at Zara last week.
0: All right. Well, for those of you who didn't know, they make women's clothing, mm-hmm. and they've got these pants that are popular with the ladies, the Zara flowy wide leg pants.
20: Yes. Mm-hmm. Yes.
0: And people are buying them like crazy, but there is a problem. Chicks can't walk right in them,
20: yeah.
0: and they keep tripping and face planting. Uh-huh. And there are videos all over social media. Like, I guess I haven't done the social media search, but if you search a hashtag Zara trousers, mm-hmm. you'll see a bunch of videos of these clumsy chicks complaining about them and showing off all their injuries.
20: It's so funny.
0: Yeah, here's a little report on what's happening.
25: These women falling over all have one thing in common. They appear to be wearing the same Zara pants. Some people are claiming that the pants cause them to trip and get injured, with some people saying that they even ended up in hospital. Most post injuries are scrapes on their knees or hands, but some others have posted about a bruised ankle and even a broken elbow. On social media, some jokingly say they've fallen victim to the pants. These women say it's not the length that's the problem, but more the width of the trousers. They're so wide that their feet get caught and then they trip. CNN reached out to Zara, but they didn't respond.
0: Yeah.
20: I kind of get it.
3: That pant is super popular right now.
20: But they are huge. Those, they look like giant balloons, and they go all the way to the bottom.
0: Like they're hammer
20: so cute,
0: pants.
20: Though. Yeah, but they don't taper. Like, they're just wide, which is why everyone's tripping over them.
3: Some people call them barrel.
0: But if you can walk... Wait.
4: Barrel's different.
20: Yeah, this is just a wide leg.
4: Yeah, it's just wide leg. It says that because it would almost look like a full length skirt if you didn't know it was pants.
0: But if you have a flowy full length skirt,
20: you could trip over those too.
0: I was gonna say, I would think that if you can't walk in these,
26: this isn't the first time these pants have existed.
4: Right.
20: No, but it's
26: what makes these so special.
0: Because it just sounds like you're dumb, Greg, and you can't walk.
26: It does seem that way.
0: Add walking to their list,
26: or maybe try them and try walking in them before you buy them.
4: I think it's strange that they say that length isn't a problem and it's just the width, because that to be tripping over that is strange.
0: Bitches be tripping.
3: Uh-huh.
20: Yeah, literally. Yeah, true. Bitches be tripping.
3: Woody, there's Zara man, dude. You can
4: and
3: go.
4: Kids.
27: Neat.
0: I don't
3: think Zara. Dude, and Zara Home. You can get stuff to your house.
4: Yeah.
0: While Zara has not commented, they probably won't unless there's a class action lawsuit, which I guess really is another realm of possibility.
4: Learn to walk. I don't know. Yeah, I think this is a big skinny jean or leggings.
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1: And we go right to Gina Grad, who's standing by with the trending news headlines.
2: Remember the name Sully Sullenberger? Everybody, Captain Sully.
1: No.
2: Okay. He was the.
3: Who was that?
2: Obviously,
3: he landed the plane on the Hudson.
2: Yeah, in New York. Yeah, 2009. And remember, Tom Hanks even played him in the movie, Sully?
1: Yeah.
2: Well, he just went public with his Alzheimer's diagnosis. He put out a statement, says it's still in the early stages.
1: Does Sully remember Sully?
2: That's a good question.
4: Ask him.
2: Yeah. He says he sometimes struggles to remember names. He repeats stories he's already told. He doesn't sleep well.
4: Hello. I know. What's wrong with that, Sully?
2: I think we can all relate.
1: That's Greg's latest symptom tracker.
4: I can't remember names. Can't remember what we talked about 5 minutes ago.
2: Yes, you told us that already, Greg. Well, Sully put out a statement saying that he just wants to go public because he hopes it encourages other families dealing with Alzheimer's to speak openly about it. And he says he's looking forward to his big milestones coming up, like his upcoming induction into the National Aviation Hall of Fame.
4: They have one of those?
2: Apparently. Woody, you got to get in on that.
1: Yeah.
2: And he doesn't want his diagnosis to define him.
1: I don't like it that much.
2: No, really?
1: No, it's like not doing it as a career.
2: Yeah, but it'd be fun. Do something heroic and then maybe you can be in it.
4: Land in a river.
2: Yeah, right.
1: We want. Somebody just did that recently.
4: Really?
1: There was another story about somebody that landed in the Hudson. I think it was another plane that landed in the Hudson.
2: Yeah. That's like the new runway.
1: Not the size of like a huge commercial airliner, but
2: Whenever I think of somebody landing where they're not supposed to, it's always Harrison Ford on a golf course. And them yelling at him.
4: Or some random freeway.
2: Yeah, exactly. Well, health officials are still trying to figure out whether Taco Bell is connected to this big outbreak of cyclospora. You know, that's where everybody's ishing their pants for like literal weeks on end. So the investigation, it's still in its early stages, so they're not outright accusing Taco Bell of anything, but enough people who got sick did report eating there that it's become part of the investigation. So the leading theory now is that contaminated fresh produce like lettuce is to blame, not the taco meat or anything cooked. So as a precaution,
1: You're safe.
4: I'm good.
2: Yeah, you'll be okay.
1: No vegetables, no lettuce. Putting water on stuff.
3: I'll go to Taco Bell today.
2: But what's left on the menu? Because as a precaution, some locations are pulling ingredients like lettuce, cilantro, onions, at pico de gallo, and guacamole.
3: I'm still good.
2: Okay. So it's just the meat and tomatoes.
3: Got a chili cheese burrito.
1: Yeah, right. Cheese, sour cream.
2: Yeah.
3: Bean and cheese burrito.
1: Yeah.
3: The beefy five-layer burrito.
2: Oh, my God. Well, so far, thousands of people have gotten sick. 80 have been hospitalized. And the illness can last days. It can last weeks. You get severe diarrhea, stomach cramps.
3: Y'all.
2: Okay. Nausea and exhaustion. And at this point, investigators think the problem is likely tied to a shared produce supplier, not Taco Bell itself. They're just trying to get to the bottom of it.
3: Cheesy roll up.
4: Two weeks of diarrhea.
1: Cheesy roll up.
3: Yeah.
4: How much weight do you lose after
1: what adult
2: okay,
1: two
2: that's
1: weeks?
2: The big thing that's going around on social media is people not washing their lettuce so they can be like a size 4 by Friday.
1: All right. Question. What adult goes to Taco Bell and orders cheesy roll ups?
3: One right here.
1: You do?
3: We've already gone over this. This is my road snack. This is the snack that I have on the way to the house to eat the Taco Bell.
2: The car.
1: It's a rolled.
2: It's the car.
1: All it is a
2: quesadilla in a different shape.
1: Mm-hmm. Correct.
2: Okay. Yeah. Easier to eat while you're driving, I guess.
1: I know, but I don't know. I don't know how I feel about ordering. Yeah, I'll have hey, adult man at the drive-thru. What can I get you? I'll have 4 cheesy roll-ups, please.
2: Even the name sounds like it

0: to be on the kids' menu.
1: Like it should be like in there with dino nuggets.
0: Yeah.
2: But I'm not like trying to fight the guy taking my order.
1: No.
2: I don't need him to think I'm a badass.
1: The cheesy roll
0: ups. I'm 10 bell beefers.
2: Yeah.
1: Cheesy roll ups.
2: Yeah.
1: I see a lot of adults ordering Happy Meals.
0: Yeah.
2: Because they want the cups.
3: Also, it's like the perfect size meal.
1: But how do you feel good about yourself? You could still order a small fry and a cheeseburger.
0: Mm. It's the perfect size meal.
3: But then you don't get the toy. It's like you might as well get the toy.
1: See, there you go. So don't say it's because it's the size of the meal. You could still order whatever is in that. Like you can order the cheeseburger and the small fry.
2: Yeah, but how do I get my Pokemon card?
3: Right.
1: Yeah, just say it's about the toy.
4: You're a grown person. Meal with a side of garbage.
2: Yeah.
1: just say you're a grown person ordering a Happy Meal.
0: Yeah.
4: But I got to side with Menace on this. Like, you go to the Taco Bell drive-thru, you order cheesy roll-ups, you're like, I hope he doesn't think I'm not cool.
1: No, I just wish here's the thing. Call it a quesadilla, and we're good. It's more about the name. Like, why do I got to give it that name?
0: No, that's true. Or just throw a car seat in the back, and they won't suspect it's for you.
4: Go through that rigmarole.
0: Yeah, exactly.
1: Well, I mean, Greg, I mean,
4: I swear I'm a father. These are for my kids.
2: Don't mess with me.
1: How's that different, Greg? Just out of curiosity.
4: Teddy Grahams?
1: No. How's that different than Greg won't go and eat at a restaurant by himself and would make up a story about, well, I'm just here on business.
4: That's mortifying. That's
1: right. Like, so because you wouldn't feel good about yourself, right? I don't know how I'd feel about myself.
4: I'd be highly embarrassed,
1: I don't know how I'd feel about myself if I'm at the Taco Bell and I go, yes, four cheesy roll-ups, please.
4: I've never gone through with the shred, but that is the plan if it arrives.
1: Correct. He hasn't even brought himself to that situation.
0: Although you will switch grocery stores if you're going to one too often.
1: Not a knock on quesadilla. It's about the name.
0: Yeah, I get it. Well, that's what's going on.
1: Give me the fun cheesy rolls.
0: The cheesies, please.
1: I'll take the cheesy squeezies.
4: I just had sex with my wife, I promise you.
2: Yeah, I just got back from this UFC fight.
0: The bitch loves cheesy roll-ups.
4: I just like these.
2: I'm all rotted up, dude. You might get punched.
1: Well, please make sure the toy's in there.
4: It's the perfect size meal.
1: 877-44-WOODY. 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
24: 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Happy Wednesday, St. Louis. We've got mostly sunny skies for the rest of the day. There's a high of 91 today and a low of 73.
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0: morning alternative. It's 105.7 The Point. It is the Woody Show.
1: Yeah.
0: Woody, Greg, yep. Menace, Gina Grad.
1: Yeah.
0: It is Wednesday afternoon. Phones are open. 877-44-WOODY. Send us a text over to 22987. So I wish, and I'm just looking across the St. Louis news for the afternoon. I just wish at some point, at what point do you realize that it's just not going to happen?
2: Mm.
0: You know, like you got a buddy, just keeps trying. They're going to be a big comedian.
1: Oh,
0: you know
1: what
0: I mean?
2: Yeah, yeah, yeah.
0: They're still doing open mic nights. It's at what point do you give up on the dream of that's going to be your life?
2: Yeah.
0: And then you just like decide that, okay, look, it's going to be a hobby. It's going to be something I do for fun. Yeah.
2: Not a career.
0: Yeah. I had a person, still friends with this person, and they really wanted to be the next Carson Daly.
2: Mm.
0: And they were doing some really good stuff. They had some really good jobs, but they were never happy. They were never satisfied because they couldn't hit that next level.
2: Uh-huh.
0: And so they're just completely, you know, dissatisfied. Eventually gave up on that. But man, all these cities, and I think St. Louis is a prime example. Dude, the downtown thriving thing is never going to happen.
1: I just don't
0: think it's ever going to happen. We've tried so many different things, so many different attempts to revitalize downtown.
1: Yeah.
0: I just think it is what it is.
1: Like, you think it's like cursed? Like snake bitten, it just,
0: you know,
1: can't be done.
0: Everybody has that one spot in your yard that no matter what you do, the grass doesn't grow.
1: We do, yeah.
0: You could put rocks there, like just make like a little gravel spot.
2: And
0: the rocks sink into the soil and they just disappear.
2: Yeah.
0: Like just nothing works there.
2: Yeah.
0: And that's the same thing. But here we go again. The governor signed a bill to reshape downtown St. Louis, major tax incentives. The city wants to convert vacant office buildings into new homes and businesses. But the question is, who wants to live down there? Or who wants to be the first to do it?
1: Yeah, right. That's what it is.
3: If they're giving out deals.
0: Yeah. I mean, they did a decent job with like Lafayette Square. That's fine. But I mean, you know, Washington, I still wouldn't want to live down on Washington because everything around it sucks.
1: Yeah.
0: But the new legislation put major emphasis on innovation zones, historic downtown area, central business district, and the Main Street corridor. But at what point do you go, all right.
2: Is it
1: my
2: 41-year-old friend who thinks she's going to get pregnant someday and has been trying for 5 years? You know what? Not going to happen.
0: Adopt or move on.
2: Right.
3: Yeah.
2: Right.
3: How about just keep on trying? Am I right?
2: Well, the natural way.
4: Practice makes perfect.
0: Yeah. As long as all the sports stuff is down, you know, as long as you come down for, you know, Cardinals games, mm-hmm. Blues games, soccer games, things like that.
1: Yeah.
0: You know, we're good. 877-44-WOODY. Text us over to 22987. It's Weezer. It is the Woody Show. Summer vibe to this one. Island in the Sun. 105.7 The Point.

0: Phones open, 877-44-WOODY. You can hit us up anytime during the show. Someone's here to pick up live. Anytime after the show, after hours voicemail, you can always leave one of those for us, 877-44-WOODY. You can leave us a talk back, you know. Here's one that we got.
1: Hey, can you guys bring back Stupid House Hunter? It's been a really long time since you've done it. Thanks.
0: It has been a long time since we've done it.
2: Way too long.
0: And you know what? To be honest, I haven't watched House Hunters in a long time.
3: It's been a minute for me as well.
0: So I don't know any of the newer ones. If anybody is out there watching House Hunters and you remember an episode that you saw.
3: That was remarkably stupid.
0: Yeah, where it's like, you know the one. Look, they're all dumb in their own way.
3: Absolutely.
0: Yeah, you know, there's always like one annoying thing. But there are some episodes that stick out. Remember the woman that wanted the Barbie dream house?
3: Yeah.
2: Oh, yep. I forgot about that.
0: She was super annoying. Also annoying, the vocal fry lesbians. Megan, Megan and Ellie. I'll just play you.
4: Megan and Ellie want a larger home in the Washington, D.C.
0: Everything was like
4: the area. Now that they're ready to start their married life together.
5: Wait, this is like a party bathroom.
6: I love the tile.
4: Problem is, they have very different tastes when it comes to style.
5: Definitely like a full open concept, kind of like a white box.
0: Oh
3: my God.
0: Like a white box.
3: Divorce her now.
2: Much like my wife, a white box.
5: I feel like this is all Ellie's vibe. There's also a bathroom. Definitely all just new. No. Oh, wow. So is this your TV wall? I feel like this is way bigger than upstairs bathroom.
3: Yeah. Oh,
5: Ellie,
3: God.
5: This is your backyard.
7: This is saying it's D.C., but this is literally not the city.
2: How many syllables are in yard? Yard.
3: I know. And then the other chick is like, oh, I want you.
0: Well, and then, the Barbie Dreamhouse chick, the vocal fry lesbians. Oh, the other one was the guy was mega weird. Mm. He was like really weird about Wi-Fi. And he wanted a shower. Oh, yeah, he wanted a shower big enough because he naps in the shower.
2: Really?
0: Do you? Yeah. Oh, yeah. Please. Tim and Jen. That's the couple.
8: I'm Tim.
9: And I'm Jen. And we currently live in St. Paul, Minnesota.
8: For work, I write copy for an advertising agency. I come up with ideas for websites, billboards. I write TV commercials, radio commercials.
9: And I'm currently in school, like studying nutrition and thinking about being a dietitian one day.
0: I know so many people now. I go, well, what does your girlfriend or what does your wife do? Oh, she's a dietitian.
2: Oh,
0: that seems to be a big thing right now.
3: Really?
10: Dietitian?
0: Okay. Yeah. It's like where everybody used to be like, she's a real estate agent.
3: Yeah.
2: Is it like life coach?
0: I think it's just another one of those really low bar, things.
2: Eat well. Yeah. Pay me.
3: I can learn a lot from one, though.
0: So Tim and Jen, their tastes are different, but like, what are they looking for, you know?
4: She wants a Victoria. He wants a newer ranch, specifically because he thinks Wi-Fi travels better through thinner walls.
8: Double tap test. The Wi-Fi is going to flow through here like a hot knife through butter. Mm-hmm.
4: They also have completely different tastes regarding the finishes.
5: I don't like this at all.
8: Well, I like it a lot. It's like psychedelic.
5: It kind of is.
4: And the capper? Since Tim insists on napping in the shower, he has to find one with enough space to stretch out.
5: Is that comfortable, sweetie?
8: Yeah, it's good.
0: I mean, this mother effer is laying in the shower. Trick. You're like touring a house and he's like laying down in the shower.
10: He's worried about Wi-Fi and napping in the shower.
2: It's so
0: yes,
2: good.
0: Jeff.
10: My question is, why do you marry someone that has different tastes? Because it's a lifetime of effing arguments, right?
0: Yeah.
10: Like, I don't know. I would love to know the percentage of people that get divorced after they buy this house.
2: Oh, yeah.
0: Yeah.
2: Mm-hmm.
0: Yeah. All right. What Jen wants, what Tim wants.
9: So I really prefer a Victorian-style home. I think the architecture is so beautiful.
0: Sounds like Sammy.
9: I love just that older look.
8: My parents live in an old home, and the Wi-Fi is horrible. Okay. I feel like a newer home is going to be much better for Wi-Fi connection.
4: He also wants to make sure the house they buy is arena adjacent.
8: I really want to be as close to the arena as possible to walk to all the hockey games. That's really the only area I want to be in.
0: See, this guy's got walls for Wi-Fi. He needs the shower big enough to lay down in.
10: And he wants to walk to the hockey rink.
2: He wants to walk to the hockey rink.
0: They also want a backyard, but he wants it for what?
9: A backyard is really important to both of us. First and foremost for our dog. His name is Jeter Elvis Myers.
8: And he's the love of my life. Also, with the backyard, I want a space big enough to make a outdoor hockey rink.
3: Oh, loser.
2: This guy is
6: you're gonna walk to one.
0: See, this is what I'm talking about. Yeah. So when you're watching House Hunters and you're watching an episode, there may be one annoying moment, but like this is where the entire episode, like you wanted to reach through and choke this dude.
3: A Victorian house with a backyard ice rink?
10: Where do those exist?
3: And Woody, are you with me on this? Wouldn't you rather be homeless than live in a Victorian?
0: Yes.
2: Same. No yeah. way.
0: Like something that looks like the Addams Family house or,
2: they're,
0: you know.
2: They're all haunted. Yeah. I don't like
3: those
2: it.
3: Those dainty, no, cool, man. Feminine, like 18 colors.
11: Of, yes. You know, it's the best.
3: Curves and the carvings.
0: Old-timey looking houses, I'm not into
3: same. No way.
0: At all.
2: I like looking so at them. Much. I would not like to live in one.
11: Textured wallpaper? Let's go.
10: Oh, my God.
0: Textured wallpaper's back.
3: It is.
11: Yeah.
0: That's it back. That's I see that. I see that a lot of, you go into, like, some of these newer, like, bougier, like, hotels or whatever. Mm-hmm. They're all doing it.
2: Yeah, wallpaper. Mario loves grass cloth.
3: Yeah, I don't mind that. Yeah. But in a Victorian house, ugh.
0: But again, you need that big shower so you can sleep in it.
8: I need to make sure that the shower has plenty of room for me to lay down in. Since I was 12, I've been laying down in the shower and falling asleep. It's how I take a shower.
9: You know, it's just one of those quirks.
0: Uh-huh.
6: Just one of them
3: It's
6: quirks.
3: Not a quirk. It's a mental illness.
0: Yeah. And it's a waste of water,
2: it's
0: right, Greg?
3: Absolutely. Yes. He should be arrested.
0: Are you napping in there with the water running?
2: Of course.
0: Are you just laying in there? Because I can't imagine
2: in
0: just
2: a
0: comfortable.
2: Dry shower?
0: That's what I mean. I can't imagine just comfortable just to lay in there.
3: I think it is because he said, that's how I shower.
0: Yeah.
3: What a planet-hating jerk.
0: Yeah, they did take a look at a Victorian, you know?
4: First up, the style of home she wants in the downtown neighborhood he wants.
9: Yeah, it's a perfect Victorian home.
8: This is like the opposite
9: that,
8: of a rant.
9: It's got so much charm.
8: The good news is it's only 2 miles from the arena.
0: Woo!
3: Oh, thank God.
0: Thank God.
10: Are you gonna walk?
2: He hates his wife.
0: Thank God, yeah.
6: Is it walk?
8: Two.
12: Jen and Tim, how are you?
8: Good. How are you, Paula?
12: Good. Now, I know Jen is going to be super excited. It was built in 1901, so it's going to be older. 4 beds, so lots of room for baby.
8: My major concern is the Wi-Fi. It doesn't seem like the Wi-Fi is going to work here.
12: How can you tell?
0: It's like you're pounding on the wall.
12: Sturdy and solid.
8: Yeah, and Wi-Fi doesn't work there.
12: Now, what about a fireplace? I saw a chimney outside.
13: There is no fireplace.
8: How is there a chimney, but there's no fireplace? It's like seeing the fin of a shark, but then there's no shark there.
2: Okay.
4: They head outside to see the backyard.
0: Wait for it.
13: Nice deck. It's small. The yard is fenced, you guys, which is nice.
8: It's not as big as I would want.
12: It's small, but it's cute.
0: Yeah. Was she talking about his penis or the deck?
3: Nice deck.
0: Yeah.
2: It's cute.
13: Nice deck. It's small. The yard is fenced, you guys, which is nice.
8: It's not as big as I would want.
12: It's small, but it's cute.
0: It's small, but it's cute. Nice deck. All right. Every guy wants a big deck.
2: Yep.
10: I mean, he has a point that Wi-Fi doesn't travel through sheetrock very well, and old homes use sheetrock, right? But get a Wi-Fi extender, you idiot. Like, it's not that hard to do.
2: Get a booster, bitch.
10: Know?
0: Yeah.
11: But you know what? I'm on his side on the chimney thing. The house was built in 1901, and there's no fireplace. Yes, there is. It's covered up or something.
10: They covered it up. For sure.
0: Yeah. Yeah, it's not like they had like central heat and air and you know, all those.
6: Sam and her in 1901 are like, yes.
0: Yeah. And you got to wonder, like, this chick, dude, like, how does she put her legs up for this guy? Mm. Like, talking about
3: great
0: kids.
3: Question.
0: You're never going to have kids.
3: And they also do this thing where the husband's budget is $1 million. The wife wants to spend $400,000. Like, you know you're married, right? Your budget is your budget.
10: Exactly. Another thing to fight about. Right?
3: Yeah, another thing to fight about.
0: Yeah. Well, I mean, you know, yes, it is all pooled money.
3: Yes.
0: Most of the time.
3: Right.
0: But one person would like to hold on to more of it because.
3: But wouldn't you both?
0: You know, well, not necessarily.
3: No, I want to spend more.
10: Oh, yeah.
2: To get what you want.
3: You want a deal. But you might want to overspend.
0: If it means getting
3: house.
0: A shower that you can nap in, then fine.
2: A little hockey rink in the backyard. Yeah.
0: But she finally got honest with
4: him. So now they're back in the burbs.
8: This is not a ranch.
9: It's definitely not a Victorian either.
8: I like a ranch-style home, but let's face it. If I wanted to be far away from the hockey arena, we would have just stayed in Florida. We're going to have to fence in this backyard because it's
9: a dog.
8: Yeah, it's way too small, and there is no way I can get a hockey rink in this backyard.
9: One thing that I like about this backyard is that it is not large enough for Tim to have a hockey rink, so that would kind of take that idea off the table.
0: Yeah, she doesn't want it, dude.
10: Yeah.
11: Yeah.
0: She doesn't want it.
3: And you know he'd be out there alone on his rink.
10: Yeah, dude. You're an old
3: no
10: ass
3: friends.
10: Man. You don't need a hockey rink in your backyard. You're going to just get hurt.
0: So they looked at all the houses, and I forget which one they went with. I think they did go with the Victorian.
2: Really?
0: Well, here's the thing. She deserves it.
2: She does.
0: She deserves it for putting up with this guy.
2: Yeah.
3: Hope she's very unhappy. Yeah.
4: The choice may come down to whether the house is in walking distance to the arena or is good for Wi-Fi.
8: It's a big decision.
0: Oh,
8: big decision. I don't even remember what some of this stuff is.
9: We chose this house because of the awesome Victorian style.
0: Yeah, so it was a Victorian. Okay.
9: And I think the proximity to the hockey arena was a big selling point for Tim.
0: Yeah, because look, he either needs to be close to the hockey rink or you need a yard big enough so he could put one back
2: there. Yeah.
3: It's one or the other.
0: Loser.
6: Hopefully he gets lost on that walk, you know?
10: I'm glad she got what she wanted because she's going to get it in the divorce anyways.
0: No. Yep, exactly. But yeah, House Hunters, man, every once in a while you get a really good one.
7: The first thing I want to show you is this bathroom.
9: Bath?
7: Yeah.
5: Wait, this is like a party bathroom.
9: I love the tile.
7: Oh, wow. A whole other kitchen.
5: I definitely need it to be more hustle and bustle. Yeah.

0: 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Got Urge tickets for you next hour. 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They'll be playing with Less Than Jake, My Posse in Effect, the big throwdown 2 weeks away, less than 2 weeks away. 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We got those tickets in the 4 o'clock hour. 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And Rizzuto's going to be there from 3 to 5, so while he's there, point giveaways and a whole bunch more. 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Make it really easy when you show up.
1: Yeah.
0: Just go to 1057thepoint.com. 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

0: I grabbed the bag and I ran. And as I'm running back, they're paging my name.
1: Uh-huh.
2: Oh, no.
3: This is the Woody Show.
0: Okay, so I need to kind of set you up. And we're asking the audience, we're asking you to let us know where you come down on this big debate. But we're talking about, you know, Menace's walk that he did. 40-some miles, right?
1: Mm-hmm.
0: And then we talked about the guy who walked the equivalent of the, you know, the equator, right? Or whatever. The diameter, whatever the Earth.
4: The circumference.
0: Circumference. Thank you, Gina.
1: I get those mixed up all the time.
0: Well, you know what I mean? Like, we were talking
1: Going around the planet.
0: Yeah. Somebody said, oh, like Forrest Gump. Well, just that mention of Forrest Gump got everybody debating on when Jenny in the movie got AIDS.
4: Yeah.
0: So... Yes. Did she get... We're trying to figure out the timeline of Jenny's AIDS.
4: And there are some heated...
0: Like, and people wonder, like, wait, what do you guys talk about? Like, during commercial breaks or when music plays or whatever, we're debating on when Jenny and Forrest Gump got AIDS. Was it before or after little Forrest was born?
4: Yeah. Which I think...
5: It's obvious.
4: It must have been before...
0: But wouldn't little Forrest have AIDS?
4: Yeah, he would. And then wouldn't
6: have to have AIDS.
5: It's obviously after. What?
0: Because she was saying the way that Sammy said it was like, oh, it'd be impossible. And I'm like,
5: why?
0: Like, why couldn't she have gotten the AIDS after she had little Forrest?
4: Yeah, because those weren't her whore days.
0: And so, yeah.
5: How do you know that?
7: And her intention
4: was. Because the movie says that.
7: Yeah, and her intention was to move back with Forrest so she could die, basically.
4: Yes,
7: and he
4: could
7: take the, you know, take the kid.
0: Yeah, but what does that have to do with when she got the AIDS?
7: Well, to me, it was before, because she tells him in the park, like,
0: before
7: I'm
0: she
7: sick.
0: Had the baby?
7: No. I think
0: that's
7: she
0: what, says, see, that's what we're trying to figure out.
6: Yeah. She says, I'm sick, I have a virus, but you're trying to decide if the baby was born yet. When she got the AIDS.
4: Right. Which he must have been. She must have already had AIDS. And then the baby was born.
5: No.
0: What are we talking about?
4: Well, when did she? You're saying that she had a baby and then went and got AIDS because she was still whoring it up? I don't think so.
5: She did not do drugs or have sex with anybody.
0: Why did she have to be?
5: After she had the baby.
0: Here's the thing.
7: I mean, we're assuming that.
0: Why? Like, why would she have had to been a whore to get the AIDS?
4: I guess
0: like, couldn't she just hooked up with the wrong person?
6: Yeah, yes. But the whole movie shows that she only makes bad decisions until she makes one good decision.
4: Right.
6: So I think in the bad decisions was probably getting the AIDS.
0: Okay, but
6: I'm with Sammy on that.
4: But then also, wouldn't Forrest have AIDS? Because that would mean that she already had the AIDS when she had sex with Forrest.
6: Maybe it's possible, but since they were
0: you're not guaranteed to get it.
1: Yeah, no. It's not a guarantee.
6: And also, since they're just calling it the virus and they don't really know what it is, maybe they hadn't tested Little Forrest yet.
0: Somebody said Jenny ran a train with the Black Panthers and got the AIDS there.
6: That's because she was hanging out
0: with the Black Panthers.
6: She basically did do that.
0: Yeah, I don't know, but it also could have been those dirty hippies when they were getting on the bus.
6: Yes.
0: Yeah. Because that was a long bus ride. You don't know what was going on in that bus.
6: Do you guys want to hear a crazy fact that I just looked up? Because I said, in the book, when did Jenny get AIDS? And guess what the answer is? In the original Forrest Gump novel, Jenny never gets AIDS.
5: Yeah.
6: She gets Hep C.
7: Maybe we're just assuming.
4: Yeah. Dude,
6: it's true.
5: In the actual novel, like, he meets, like, a giant. He goes to space. It's, like, way different than the movie.
0: Really?
4: Yeah.
6: But it says in the
0: movie. Wait, you read a book?
5: No, I watched a video about the book.
4: Yeah, I saw that, too. So what do you know? Back
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0: 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We are the Woody Show.
24: Hey.
25: Yeah.
0: Woody, Greg, Menace, yep. Gina Grad.
6: Yeah.
0: Got the phones at 877-44-WOODY. Text over to 22987. And now that we got all the niceties and the business and the introduction and all the stuff out of the way, time to talk about something that I know everybody in this room, well, oh yeah, even with Fat Sammy now, even Fat Sammy can understand our weakness when it comes to food. Just temptation all over the place.
6: In general, yeah.
0: Jelly Roll talked about some of his struggles with weight loss and stress eating and how one bad choice can spiral out of control. Yeah. It isn't. I mean, Menace.
24: It so does.
0: Greg.
5: Yeah.
0: So we've does. All, we've all, I know the three of us have talked about that.
5: Many times.
0: I don't know if you have that,
6: of
0: Gina.
6: Of course.
0: Where, man, it's like you get that taste.
24: Yep.
0: And then it's off the rails. Like when I ate that entire box of the Oreo ice cream sandwiches.
6: It's like you black out.
0: Yeah.
24: Falling off the wagon.
6: Yeah.
24: And you kind of reward yourself. You're, oh, I've lost weight. I can have a party-sized bag of M&M's.
6: Yeah, I deserve a treat.
0: People do that with, you know, Girl Scout cookies.
6: Oh, yeah.
0: Things like that. Ooh, fresh baked chocolate chip cookies.
6: Yo.
0: Breaking bakers that come right out of the oven. Anyway, this recently happened to Jelly Roll. He says he can't have a cheat meal. Because that's when the addict in him comes out and it becomes a 5-day food bender.
5: I get it.
0: We all understand, dude.
26: We had this show at this one spot that I love their catering, and they have a skillet cookie. I'm like a drug addict. You can't eat that because if I eat one, I'll eat two. I eat four. So later that night, I'm at the taco truck getting the peanut butter fluff. Now I consume 2,000 extra calories today that I didn't even see coming because I got it's like the taste of blood. Now it's going to take me a whole nother week to get that back completely out of my mouth. So those are the days you got to give yourself grace. And the problem is it starts compounding in the day.
0: Mm-hmm. Yeah.
5: Yeah. I get it.
24: I could eat a whole one too.
5: You know those like I don't know, those little bags of snacks, they'll have like Nutter Butter and like Oreos. And they're like, oh, they're just a little bag, and then you finish one bag and then you're on to the next bag.
6: Yeah, the whole
0: because,
6: the
0: next bag. Now you got the taste. Like he said, it's like the taste of blood, man.
6: Yeah. Mm-hmm. And isn't that like an AA thing when they say one drink is too many and 1,000 is never enough?
0: Mm-hmm.
6: That's how I feel about like fries.
24: And ice cream. Oh,
6: yeah. Exactly.
0: Oh, yeah.
24: Half gallon of ice cream in one sitting.
6: Oh, please.
24: No problem.
6: Child's play.
24: So easy.
0: Easy. No problem. That's
24: and then
0: rookie,
24: go back for more.
0: Rookie stuff right there.
6: Yeah.
24: Oh, totally.
5: Yeah.
0: It's bad.
5: Fat Sammy and I are on the Trader Joe's website looking at ice cream right now.
6: We are.
0: 877-44-WOODY. 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
1: It's not for everybody.
2: Yeah.
1: Woody, are you like me?
3: Probably.
1: You have to try it on. You have to touch it.
2: Yes.
1: You have to feel it.
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5: Reading a story about this dude, 51-year-old guy in Florida, busted for banging a vacuum cleaner.
6: Oh.
2: What?
5: Yeah, this is the report. He was naked from the waist down and, quote, pleasuring himself with a vacuum in broad daylight.
2: Cool. It happened, the attachment.
5: Yeah, right outside somebody's house.
6: Oh,
5: the dude,
6: outside.
5: Yeah, the dude continued to bang the handheld section of the vacuum before then completing his business by using a different attachment to suction on his balls.
6: Oh my God, that would cause so much damage.
2: Wouldn't it hurt? Mm-hmm.
6: Yes.
5: Well, it depends. I mean, if it's a Dyson, it doesn't suck that hard.
6: That's
5: right, Craig?
6: True.
5: It's not a lot of suction.
6: It would be very mild.
7: It must not be a Dyson.
2: If
7: animal.
2: It's a shark.
5: He had his day in court. He was given 12 months probation, a $270 fine, and he was ordered to undergo a much needed psychosexual evaluation.
7: Psychosexual.
2: Nice. Sexual.
5: Sexual.
7: Hell yeah.
6: Not
7: yeah.
6: once would I think, I'm going to try that.
5: God. I mean, there's got to be drugs or something involved.
6: Oh my God.
2: But if you had the attachment and it was on, like, if you could control the setting on your vacuum, you wouldn't try it?
5: No.
6: No.
5: Because it's just a constant suction.
6: Right.
5: Yeah, there's
6: not,
5: no.
6: It's not back pulsating. And forth.
5: Yeah, there's no motion. Yeah. There's no different. Like what would be stimulating about just straight.
2: I don't know.
6: Right.
7: Well, what about if you just.
5: Like a really thick milkshake.
7: Turn
5: right?
7: it on.
5: Think about just like you're trying to get some milkshake out of that straw. Like.
2: Yeah.
5: There's nothing. That wouldn't do anything.
7: But if you turn it on and off real fast.
6: I don't know.
7: It could work.
2: Speaking of that, it's so funny. I don't know if I'm the only one who's actually Morgan's probably had this on her feed because our feeds are generally the same. But there are women on Instagram that all they say is, ladies, do you prefer wah, wah, wah? Or do you like wah? Or do you like wah, wah? And these are all different.
5: Yeah.
2: Like,
5: yeah, it's the different settings on the.
2: Oh my God, I was laughing so hard.
5: RPM. On the devices.
2: Yeah.
5: One goes,
2: and so if you don't know what she's talking about, you're like, whatever, but it's so
5: yeah, if
2: funny.
5: You pick up on it, you pick up on it.
6: So what's the answer, Gina?
2: I don't think anyone likes the one that Woody
5: that
2: said.
5: Ramps up?
2: Well,
5: or
2: like,
5: no, the one where like Morse code?
2: Yeah. Why would that work for anybody?
5: Well, it's like Greg has said for years, and he's been trying to educate the ladies.
6: Steady pace.
5: Steady pace.
6: Yeah. That's huge. That
5: consistent pressure, steady pace.
2: Yeah. Oh.
6: Like you don't want to
5: so
6: get
5: for
6: too,
5: dudes, steady pressure. Know. That's you know. And
2: wait, are we talking about for women or
5: no,
2: for
5: no,
2: men?
5: No, no, no.
6: Well, for men.
5: For
2: okay.
5: giving them a mouth party. Greg says, ladies, you want steady pace.
6: Steady pace. Once you get
5: steady pressure.
6: Once you get into that motion where it's just going great, don't mix it up and like look up and stop and be all like try to be all seductive. Like just keep going.
5: Yeah, just, you know.
2: I think it's the same thing for dudes. Like once you notice things are going well, keep doing what you're doing.
6: Right.
2: Don't get all crazy and throw everything off track.
5: Right. Yeah, don't switch it
6: Unless
5: up.
6: Unless you're filming it, then you want to get like pause and then make it sexy.
7: A little flair.
6: Yeah, a little flair.
5: But I can't imagine somebody in, you know, like without drugs or alcohol or something thinking

0: that's a good idea, especially out in public in front of someone's house.
1: Okay, that I don't get, but if you're like a teenage boy and you're supposed to be vacuuming that day, you don't think about it?
0: Well, I do remember a conversation that my friends and I had when we were kids, because it was when we were first learning about, like, you know, people, quote, sucking it and and whatever. And somebody said, well, wouldn't a vacuum cleaner like a one of those canister vacs or
1: it's
0: whatever?
1: A fair question.
0: I'm sure. I mean, you know, I'm sure kids we never tried it. At least my friends never said anything about trying it. I certainly never tried it. It just didn't seem like a clean idea.
2: Yeah, that's true.
0: You know, like you're going to put your
2: But to be totally fair, Gina, yes, if I was a young teen, I would probably have considered it.
1: Yeah.
2: If we didn't have a standard upright vacuum. Which we didn't. Imagine, you know, we never had back then.
0: Imagine some poor young lad trying that with like a regular standard vacuum, like flipping it on
2: with
0: its side.
1: Oh,
0: with
1: my
0: the bristles and then putting himself in there and just getting all chewed up.
3: Yeah.
0: Chewed up
1: you.
0: Like almost like trying to vacuum up a shoelace and just like burns the engine of the
2: permanent damage.
1: Remember
0: burns the
1: smell?
0: Motor of the vacuum. Yeah,
1: you get that, never forget that
0: burning rubber
1: yes.
0: smell, because that was the belt that would turn the
2: awful
1: with those big giant
0: thing.
1: Bags you had to dump out. Yeah.
2: And then you had threads that you had to pull out of the crank thing.
1: I remember it well.
2: Awful. But what is the answer then, Gina?
1: Well, I don't know. I don't think it's always the same.
2: Oh, okay.
1: That's what depending I'm saying. I know which one does not, which
2: and
1: one
2: that's
1: nobody
2: the Morse
1: likes.
2: Code
1: it's
2: one?
1: The one that sounds like a sprinkler. Nobody
2: yeah,
1: likes
2: that's
1: it.
2: What that sounded like, a sprinkler.
1: Nobody likes that one.
0: 877-44-WOODY. You can text us with what you got over to 22987. Greg and more of his random thoughts.
2: Especially lately because of a couple celebrity deaths.
0: Yeah. Mm. So we bring this up from time to time because Greg, I mean, he lives in his head.
2: Mm-hmm.
0: Like you hear about people that say that, like, dude, I live in my head 24/7. Mm-hmm. Greg is constantly wondering about the strangest stuff, whether it's, you know, the shrimp. We've talked about that before. Like, aren't we going to run out of shrimp?
2: I've transferred that fear to chicken.
0: Chicken.
2: Like, we're going to over-chicken, people.
1: Are we?
3: Yeah. Dude, there's...
2: I mean, I know they raise them, by, you know, by the ton.
0: Have you ever seen a chicken farm?
2: Yeah,
0: how
2: I
0: many
2: hate
0: chickens?
2: Seeing that. It's awful, but God, we have so much chicken
3: everywhere.
0: So, random thoughts with Greg. He has a couple to share. One, I told him, I said, dude, you've got to share that. That's too weird.
2: It's creepy.
0: And it was after a celebrity death.
2: Yeah.
1: Oh, no.
0: That just happened.
2: Yeah.
0: I was like, that's what you're thinking about right now? He goes, yeah.
2: I can't stop thinking about it. And then I thought about it again because there was another celebrity
3: death.
2: Oh,
3: no.
0: All right. So, give us a call. Text in. 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
2: Maybe
0: it's a really weird place. That's next time.
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0: 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Happy Wednesday, St. Louis. We've got mostly sunny skies for the rest of the day. There's a high of 92 today and a low of 73.
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0: 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Everything Alternative. Woody, Greg, Menace,
1: yeah.
0: Gina.
1: Yeah.
0: It is a Wednesday afternoon. We got tickets to go see The Urge. You can win those this hour. Urge, going to be playing with Less Than Jake by Posse and Effect. That's the big throwdown a week from this Saturday. You can win those tickets from us between now and 5. You're on 105.7 The Point. Time to check in. Woody Show Newsroom. We got Tony the Whipping Boy with what's happening in the St. Louis sports.
2: Hey, Woody Show. Well, the All-Star game was everything we expected.
0: Boring?
2: Boring as hell. Yeah. The American League shut out the National League 4-0. Yeah. All the runs were scored in the first inning, except for this one.
3: First-time All-Star Miguel Vargas.
4: Absolutely destroyed by Miguel Vargas. Into the second deck.
3: But the Chicago White Sox tees off and makes it 4-0.
5: Well, there's your first extra base hit.
2: Yeah, you had to wait until the eighth inning for the first extra base hit. What a complete utter bore fest. In case you were wondering about the Cardinals that were playing, Yvonne Herrera went 0-for-1, Jordan Walker struck out, and Cardinals pitcher Riley O'Brien doing what Cardinals pitchers do.
3: Oh, boy.
5: This one gets away and hits Caminero. Everybody's worst nightmare.
2: Cards off until Friday night when they start the second half of their season on the road in Arizona. First pitch, 8:30.

0: Matchup starts at 7:30, and finally, and I say finally because I think we all need some Blues hockey in our life, the NHL announced all of the home openers for the upcoming season, and the Blues will be taking on the San Jose Sharks over at Enterprise Center October 8th. They do have a few games before that. They'll be taking on the Chicago Blackhawks in their home opener up in Chicago, as well as the Dallas Stars in their home opener down in Texas. The full schedule will be released tomorrow, so we'll get a better look at what the season looks like.
1: Nice.
0: But man, I am ready for Blues. Blues hockey. I don't know about you. If you're as excited as I am, let me know by hitting that Point mobile app or 1057thepoint.com. I'm Tony, and that's your sports.
2: Tony Whipping Boy, everybody.
1: Yeah, I'm with you, man. Jeff, you feeling me on like, I'm ready for football. I'm ready for hockey. I'm ready for anything but just baseball.
3: Exactly. Yeah. NFL, I'm excited for NFL.
1: Tired of hearing about soccer. Tired of hearing about baseball. Like, man, I need football.
4: Yeah.
3: Or training camps will be here soon.
1: Yep, I know. All right, it's Collective Soul. 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

0: time to open up that vault and take a peek inside Greg's very interesting mind.
1: Some of it is dark.
0: Some of it's dark. Some of it's, a lot of it's just random.
1: Super weird. Random.
0: And then things that that come to mind for Greg, like he just, he'll sit with it, man.
1: Yeah, there's a lot of stuff that I think about that could easily be answered or researched or figured out.
0: Yeah.
1: But I almost enjoy not knowing.
2: You enjoy the wondering.
1: Which is weird because a lot of stuff that drives people crazy, for the most part, is not understanding or not knowing why.
2: Yeah.
1: Like if you have an upstairs neighbor that makes a ton of noise all the time, this happens to me in hotels or when I lived in an apartment and my upstairs neighbors would go in and out the door, up and close, up and close, up and close, all day damn long. It drove me crazy because of the noise, but what drove me more crazy is, what are you doing?
2: Yeah, you have to know.
1: Who walks around this much? Yeah. Who goes in and out the door that much? Not knowing is what drives you crazy. So a lot of the stuff I think about, I could probably find out the answer to.
0: Yeah.
1: But there's a bit of it that's kind of, I would rather just wonder about.
0: Or some of just the random nonsensical things that you get caught on every once. And this is where Greg starts talking about, like, oh, I have the hardest time sleeping. It's because his mind's never at rest.
1: Right.
0: Like, your mind is always going. And so, therefore, it's like you can't.
1: Like, one example, and I think I've brought it up before, maybe even recently, and I'm sure I could ask an optometrist, but when you see a baby with glasses, they can't do the whole, which one looks better, one or two?
0: Right.
1: One or two. How do you know what glasses to give a baby?
3: I know. And then why are you asking me questions as an adult if you can do it with the baby without the answers?
2: True.
1: See, there's another layer to the question. Why are you asking me? Because there was my most recent eye test. I looked at a thing, and it saw what I was seeing. It was a hot air balloon cartoon.
2: Yes.
1: And then it went like, dook, dook, dook, dook, dook, dook, and it made it clear. It
0: does a bunch of adjustments.
1: Like, how did you do that?
0: Yeah. And then it's able to give the optometrist something like a baseline to go off of, so then they can go and put whatever that code is into their flippy lens thing and then dial it in from there.
1: That was such a trip.
0: So maybe that's how.
1: Maybe that's how.
2: It like babies knows when your eye gets focused.
1: Yeah. So maybe that's what they do with the babies.
0: For the baby. I've always wondered, like, how do they know?
1: But now I'm going to wonder what Menace followed it up with. Mm-hmm. Why do they ask us then?
0: But, like, how do they know what dogs think and feel? And
1: what they can see.
0: And right.
2: What they can see is always, it burdens me to think about how we know that.
1: It's so bizarre.
2: Yeah.
1: I mean, so bizarre. I'm sure it's through physiology and rods and cones.
2: Like,
1: and
2: how do we know
1: they
2: only see gray or whatever?
1: Right. But the reason I went down this weird rabbit hole was, I believe it was last week when the singer Bonnie Tyler died.
2: Oh, total eclipse of the heart.
1: Yeah. And then recently, actor Sam Neill died. And right as these stories break, people are posting, oh, Bonnie Tyler died, total eclipse of the heart. Oh, Sam Neill died, remember Jurassic Park? Mm-hmm. And my brain goes to, and this is where it gets dark, whoa, right now, Sam Neill is in a morgue and he's a dead body. And when Bonnie Tyler died, we were all getting to work and we're looking at going over the news like, oh, Bonnie Tyler died. And and people are, oh, remember that song? And remember this? Remember in the 80s she did this, you know, tour? And I'm thinking, oh my God, Bonnie Tyler right now is lying on a cold table.
0: Yeah, and then Greg said
1: as a
0: that,
1: dead body.
0: And I'm like, what?
1: So
0: I thought
1: weird.
0: I maybe misheard him. Or,
2: yeah, right.
0: You know,
2: come again?
1: And isn't that weird?
0: Like, yeah.
1: When the world is reading about a celebrity death, in real life, they're a dead body right now.
2: Well, it's kind of interesting. So basically what you're saying is we start going into the past and you stay solidly in the present.
1: Right,
2: present.
1: There
2: right now.
1: Yeah. Mm-hmm. Yeah. Very weird.
2: Very weird.
1: Like it's strange. And then, you have these really invasive thoughts about when somebody you know, this is so dark. When somebody you know dies, right?
0: Yeah.
1: Do you ever think, and they haven't been cremated, they've been buried, and then you think timeline, like, oh, it's been 3 months.
0: Oh,
1: God, I wonder what they look like right now.
2: I definitely do.
3: I try not to think about it.
1: I try not to, but that's what keeps me up at night. Okay, a lighter note.
3: Okay.
0: All right.
1: I may have brought this up in the past, but I could probably get an answer if somebody would text in. Do hand models go on auditions? How do you get a hand model job?
2: Like, how do you break into that industry?
1: Right. And then, is there, like, America's number one hand model? Is there...
4: I think there is.
1: Is there somebody TV. Who's better at it than somebody else? How do you audition for that?
2: Baby, more baby soft skin.
1: Or do you just
2: else.
1: Get a call from your agent and say, hey,
0: Now, what did you
1: shampoo needs now, you today?
0: Yeah. What did you see that started that thought train?
1: Probably a billboard, something like that. Just, you know, just it's just an ad. A hand,
2: you know,
1: holding
2: what I always
1: a bar
2: think
1: of soap or something.
2: I don't know why, if you guys don't remember this, but I always think of those old country crock butter commercials because it's just the butter with two hands. Like, no, no, no. And like hitting his hand. And it's just the hands.
0: Yeah, that's an old, old
2: that
0: one.
2: Was the first time I was like, how do you get that job?
1: How do you get that job? Is that your only job? How much money do you make? Did you try out for that? Did you grow up wanting to do that? How does that work?
2: Are your hands insured?
1: Right. Uh-huh. Super, super interesting. We talked about dry cleaning the other day, and I realized I could probably figure out what dry cleaning is. I don't get it.
2: Yeah.
1: Do they dip it in powder? What are they? What?
0: Like a dry shampoo.
3: Yeah.
2: Yeah, like dry spray.
0: Which I didn't even know that was a thing. And
1: dry
0: my wife
1: shampoo.
0: Was doing something, and I go, what are you doing? She goes, it's a dry. I said, a dry shampoo?
2: Yeah, it's basically a baby
4: it's
2: powder.
4: The best. I mean, it came around probably the last, like, 20 years. Yeah. It's fairly new.
0: But I would think that would make your hair more gross. It instead just, of washing your
2: it's
0: hair.
2: Basically, yeah. It's basically like a spray talc.
1: Oh,
2: like
1: it's
2: a baby
1: a spray.
2: Powder. Yeah, and it's just powder. It just absorbs the grease.
4: Right.
2: It doesn't look great.
0: But then what do you do with the...
1: You leave it in?
2: Yeah, you just kind of rub it in with your fingers. Ew. And it feels kind of gross and gummy, but it won't look greasy.
4: Right. You just brush it out.
2: It's nasty. Not my favorite.
0: Yeah, it sounds,
4: I love it.
0: It sounds like your head would be more gross.
3: Yep.
4: No.
2: It absorbs the oil.
0: Y'all
4: it's less greasy.
0: Y'all chicks are weird.
2: Yeah. And it always smells like way over perfumed. And
1: really?
2: I don't know.
3: Going back to the dry cleaning thing, what I've been using a lot lately with travel is that spray for wrinkles. Have you used
1: that wrinkle
2: release?
1: Yeah,
2: I don't think it really works.
3: It's super
0: the wrinkle
3: works.
0: Release.
1: Really?
0: Oh, yeah. Menace swears by it.
3: Dude, you spray it on your shirt that's all wrinkled, and then you kind of like...
2: Stretch it.
3: You stretch it out, and it becomes like...
4: And then just like iron
3: like
4: it
3: you ironed
4: your hand.
3: It. Yeah.
1: Wait, so you do iron it afterwards?
3: No.
4: No.
3: No.
4: So you stretch it out, and then you kind of just do like a flat on your
2: brush
4: hand
2: it.
4: With it. Yeah, you brush it.
0: Oh.
1: Really?
4: With your hand, though.
2: It's cool.
4: Yeah.
1: I will
4: it's
1: buy
4: the
1: hell out of that.
4: It right. works and smells great.
1: Yeah.
0: I have a confession. You're going to be really mad.
1: Okay.
0: For Woody Show Prom,
1: yep.
0: the white dress shirt that goes underneath the suit, it was wrinkled. Didn't feel like ironing it. So I hung it up in the bathroom and closed the door and put the shower on really hot, and I left it in there for about 15 minutes.
1: Oh, damn.
0: And just let
2: That's
0: the shower, and it worked.
1: It did work?
0: Oh, yeah.
1: Like, I'll take a shirt in if we have an event and we have to dress up. I will do the shirt in the bathroom thing while I shower. But I don't know if it does.
3: I'll
1: anything.
3: Leave it for like 45 minutes.
0: Okay, so Greg.
1: That same day, Woody, I my shirt did have to be ironed. I only ironed the parts that you could see.

0: Red Hot Chili Peppers, 105.7 The Point, Everything Alternative. It is a Wednesday afternoon. This morning, Riz Show, talk about all kinds of stuff. They were talking about 1970s cigarette babies.
1: Oh,
0: you know,
1: I'm one of them, I think.
2: Yeah, same.
0: Yeah, yeah. I was watching something, and it's like, man, that was just a different time. Like where
1: totally.
0: You were just at a restaurant, and they had the cigarette machine like right there,
3: vending machine,
0: right there in the entryway, where you pulled the lever
3: levers.
0: Out.
3: Yeah. I love those things.
0: Yeah, and you
2: all
0: see
2: over
0: them
2: the place.
0: You see them every once in a while. I know, like I saw one in Vegas, but like it was the old timey cigarette machine. I don't even know what they had in there. It certainly
3: like
0: wasn't
3: kombucha.
0: Cigarettes.
3: I always picture them at bowling alleys.
0: Yeah, bowling.
3: Yeah,
0: alleys.
3: They're synonymous with bowling.
1: They
3: alleys.
1: Had them like at that. Hospitals.
2: Yeah, I know. Yeah.
1: Like people smoked in hospitals.
2: The last time I saw one, I was in Ibiza.
1: Mm.
2: And they had them at the clubs, and people just buy them right on the machine. I took a picture for Greg.
1: Right, that's
2: I was
1: right.
2: like, Greg,
1: good
2: dude,
1: old days,
2: your dream.
1: Yeah.
0: They were also, and dude, the soothing sounds of an episiotomy.
3: Menace,
0: what's an episiotomy?
2: Have no idea.
0: Take a guess.
3: Any
2: an
3: guess?
0: Episiotomy.
2: I can't even say it. Episiotomy.
0: Uh-huh. A doctor does it.
3: Yeah.
1: It's a procedure.
2: I guess removes moles.
0: Ooh.
2: I don't know.
1: Removes.
3: Okay. I mean,
2: yeah.
1: Slight right. on the right track.
0: Now, Menace.
2: Yeah.
0: Let's say someone's having a baby. Right.
2: Oh, dude. I'm
3: you're gonna hate.
2: This is why
3: it.
2: I wouldn't know
0: that's a clue. I just gave you a clue.
2: Yeah. I wouldn't even know because I don't like this. It's all disgusting.
0: But just wait. But how disgusting? All right. So a woman's having a baby, and she has to have an episiotomy. What might that be?
2: I don't know, man. Something cut out of her body.
0: Ooh, cut.
1: Yeah, cut.
3: Cut in the right direction.
0: Yeah. Cut. All right, that's another clue.
3: You
0: Menace,
3: there.
0: What is an episiotomy?
2: I don't know, dude.
0: You're having a baby.
2: Oh, you get the...
0: Something gets cut.
2: The umbilical cord or something.
0: Oh, cutting the umbilical cord. Incorrect.
2: Yeah.
1: Baby can't quite fit.
0: Yeah, let's say the baby's on its way out. Right, but the door is not quite big enough. Sometimes if you're moving stuff, you'll take the door
1: wide.
0: Off the hinges, or you have to do something like that. An episiotomy is where they cut and make a little cut
1: with scissors
0: to make the opening bigger.
2: Cool,
0: right. Yeah,
2: love talking about that.
0: Yeah,
2: yeah.
0: That's an episiotomy.
1: Oh.
3: Poor ladies.
1: Torture.
2: Not into it.
0: Dude.
1: Nobody's into it.
3: Yeah, nobody wants it.
0: Nobody's into it, although they do have to throw the daddy stitch in there afterwards.
1: Right.
0: Because they do...
3: One for dad?
0: Yeah, because they do stitch it up.
1: Right.
0: Yeah. Although, like, I always wondered, is that a real thing? Like, do they throw an extra stitch in there if the husband's like...
3: I think
0: is that like when in the same realm is like when the cable guy would come over back in the day and you could throw him a couple extra bucks and he'd get you set up with the extra channels? Yeah. Like, did that ever really work?
3: Yeah, I think this is, if you do it without the mother's consent, you're going to get sued.
1: Yeah.
0: Yeah, maybe.
1: I think that's a myth. But my question is it true that they just grab the scissors and go, or do they wait for it to... Do they numb it or anything? They just do it,
0: well,
1: right?
0: You're already numbed from the waist down.
3: Okay. Well,
2: if you've had an epidural. Yeah.
0: I guess unless you're having like a natural birth,
1: they
0: right?
1: Just
0: right.
1: Could
0: there be...
1: Well,
0: no, anyway, anything you'd like to add, Menace?
2: Nah. It's nasty.
1: It is.
0: Nah, dog.
2: Nah. So gross.
0: Episiotomy. Now you'll know what an episiotomy. Next time it comes up.
2: It's weird. Yeah. Never comes up.
3: You
0: you'll
3: can
0: know what it is.
3: It.
0: Yeah. All right, well, we're looking for caller 10 right now. If you made it through that, you deserve the tickets.
3: Uh-huh. Mm-hmm.
0: Caller 10, you got tickets to go see The Urge, Less Than Jake, My Posse in Effect, playing the big throwdown, St. Louis Music Park, coming up a week from this Saturday. Caller 10 gets the tickets. 314-624-DUDE is the phone number. 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Caller 10 gets the tickets. Or from the Illinois side, 618-398-DUDE. 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
1: If you got more dogs than teeth, that's redneck news.
2: And today's redneck news. This is from Hall County, Georgia, where the police, they showed up to this house with a warrant belonging to this couple, Adam and Brittany Hollis. They searched the house, and the only person they could find in the house was their underage child. Now, where was mom and dad?
3: At a church study group.
4: At the casino.
2: No. They heard some noises coming from the backyard, and that's where they found Adam and Brittany in a shed. They had locked themselves in there, and they were refusing to come out. Now, Brittany did her part. She tried to, you know, distract them as much as possible because they were busy in there doing stuff. So eventually the cops, they got the door open. They went in, and as soon as they got that door open, here comes the husband, Adam, at the cops with a chainsaw.
3: Oh, cool.
2: A running chainsaw. Nobody was hurt because they did warn him that, hey, man, we're going to put a few holes in your body that you don't want if you don't drop that. So he did the right thing. He drops the chainsaw, and they put him in cuffs. Turns out they knew the cops were coming, so they were in the shed trying to burn all the meth and any evidence they had on them in a toaster oven.
3: Oh, my God.
2: And they did have a bunch of stuff. Meth, pills, weed. Also, according to the police report, the house had no power. All the floors, including the kids' bedroom, were covered in excrement.
3: So there was only power to the toaster in the shed.
2: Yeah, so they were both hit with a list of charges and taken to jail. Here's their mugshots there.
4: Oh, they're cute.
3: She could clean up a little.
2: Yeah.
3: It'd be okay.
2: But there you go. It's from Hall County, Georgia. That is Adam and Brittany Hollis, who met the cops with a chainsaw after a brief standoff in the backyard shed where they were burning meth in a toaster. And that is today's Redneck News!
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4: Hey, Izzy, what's going on, man? Looks kind of like you got something on your mind.
5: Well, Eddie boy, I'm thinking you may need to change the name of your place from Fast Eddie's to Five Buck Eddie's.
4: Five Buck Eddie's? Man, why in the world would I call it Five Buck Eddie's?
5: Well, I was in there the other day and bought myself the coldest beer I've ever had in my life, and I gave the guy $5. And then I went over and got some of those huge cold water peel-and-eat shrimps, and I gave her $5.
4: Well, I never really thought about that. There's a lot of Five Buck going on.
5: And then I went back up and got one of those huge Fast Eddie cheeseburgers, and I gave them $5 again.
4: Man, definitely has a ring to it. I think there's a lot of $5 going on.
5: Yeah, and I had about $100 worth of good time.
4: Well, that's good to hear, and it's easy to do with live music 7 days a week and a big old party going on that big, beautiful outdoor patio.
5: Well, like Mr. Shannon always says, if you're 21 and in the mood, head on over to Fast Eddie's Bon Air in Alton, Illinois, and maybe take a selfie on that old Harley Davidson of mine.
4: Who else has got a Cardinal Hall of Famer's Harley Davidson sitting out on the patio for some selfies?
5: Only Eddie boy.
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0: yet.
1: She intentionally didn't. Yeah.
2: She'll
1: next
2: find
1: time
2: out.
1: There's a body to bury.
2: Yeah, she'll find out when she knocks on the door.
0: We'll read about that lady being dead in the news or something.
1: Yeah.
2: Did you tell her, Sammy? I can't remember.
3: No, I haven't told her yet.
4: I know. But I need to
1: you're not going back.
4: Her.
1: You're
4: actually gone. Does it matter now?
2: Would you go back?
1: You turn the keys and everything?
4: Yes, I did.
1: You're not going back there.
4: No, I know. I need to let her know so she doesn't come knock on the door again in a panic for something, thinking it's going to be me and I'm not there.
5: Who else could handle it?
6: The new neighbor.
4: But that, it's, I mean, it's me. Yeah. She texts me on holidays and stuff.
6: Oh, you need to tell her.
4: I know. I needed to tell her.
6: Text her.
1: 877-44-WOODY. That's the number you're calling to play today's Dumbass Contest. And today's Dumbass Contest is the
7: Craigslist Price is Right.
6: Yeah.
1: Jeff G., is this your first go around with the Craigslist Price is Right?
0: Yes, it is.
1: Okay, so here's for anybody else who might be new, too. This is how it works. On Craigslist, they have the, you know, for sale section, and people put some stuff up there. Now, there's a lot of weird stuff on there, like, why even bother?
6: Yeah.
2: Just throw it away.
1: So we have a bunch of these things. These are real things that are being sold on Craigslist. We have the ads printed out. I will tell everybody about what is being sold, and then ask somebody here in the studio, who I think will give us the best chance at a decent guess, how much do you think it's being sold for on Craigslist? You on the phone just have to guess, is the actual Craigslist price higher or lower than the bid that was given here in the studio? I don't know if you could do that correctly. You will be the winner. And we will set you up with a prize. 877-44-WOODY is the number. And let's go and say hi to Henry. Hi, Henry.
8: Hey, Woody.
1: All right, we're playing the Craigslist Price is Right. And Jeff, since you are new, you get to guess first.
9: Lucky.
10: All right.
1: For sale. World Cup seat cushion.
6: Oh.
1: Now, you're the big soccer World Cup fan.
9: Yes.
1: It says, very rare, 1994, preferred seating, opening ceremonies, World Cup seat cushion.
6: Ooh.
1: I attended and saved this cushion for 36 years.
6: Damn.
1: 13 and a half inches across, 2 inches thick. On top is a handle used to carry or hang or display the cushion. Greg, where would you dispose it?
6: In the foyer.
1: Like, what's the best place?
2: In the home office.
6: In the formal dining room.
0: That was the year that people were really into Team USA, right?
1: Yes. It's this was in Chicago, opening ceremonies, World Cup 94. It says, plus I will include a free cup from the game, which is in fantastic condition. Hit reply now. This will sell fast.
2: Yeah.
1: All right, so let me show you a picture of this thing here. Let me cover up the price. How much for this thing here? Look at that.
9: It looks like a toilet seat cover.
6: It does. Yeah. It's exactly like a toilet seat.
2: That's kind of neat.
1: So, Greg, now that you see it, where would you display it?
2: Now I'm thinking what Gina said. Formal dining room.
6: Yeah.
1: You know what? You can hang it on the front door like a wreath.
6: Oh.
1: That'd be cool.
2: All right. How creative that would be.
0: I think I got it.
1: All right. How much?
0: $35.
1: $35. Henry, do you think the actual Craigslist price is higher or lower than $35?
8: I'm going to say it's higher.
1: Actual Craigslist price, $50.
0: Nice, Henry. Nice.
1: All right.
6: Good job. So
1: congratulations.
9: Choo-choo-choo!
1: You, my friend, are a winner. You're on the Craigslist Price is Right. Let's say hello to Joshua. Hey, Joshua.
11: Choo-choo-choo!
1: Choo-choo-choo!
0: Yeah.
1: All right. All right. Greg Goring.
9: Yes!
1: Combines two of your favorite things. Booze, and patio umbrellas.
6: Oh,
2: wow. God!
1: For
2: I am
1: sale
2: listening.
1: On Craigslist, handmade vodka patio umbrella.
9: Nice.
0: Okay.
1: Now, what they left off here was Tito's because it's Tito's handmade. That's the they all in the bottle. It says that.
2: Yeah.
1: So it's a Tito's vodka 7-foot umbrella, market patio style umbrella. See photos for details.
6: Yeah, how does that work?
1: See. I don't ship items, no holds, cash, and local pickup only. Thanks for looking. Oh, he doesn't really describe. It just says, not available on Saturday. Sorry. This means I will not be responding to questions as well. here's a picture. So it's a
2: branded umbrella.
6: Oh,
1: yeah, so it's got the Tito's. Right. It's got the Tito's logo on. It's a black patio umbrella.
2: You see those for Perrier.
6: Yeah, he stole that from a promo party.
1: Totally. It's a 7-footer.
2: Okay.
1: It's a 7-footer.
6: It has nothing to do with the bottle. It just says Tito's on the umbrella.
2: Now, if it was a beige 10-foot cantilever umbrella, I could tell you 110 on Amazon.
1: Yeah.
2: But the Tito's one, Craigslist, 50.
1: $50. Joshua, do you think the actual Craigslist price is higher or lower than $50?
8: $1. Lower.
1: Lower. Actual Craigslist price is $25.
2: Wow.
1: $25. Congratulations.
9: Choo-choo-choo!

0: All right, hang on 1 second. We will get all of your information. Let's get one more here. Let's say hi to PETA. Hey, PETA.
1: PETA.
2: Woody Show.
0: First of all, Peter. All right, here we go.
3: Okay.
0: Craigslist Price is Right, Gina.
1: Yes.
0: It's a signed Billy Elliot, the musical Broadway poster.
1: Ooh. Okay.
0: You like musicals?
1: I do.
0: Condition, excellent.
1: Okay.
0: Frame poster from the award-winning Broadway production of Billy Elliot. Signed by numerous cast and crew members.
3: Oh, neat. From the musical, not the movie.
0: A striking collectible celebrating the show's 10 Tony Awards, including Best Musical. 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Serious buyers only. Look how many signatures.
1: That is a lot. And also,
0: on that poster.
1: Professionally framing it does up the price.
0: Now, is this a show that you've seen? Have you seen this show?
1: I've seen Billy Elliot. I've seen the movie.
4: Give us the plot real quick, just like 2 seconds.
1: It's a little boy who likes to dance, and his little Irish family makes fun of him for it until he becomes successful.
4: This became a Broadway musical.
1: Tom Holland got famous for being Billy Elliot.
3: The dad thought he was a poof.
1: A poof.
4: A little boy discovers ballet.
0: I'm surprised you knew that, Greg.
3: I saw the movie.
1: Yeah, same.
0: Oh. Okay.
3: The movie was actually pretty good.
1: Yeah. Okay. If this is a theater lover and he professionally framed it and he thinks this is worth a lot, so I'm going to say $100.
0: $100. PETA, do you think the actual Craigslist price is higher or lower than $100?
2: Oh, my wife's going to kill me if I don't get this right. I'm going to say it's higher.
0: Higher. Actual Craigslist price, $125.
1: Yay! Perfect game.
0: You are a winner on the Craigslist Price is Right.
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0: 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It's 105.7 The Point. It is the Woody Show. It's Wednesday in the home stretch of the Wednesday afternoon show. 6 o'clock. You got the way back at 6. We've got the phones open, 877-44-WOODY. Text us, check in over to 2297. Somebody checked in using the After Hours voicemail and actually had something very nice to say.
1: Really?
0: About us. Do you want to hear it?
2: Sure.
0: I know you don't believe me. If I just say that, you don't believe it. You got to hear it for yourself. Yeah, again, this is left on the After Hours voicemail.
3: Hey, Woody Show. Long-time listener. I grew up in St. Louis and then moved away for 10 years. I was living in Hawaii and Arizona, and I was listening then, too. Favorite part about being back in St. Louis now is that I can just turn on my radio and listen to you guys. Thanks for always being a constant. Love ya.
0: Aw, babe.
1: Oh, sweet.
0: Isn't that sweet?
4: Yes.
1: Very sweet. Nice.
0: I thought that was very nice. Anyway, hit us up, 877-44-WOODY. Yeah, it's so much better than the you suck stuff.
1: Yeah.
0: Text over to 22987. Heads up, this weekend, the St. Louis Science Center reopening the planetarium.
2: Fun.
0: Planetarium.
5: Nice.
0: 5 months of the upgrade, so the visitors, you can now view the universe in new ways. They got this new star projector. It's this really cool new projection system, and so they let you fly it out to a planet. And you can see what it'd be like to visit as opposed to just telling you about it.
2: Okay,
1: that's kind of cool.
0: Yeah, pretty neat. So I remember the laser light shows?
1: Oh, yeah.
2: Of course.
0: Back in the day.
1: Laser Floyd.
0: Laser Floyd.
1: Laser Floyd ruled.
0: We used to give away so many tickets to that.
1: We thought it was so cool.
0: It was. That's so 90s.
1: It is. We were easier to please.
0: Way easier to please. Anyway, you can get more details about that. St. Louis Science Center website. This is Shinedown, Young Again. It's 105.7 The Point. Woody Show. Everything alternative.

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1: So I had an idea and a thought just to test out, like, let's see where our careers are going. In broadcast or, you know, sometimes news, what can we have AI do? And so I turned to our resident expert of AI creation.
2: Ooh.
1: And that would be Seabass. He knows the most about all these programs and how to prompt them. And
2: I am always using them because I think they are super powerful for things like graphics and animation. It's not quite there for animation, but it's real, real close.
1: Yeah. So I said, hey, let's do, you know, we did the happy, happy story time.
3: Oh, yeah. Tragic stories. On this,
1: yeah. And we did it somewhat recently where it's a terrible story. It's in the news.
3: So
1: but
3: sad.
1: It's all in the presentation, right? So what if we took this really terrible story, but we read it over really happy sounding music?
3: It changes everything.
1: It just kind of changed. Yeah. I mean, it's still a bad story, but, you know, it just kind of takes the edge off of it.
3: Yeah.
1: Well, just to see what we can accomplish with AI, what if we found another really terrible story?
2: Real life stories.
1: Yeah, real life story. And then Seabass was instructed, like, all right, so put in the AI and let's get like a news reporter and you come up with like all the different prompts, like reading it in a fun, energetic tone with a Jamaican accent or whatever it would be, whatever it be, and see what it spits out. And so you have a couple examples here.
2: Right, this is one.
1: This is the future. You're going to hear the future here, guys.
2: So again, this is, again, AI voice, but real stories.
1: Real story, AI voice, and delivery.
2: This is one that Woody found and really loves.
1: Okay, what were the prompts that you put in there?
2: You know, young, fun, like you just said, excited,
1: yeah,
2: good-natured.
1: Yeah, so could AI pull it off? We're taking a terrible story, and the delivery of it would be, you know, fun. And like, like, how do you make this fun? Let's see.
4: A dog famous in China for traveling around with its owner was reportedly stolen, sold for less than $30, and eaten.
1: What?
2: Wow. I don't feel so bad.
5: Yeah.
3: It kind of makes it cute.
5: It looked like a little, it sounded
3: like a cartoon.
5: Yeah, like a YouTube
1: like
5: video.
1: Like Dora.
4: Yeah. A dog famous in China for traveling around with its owner was reportedly stolen, sold for less than $30, and eaten.
1: True story, by the way.
6: Oh my God.
1: Yeah. It was like some influencer dog.
3: Famous dog.
1: And somebody stole it.
2: Well, keep going. All that's in there.
1: Oh, we have more?
2: Yeah.
1: Okay.
4: The dog's name was Chuto, and he was an 8-year-old border collie who gained over 1 million followers on China's version of TikTok called Douyin. Chuto and his owner were famous for their journeys across China over many years.
6: Okay.
2: Uh-huh. Mm-hmm.
1: All right.
2: Now he's lunch.
3: Well, pretty damn sad.
6: Can you say dog meat festival?
1: What would be like the North American version of like a really famous, like
6: Doug the
1: influencer
6: pug.
1: Dog? Oh, Doug, yeah. Doug the Pug's still alive?
6: I don't know. That's the one I always think of.
5: Super dad.
2: Jiminy and Cheerio?
6: Yeah.
2: Oh,
1: yeah. I don't know. Like, I can't think of like a
3: famous dog.
1: I remember
3: today.
1: Like Grumpy Cat.
3: Grumpy Cat.
6: Yeah. Grumpy Cat was cool.
3: Oh, yeah. Grumpy Cat
5: no,
3: was
5: there's
3: big.
5: There's a famous dog we see all the time.
3: Oh, that little Pekingese or whatever
5: it
3: is?
5: No. The husky with the colored ears. We see him at like festivals and stuff.
3: Oh, okay. Yeah.
5: I saw him at EDC.
1: Yeah. All right. So more in the story.
4: There is no nationwide ban on eating canine meat in China. That said, dogs have been excluded from the country's livestock.
1: I like the reverb.
6: Is she in a cave?
3: The basement.
2: That wasn't my choice. That's the thing with AI. They still, I wouldn't call that a true hallucination, but it starts to like add stuff that you didn't ask for. You still see that these days.
4: There is no nationwide ban on eating canine meat in China. That said, dogs have been excluded from the country's livestock catalog for 6 whole years. Two cities in China, Shenzhen and Zhuhai, have banned the eating of dogs and cats. But both animals are still considered a traditional ingredient in many parts of the country.
1: Ugh.
3: Oh my
2: See a little
3: God.
2: Cultural news there? A little,
6: Only 6 years.
1: All right, so legit question out of curiosity, because I've known people who have gotten in trouble for even alluding to, you know, people in China eating dogs.
2: Oh, it's ignorant and bigoted.
1: Right, but I'm saying I think one of the hosts in our building on the news talk station like got in some trouble for that. But that's a real thing.
3: Right, and what we're hearing
1: or was
3: here
1: it like,
3: is factual.
2: That was factually part of the news stories, giving context to like this wasn't just some random kidnapping. It's a tradition
3: and
2: cultural in a large portion of that country.
1: See, I always thought it was like something like, okay, you're from West Virginia, you bang your cousin,
6: right?
1: You know, like people throw something like that out there and it's not necessarily a real thing. I mean, I'm sure it's happened in West Virginia, but
6: they have a controversial dog meat festival in southern China. So I think that might be what they're referring
1: okay.
6: to. Yeah, and by the way, good news, Doug the Pug, still very much alive at 14
1: years
6: old.
1: And who are we to question anybody's culture?
6: Yeah.
1: You know?
7: Right, we're learning it right
1: here. Yeah, we are.
2: And that's how you say, oh, my country sucks. Your dog, if stolen in China, will get eaten.
1: Yeah.
2: It's not going to happen here.
1: So I said, a tattoo artist invented a robotic arm that runs by computer to do tattoos. It does a tattoo in no time.
6: Oh, that's really cool.
1: Hmm.
5: Can fix Tyler.
1: Well, it can't get any worse.
5: Yeah.
1: All right, one more story from the Happy AI newsroom.
4: A passenger on a flight from Greece to Germany ended up with his head and shoulders outside a broken window after a loud bang mid-flight. The man was sucked out of the window despite having his seatbelt on. Authorities suspect engine debris may have shattered the window.
1: Yeah, I like
7: that's the best one.
1: The laugh and chuckle's pretty good.
2: I didn't ask her to do that.
7: That's the best one.
2: That was natural.
7: Yeah.
1: Anyway.
7: His head went out the window. That one's the best.
1: All right. Well, good news. It's not quite there yet.
7: Yeah. Newscasters, relax.
1: Yeah.
2: You got a few more weeks.
7: Yeah.
1: All right. 877-44-WOODY. Text us over to 22987. We'll be right back.
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0: 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At the very least, get all the information. We got the Rizzuto Birthday Bash info up there, I know for sure. That's happening on Saturday, August 15th, Del Mar Hall. So it's live music. You got the tribute tag team of Moon and the Dirtbags Against the Machine, doing all the music of Rage Against the Machine, feeling this, the full rock show of Blink 182. And to get everything going, they got that pre-party, the birthday boy himself, Riz, next door there at Pinup Bowl, cake, prizes, and more.
1: Mm-hmm.
0: Get your tickets now. And just make sure next time you see or you talk to Riz or whatever, hit him up on social to wish him a happy birthday.
2: Yeah, for sure.
0: Yeah, it's weird. Today's his birthday, but his birthday party's not till the 15th of August. It's weird. 1057thepoint.com for all the info. 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
1: All right, welcome back. A little follow-up from when we did Get to Know Jeff G.
2: Yes.
1: You said you heard from your wife. Your wife heard the segment.
2: She did.
1: How did she like it?
2: She liked it. She said it was good. She liked all the follow-up questions that you guys asked.
1: Yeah. Did she learn anything?
3: Yeah.
2: Yeah, she did. She learned that I was still in contact with one of my exes.
4: And?
2: And I was very nervous for about 30 seconds, and she said, it's cool.
4: She's a badass.
2: She goes, I trust you. And I'm like, yeah. I'm like, she just will say hi every once in a while and congratulations or whatever, but nothing at all. But now, luckily, I dodged that bullet.
1: So she knows this person?
2: She does not.
1: Oh, they've never met?
2: No.
1: Okay. I say, because that might have changed. Like, if she already knew this person and like, oh, okay, whatever, don't care about it. Yeah. But like, man, I can't imagine my wife in that situation. Ooh, she wouldn't go for that at all.
4: And
1: I'll tell you the other reason why. So this woman that Jeff is talking about is the person that Jeff was stepping out on his first wife with.
2: No, not first wife, just a girlfriend.
1: Oh, it's just the girlfriend.
2: Yes.
1: Okay. Yeah. Either way, he was cheating on the person that he was with this girl.
2: Correct.
1: So it could be any other woman that had a previous relationship with. My wife wouldn't be cool with that. She especially wouldn't be cool knowing that it was the side piece.
4: Your wife is
1: like, you know, that chick's
4: cool.
1: Down.
2: Yeah. Right. Yeah.
1: She's
2: yeah.
1: Damn. So
4: she'd freak out.
1: No, she freaked out.
2: No. She was just like, yeah, it's cool. I trust you.
1: Yeah. On that, somebody was texting over. Question for the room. Jeff G said that he used to be a cheater. Do you all think he's a good guy? Sammy, Woody, is he a good person? Because we were having that discussion.
3: That's a great follow-up.
1: Yeah.
3: Mainly for you, Woody, because you're like of the mindset, I don't trust a cheater.
1: I wouldn't trust Jeff in a relationship. I wouldn't be in a romantic relationship with Jeff.
2: Oh, man.
1: If I knew that, I wouldn't be in a relationship. Sorry, Jeff.
2: It's okay.
1: We can have a romantic relationship in our next life.
2: Yeah, damn. Yeah.
1: But in other areas, you know, like he hasn't shown to not be in other areas. But like in that area, he has shown. And so I wouldn't be comfortable being in a relationship with Jeff.
4: You don't believe
1: based on that.
4: You don't believe that right now, Jeff G, the Jeff G we know now, would never do that again.
1: I can't say he would never do it because he has done it. Like, I don't know. It's like someone who was an alcoholic and they haven't had a drink for however many years. They say once an alcoholic, always an alcoholic.
4: Jeff is a recovering POS.
1: I'm saying that monster lives in you. Like, you were faced with that decision, and maybe because, yes, you were younger, there were circumstances or whatever. My line on this was, I can believe it's, you know, something that can be forgiven and looked past as a one-off if it was a one-off. You were out somewhere one thing one night, and that was it. Not that you did it again,
4: kept doing it
1: until you got caught. That says something different to me. And that's, you know.
4: But do you think Jeff's a bad person?
1: As a person, I don't think he's a bad. I don't think he's a bad person.
3: Monster.
2: I think I'm a bad person.
1: I wouldn't be in a romantic relationship with Jeff for many reasons.
5: No kisses for you, Jeff.
1: No kisses.
4: Aww.
2: Miss out on those handies
1: because I know. Because for me, I would constantly be thinking about that.
2: Yeah, and that's understandable. But I've never bought into once a cheater, always a cheater, because people can figure it out. Like, I figured it out after I got busted by the police. I figured it out after this cheating. Like, I kind of, like, we that was the moment of change, right? I'm not going to do this anymore.
1: Yeah, but like that's what, like you have that in you.
4: Yeah,
1: like,
4: that dog in you.
1: Yeah, that dog is in you. Like, you had that moment of weakness, and you failed.
4: So
1: right?
4: You,
1: and you failed multiple times. So you're susceptible to it, where other people may not be. You know, the opportunity was there, and you didn't give the temptation, and so that's a different.
3: And now there's so much more to protect and to lose.
1: Right. True.
3: So times are different. Circumstances are different.
1: Exactly right.
2: Exactly.
3: That is great. Yeah. Children.
1: Yeah, I'm not saying that he would do it.
3: Yeah.
1: Like it's not my belief that he would do it. I believe that you wouldn't do it, but I can't say that it would never happen because
4: it has.
1: Correct.
3: Well, it could happen with anybody.
6: Yeah, I mean,
2: with Greg.
6: If you knew his wife at the time that they were meeting and you had been friends with him, would you be like, oh, look out for that guy, though. Can't trust him.
1: If he's my friend, I don't know her. She's the new girlfriend. I'm not saying anything in that situation.
6: No, but you feel that way.
1: Yeah, I'd be like, well, good luck.
2: That's what everybody told her.
1: Yeah, we all, by the way, every dude has that friend.
2: Yeah.
1: I think every dude has that friend in some way, shape, or form, whatever it is. Like someone who's, you know,
3: that
1: just trouble
3: encourages
1: and
3: it.
1: Just trouble in some way, shape, or form. Mm-hmm. Degenerate gambler, cheater. That's the drunk. That's the who we all have that one dude.
3: Oh,
6: and
3: yeah.
6: That's Jeff. Mm-hmm.
2: I wasn't that guy, though. In my friend group, I was not that guy. There were people way worse than me, but, you know.
6: And that's why you hung out with them. They made you feel good about yourself.
2: Exactly.
4: Damn, Sammy, just had your feet to the fire.
2: Dude.
1: Yeah. 636, this isn't how Woody has played it before about cheaters. He's such a little bitch saying he doesn't want to say something wrong in front of Jeff now. Like, no, I just explained. It's a, there's a difference between being a friend. Like, there's plenty of people that I'm friends with who do plenty of things that I wouldn't, that wouldn't be my choice. That's not how I decide to, my one buddy who gets hookers.
3: Yeah,
1: right?
3: Yeah.
1: Not my choice. You know, do I judge a little bit? Yeah, I sure do.
3: Oh, I judge
1: but
3: that.
1: Like, it has nothing to do with me.
4: Okay, so in this case, do you agree? Are we coming around with Sammy, who said, just because you cheated doesn't mean you're a bad person? As somebody pointed out in the text, too. Does that, do you agree with her?
1: Yeah, well, if you're looking at it, yeah, if you're looking as a...
3: On this specific
1: as
3: example,
1: a whole,
4: here we go.
3: You're saying what Sammy's saying.
1: No, as a whole.
6: Mm-hmm.
1: Yeah, but you're talking about, when we first heard that, you were talking specifically, wasn't it about your ex? Because your ex had cheated on you. We were having that conversation about... No. Oh, I got divorced, you know, blah, blah, blah, blah, blah.
3: Sammy's original, it was all born from just because you cheated on somebody doesn't make you a bad person.
1: I don't understand how anybody can stand up or take back or defend somebody who cheated on them.
6: But my original statement was from an unpopular opinion segment that we had, which mine was that I don't think cheating automatically makes you a horrible person. You can do a bad thing and not be a bad person. And I think and that it was kind of don't judge somebody off of one of the worst moments in their life or one of the worst things that they have done.
1: And therein plays to my one-off, that plays into my one-off reasoning.
4: One night stand.
6: I don't know.
1: That's
6: I'm hearing
1: worst.
6: That Woody loves cheaters. Yeah. Anyone else hearing that Woody loves cheaters?
1: Yeah. If it's the one
2: suicide.
1: Time and the worst moment of your life and you made that, well, that was the worst moment. Not moments, went on
6: mistake.
1: For months.
6: Mistake, sure. Biggest mistake that you've made.
3: Mm.
6: If you were in a low point in your life and you're making mistakes, that doesn't necessarily mean that you're a bad person and overall in your whole life that you should be judged by that.
1: Huh.
2: And you also believe people can change. That's what I'm hearing.
6: Yes, okay. Yeah.
1: If Jeff was put into the position that he wanted a new girlfriend, he would definitely cheat again. Just like if he was put into the position that he really needed money, he would probably scam credit cards again.
2: Hey, it's all situation specific, man.
4: Jeff, I will give you saying. All my credit cards. I trust you.
2: No, no, no. No more, man. I'm reformed.
4: No, you're not. It's not going to happen.
2: Reformed. I found Jesus.
1: All right. More Woody Show's next. Hang on.
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1: 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Yeah.
0: Time to wrap up. 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All new show. It'll be a pre-Friday.
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0: And we're going to have whatever we can do with the Urge tickets and Black Keys to keep you listening mm-hmm. as we make our way through the afternoon. 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Or find us, follow us on social media. 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
2: Yeah.
0: Way Back at 6 is up next. Thank you so much for giving The Woody Show some of your valuable time this afternoon. You know we love and appreciate you for that. The rest of you guys can suck it, and we'll catch you back here on Thursday. Have a great night. SM.

Welcome to the Way Back at 6 St. Louis. I just want to let you know that if you have a pool at your house, I am incredibly jealous of you. But I hope that you're enjoying this hot-ass day by doing all kinds of cannonballs. All kinds. Way Back at 6. 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

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Way Back at 6. And we do some old Green Day. Some old Green Day. It's 2,000 light years away in the Way Back.

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And at one time, this band, Buck Cherry, was people said that they were going to take over rock and roll. Well, they haven't taken over rock and roll. They've had a nice little career, though. 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

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We'll see you at 6 a.m. Energy up!

Everlast in the Way Back at 6. And Mike D from the Beastie Boys is about to release his solo album. I've been playing some of his new songs on New Music Sunday, and it's just so great to have a Beastie Boy back making new music. Even though it's not the Beastie Boys themselves, still, I will always love Mike D so very much. Beasties from Check Your Head in the Way Back at 6.

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